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3: Oh, thank you. Thank you. See, now that would be enough for me. Jackie, that would suffice. You phone me up and you say, happy birthday. I'm going, thank you very much.
5: Shockers.
3: And we carry on with life. Should adults be really having birthday cake and sing songs and balloons and yes?
4: 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What do you mean? We need to be celebrating each year that we are still breathing. Yeah. I mean, life is so short. 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
3: 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My Anna's a Jackie. Carmen is a Jackie.
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3: The public is invited to nominate persons who have expertise or knowledge in the field of broadcasting, journalism, media, and or broadcasting law and related fields for an ad hoc appointment to the Appointment Committee of the Broadcasting Complaints Commission of South Africa. Three committee members will be appointed to serve a four-year term from August 2026 to the 31st of December 2029. Persons with a financial interest in the broadcast or printed media industry are not eligible. Motivated nominations, nominees' acceptance and a short CV should be addressed to the registrar email bccsa@nabsa.co.za. Nominations close on the 17th of June 2026. For more information on the tasks of the Appointment Committee for the Broadcaster Complaints Commission, visit www.bccsa.co.za and see the Constitution. Only the best qualified nominees will be called for an interview.
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1: Hey, Jackie.
2: Hi, good morning. Happy birthday.
1: Oh, thank you. Thank you. See, now that would be enough for me, Jackie.
2: No.
1: That would suffice. You phone me up and you say, happy birthday. I'm going, thank you very much.
3: Shocker.
1: And we carry on with life. Should adults be really having birthday cake and sing songs and balloons and, yes?
2: Absolutely. What do you mean? We need to be celebrating each year that we are still breathing.
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2: I mean, life is so short. So if we don't get to celebrate the little bit of life that we still have,
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2: I mean, then what's the point?
1: Listen, I'm surrounded by Jackies. My Anna's a Jackie. Carmen is a Jackie.
2: Carmen, you're doing it for the rest of us.
4: 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Thank you. I love it.
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0: From the break of dawn till 9 a.m., it's East Coast Breakfast. 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
5: Hi, good morning. Happy birthday.
4: Oh, thank you. Thank you. See, now that would be enough for me, Jackie. No. That would suffice. You phone me up and you say, happy birthday. 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
6: Shocker.
4: And we carry on with life. Should adults be really having birthday cake and sing songs and balloons and, yes?
5: 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We need to be celebrating each year that we are still breathing. Yeah. I mean, life is so short. 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
4: 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My Anna's a Jackie. Carmen is a Jackie.
5: Carmen, you're doing it for the rest of us.
7: 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Thank you. 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

0: It is the 67-year-old Alana Miles on East Coast Radio. It's called Black Velvet. It's a song that won a Grammy. The Canadian star unfortunately had some chiropractic treatments over the years, and apparently she can't sit still, and she's suffered some extensive spinal cord injuries, and unfortunately really, really terrible news from Alana Miles. It's just that a voice will obviously be that velvety voice that we've come to love. Right here on East Coast Radio, it's Session Mudaliar with you. Good morning and welcome to middle of the week. It's Wednesday and it's the early breakfast. Music on the way for you from TLC, some good luck. And my current favorite song from Olivia Dean on the way called Baby Steps. You're going to love this song. If you haven't heard it before, I love it when it features on my playlist, because it's a song that I just jam to, well, in my own unique way, I guess. We'll find out what the weather's doing. Rain across Mshlanga this morning at East Coast Radio House. Drove in this morning and very startled by the sudden rain that hit my windscreen. But if you're on the roads right now, I hope you're driving safely. And if it's raining on your side of the world, well, we'll give you a comprehensive forecast in the next 15 minutes.
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It's one of my favorite songs from Lionel Richie on East Coast Radio. Long, long way to go. You and I at little 6 o'clock right here on KZN's number one hit music station on the early breakfast. Wednesday morning. Good morning. It's the 10th day of June. Music in before this from Sabrina Carpenter. When did you get hot? Yeah, you were always hot, right? And brand new from Olivia Dean and one of my current favorites called Baby Steps. Coming up in the next 2 minutes, we'll check out what the weather has in store for you today, as well as your WTT, What the Truck. It's a song dedicated to everybody on the roads right now. And if you are, just be careful of inclement weather. The roads might be

0: wet where you are. And if you're just into our province, welcome to KZN. And if you're leaving, safe travels as well. It's going to be sandwiched between Flo Rida and Good Luck, your WTT this morning, courtesy of TLC. Let's find out what the Mercury is doing next.
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8: And with us right now is a Matt. Well, let me look at the surname. Gardiner. Matt Gardiner, welcome to the show.
9: Hey, Danny, how are you? Thank you so much for having me.
8: If you love gardening, this is the show for you. Matt, let's talk about this. It's summer going into winter. Obviously, you know a lot about gardening. I mean, what's the key to a good lawn?
9: Danny, I think you've got this all wrong. My surname's Gardiner, but I'm not actually a gardener. I'm
8: no,
9: a musician.
8: Never. What? You are that guy.
9: I'm that guy who sings, yeah.

0: 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Let's give it up for Matt Conlon.
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2: 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Let's check in with your weather forecast for today, Wednesday, the 10th day of June. Well, a 40% chance of rain across the coast. Durban expected to experience most of that rain, as well as down the south coast in Margate, and a little bit in Port Shepstone. It might be a little bit of a drizzle. But rain this part of the year, well, not usual, but it can happen every now and again. Durban, 16 up to a high of 22 by lunchtime. Escort, 7, 17. Giants Castle, 5 up to 17. Ikopo, 9 up to 21. Cockstadt, 5 going up to a high of 18. Ladysmith, 8, 20. Margate, tad bit of rain as mentioned, 17, 22. Moy River, 6 up to 18. Newcastle, 7 going up to a high of 19 by midday. The capital city, apparently nice and warm and dry, 9 up to 22. Port Shepstone, 17, 23. Richards Bay, a 30% chance of rain, 18 up to 22. St. Lucia, 18, 23. Ullindi, 11, 21. Underberg, 3, up to a high of just 16. However, not so partly cloudy there. Lots of sunshine, apparently. And Frayt, 9, going up to a high of 20 this Wednesday.
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0: Wednesday morning, this is Good Luck on East Coast Radio. Taking it easy. 30 seconds away from 5 o'clock, you hang out with me, Session with Liara, on The Early Breakfast. Nice to have you alongside. Music on the way from Matthew Mull, some Jistlin and the Fugees, as well as Samba and Classic Monica. And if you missed it yesterday, I'm talking about the Ford Family Quiz on East Coast Breakfast. Well, the Tugmalo family from Ishawi got 7 out of 10. It could be you playing today. I'll give you all the details on how you can enter. You, your family, your children, your wife, your hubby, your boyfriend, your girlfriend. It could be a neighbor as well. Coming up at 20 to 7 this morning.
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0: 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Hey, 20 to 7 this morning, your chance to be a part of this. So it's going to be fun.
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0: So we had the Nkumalo family from Ishawe yesterday getting 7 out of 10 in under 30 seconds. Well, can you beat them or can you match them or can you take part and answer as many questions as possible? That's the question on everybody's mind right now, and your chance to win 1,000 rand straight off the bat. And of course, that grand prize of 5 grand at the end of the week for the highest score achieved, of course. And that fantastic tour or that fantastic outing with Ford. So if you want to enter, WhatsApp the word Ford to 061-700-0800 right now. And your chance to play. It could be you playing today. Good luck. Ford to 061-700-0800. Got music all the way from the Fugees, Matthew Mull and Jess Glynn coming up. 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We'll check in with the roads and find out if there are any snags you need to know about this early in the morning with the Bukle Tlachwayo as well.
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0: You know this song all too well, don't you? Jess Glenn on East Coast Radio. Hold my hand. 5:30 on the button. Welcome. It's the early breakfast on a Wednesday morning. And of course, 5:30 means the human alarm clock for those people lazy enough in your family. You know, the ones that refuse to wake up, that expect breakfast on time and lunches to be packed, but it's cold and all the excuses in the world are being used at the moment. Well, don't fear. We will get them up for you, courtesy of the human alarm clock.
1: Good morning, beautiful people. Let's do some exercises this morning. If you're awake and you know it's clap your hands. If you're awake and you know it's clap your hands. If you're awake and you know it and you really want to show it. If you're up and you know it's clap your hands.

0: And for you to wake up this morning. Yes, the You and the Love Clock saying if you wake, clap your hands, be grateful, and rise and shine. Let's find out what's happening on the roads if you're there already.
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2: Good morning, Hirsch. Oh, man, a good morning to you on this Wednesday morning, also known as the halfway mark, as I like to call it. For now, look out for some sporadic rainfall in certain parts of the province. I know it's been raining in Umhlanga for the past hour or so. If you happen to be affected by some rain where you reside, if you can, please leave a little earlier. And whilst you're on the roads, remember to slow it down, stay alert, increase your following distance. Make sure that you're all buckled up and also ensure that your headlights are switched on. It's Buhle for East Coast Radio traffic.
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0: 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We'll find out in about 15 minutes what the mercury is doing and that comprehensive weather forecast to find out what you need to pull out your wardrobe this morning.
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4: The year was 1994. Jack's father collapsed just kilometers from the finish line, and the road never saw him again. The next year, Jack laced up his father's sneakers and finished the conversation left hanging on the road to Pietermaritzburg. 31 medals later, his father's name is still on his bib and his spirit in every stride. That's Jack's reason for running, and nothing should stop him. 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
7: Hey, Jackie.
8: Hi, good morning. Happy birthday, Matt.
7: Oh, thank you. Thank you. See, now that would be enough for me. Jackie, no. That would suffice. You phone me up and you say, happy birthday. I'm going, thank you very much.
9: Shocker.
7: And we carry on with life. Should adults be really having birthday cake and balloons. Sing songs and balloons and, yes?
8: Absolutely. What do you mean? We need to be celebrating each year that we are still breathing. Yeah. I mean, look. Life is so short, so if we don't get to celebrate the little bit of life that we still have,
7: yeah.
8: I mean, then what's the point?
7: Listen, I'm surrounded by Jackies. My Anna's a Jackie, Carmen is a Jackie.
8: Carmen, you're doing it for the rest of us.
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0: I'm so loving this song from Shekinah and Brandon on East Coast Radio. It's called Say You Love Me, 5:45. It's 6 o'clock coming up East Coast Breakfast this morning, and it's a topic of conversation. Around about 10 to 7, what's something nobody warned you about when you first got spectacles, when you first received your pair of glasses? Did anyone warn you about anything? Well, it's something that they're going to chat about this morning, and they want your input as well. Let's find out what's happening on the roads with Bukle.
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2: So if you're already on the roads and you happen to get caught up in some rainfall, remember to please slow it down. Make sure that your headlights are switched on and buckle up. We're currently experiencing some sporadic rainfall in certain parts of the province. I know Mhlanga has been getting a bit of it in the last hour and some change, so just be mindful of that this morning. And do expect delays due to roadworks on the main routes, the N2, the N3, into southbound, especially as you're leaving the Mhlanga interchange. It's Buhle Hlatshwayo for East Coast Radio Traffic.
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0: Oh, you're going to love your super track this morning, courtesy of Beyonce. 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So, sporadic rain, as Bukle mentioned, Jane Mhlanga, and a tad bit of rain across the coastline today, Wednesday, the 10th day of June, 2026. Durban, starting the day at 16, reaching a high of 23 by lunchtime, and some rain expected in the late afternoon, early evening as well. Escort, 7 up to a high of 18, Giant's Castle, 5, 17, Ikopo, 9 up to 22, Kokstad, 5 up to 18, Ladysmith, partly cloudy, 8 up to 20. Margate, 30% chance of thundershowers later today, 17-22. Moy River, 6 up to 17. Sunny and warm, apparently. Newcastle, 7 up to 21. Pietermaritzburg, the capital city, 9 up to 22. Port Shepston, 17-23. Richards Bay, 18-22. St. Lucia, 18-23. Ulundi, 11 up to high of 21 by midday. Underberg, you are going to be basking in the sunshine, 3 up to high of just 17. Though, and freight 9 up to 20 by lunchtime.
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0: 2 minutes away from 6 o'clock, right here on East Coast Radio. It's wrapping up the early breakfast. Beyonce and Halo. Don't forget, we'll see each other again tomorrow, 4 to 6, on another edition of the show. News Watch and traffic on the way. Darren, Sky and Carmen keep you company between 6 and 9. Please be safe on the roads. There might be some inclement weather throughout the day, and roads might be wet as well, so please drive safely. We'll see each other tomorrow. Enjoy your Wednesday. Bye-bye.
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5: Government says the economy continues to show positive growth, but more still needs to be done to create jobs and attract investment. South Africa's economy grew by 0.5% in the first 3 months of this year, marking six consecutive periods of growth. Finance, agriculture, trade and transport were the largest drivers of this growth on the production side of the economy. Here's government deputy spokesperson William Baloyi.
6: The finance industry was the largest contributor to growth on the production side of the economy, expanding by 0.9%. Agriculture continued its strong performance, recording a sixth consecutive quarter of expansion, growing by 3.9%.
5: But COSATU believes the latest figures are far from enough. Matthew Parks is the Union Federation spokesperson.
7: Given the devastating war unleashed in the Persian Gulf, the source of 20% of the world's oil supplies, it is critical that government put in place an economic and social relief package to help shield the working class and the economy from the steep hikes in the international oil and domestic fuel prices, and thus inflation, inevitable global economic slowdown. It has taken South Africa 3 years to overcome the previous spillover from the war in Ukraine.
5: EFF leader Julius Malema's 1 million rand defamation lawsuit against Patriotic Alliance deputy leader Kenny Kunene has been struck off the roll in the Johannesburg High Court over a filing error. The case stems from comments made by Kunene on the podcast and Chill with Mac G earlier this year, alleging Malema's involvement in illicit activities. Malema denied the claims and sought damages for defamation. His legal team may re-enroll the case after correcting the procedural issues. And further afield, Iran's foreign minister has responded to U.S. strikes carried out overnight, saying the Americans have opted to test Iranian determination. U.S. President Donald Trump has described the latest hits as very strong. The U.S. retaliated after accusing Tehran of shooting down an American military helicopter patrolling the Strait of Hormuz on Monday. At the same time, Israeli strikes in Lebanon have killed at least 8 people and injured 32 others. The IDF says the latest attack was because Hezbollah violated a ceasefire agreement by attacking northern Israel. The Iran-backed militant group has yet to comment on the strikes. And back home, DA leader Jordan Hill Lewis says preserving cultural heritage must go hand in hand with building a future of economic opportunity, safety and prosperity. He led a delegation yesterday to visit King Misuzulu Gazwelithini at Emashobeni Royal Palace in Opongolo yesterday. Hill Lewis has described the Zulu Nation as one of South Africa's greatest cultural communities.
8: Our message to the Zulu Nation is that the greatest tribute that we can pay to the generations who came before us is to build a future that honors their legacy. That is a future where there is work and safety for all. A future in which young people can find work, families can live in safety, and children can receive quality education and communities can prosper.
5: Durban is reaching a high of 22 degrees today. Pietermaritzburg 21, Richards Bay 23. From the Newswatch team, I'm Tamasha Kanyi.
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9: Good morning to you on this Wednesday morning, also known as the halfway mark. I like to refer to Wednesday like that. It just makes things a lot easier. But for now, just to make your life a little easier, if you can, if you're able to leave a little earlier due to some sporadic rainfall, I would say do so indeed, as certain parts of the province has been receiving some rain from a little earlier on. Also, make sure that you are driving a bit slower than the usual. Make sure that your headlights are switched on and increase your following distance. And then some slow moving traffic to be on the lookout for already, starting on certain main routes due to the roadworks in place. I know N3 to Durban currently traffic is slow moving between Cliffdale and the Key Ridge interchange, so give yourself some time as you are traveling there. We also received heads up of South Coast Road near Moon Hotel being flooded. Trucks are only being able to go through whilst light motor vehicles are having to travel contraflow. So just be mindful of any flooded routes affected by the sporadic rainfall. If you can, make sure that you are avoiding them. It's Muhle Hlatshoyo for East Coast Radio traffic.
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0: It's 6:12, Wednesday morning, post 9th of June, Wednesday morning here on East Coast Radio. Good morning.
1: Good morning. Do you have birthday blues?
2: Hey.
1: I have birthday blues on your behalf.
0: Yeah, I got birthday blues.
1: There's no high tea on See,
0: no high tea.
2: That's
0: no muffins,
2: why
0: no
2: I'm on the other side of
0: So
2: the,
0: now you're happy, eh? Now you're happy to
2: no,
0: be 30
2: because,
0: December.
2: Like, there's no goodbye. It just finishes.
0: That's it.
2: And now we've got birthday blues, and we could have just said happy birthday and chilled.
1: But when it was good, it was good.
2: No, it was great. Yeah.
0: It was the best. It was the best birthday ever. Yeah. Thank you.
2: Thank you for the food.
0: Do you remember the guy who helped us with win a car, Bryn?
2: Yes.
0: Yeah, he's got a stepdaughter who sent me a voice note for a happy birthday. It was the cutest little thing. I had this little voice in the background, happy birthday. So I had all the happy birthdays yesterday,
1: from
0: school choirs to individuals.
1: Nice.
0: Thank you, everyone. We're just waiting for Carmen's solo happy birthday. We're just waiting for that one.
1: Later.
0: Is it loading?
1: Yeah. I have bigger problems.
0: Okay. Yes. Well, we will get to that. There is an issue that has to be resolved today, and we can't do it without you. Just quickly, an update: what's happening in the world? Apart from disrupting the New York Knicks' NBA games, Donald Trump is upsetting others as well. Apparently, in the U.S.-Israeli war on Iran, Iran shot down an Army Apache helicopter, and of course, there was retaliation, which was a massive strike from the U.S. Trump seems to think, and he said, he doesn't think that those strikes on Iran will hinder the peace process. So again, this is that thing where you said it's a ceasefire, but not.
1: It's a moderate.
0: It's an alternative. Yeah. It's an adjacent ceasefire.
1: Yeah. This one is a little bit of good news. StatsSA says that South Africa's GDP increased by 0.5% in the first quarter of the year after an increase of 0.4 in the fourth quarter last year. So a little bit of good news.
0: Swings and roundabouts. Yeah. Gotcha.
2: The other good news is that this time tomorrow, Bafana Bafana would have played their first... No, they haven't. Okay, my math is wrong. It's Wednesday.
0: Matthew,
2: you see,
0: Wednesday.
2: This whole thing
1: it's
2: of like...
1: It's only Thursday night.
0: So they'll play US Thursday night.
2: Yes, US Thursday night.
0: So
2: okay,
0: it'll be our Friday morning.
2: So this time tomorrow, we'll be wearing our Bafana Bafana jerseys.
1: Yes.
2: Because we're kicking off the World Cup. But guys, every hour, every second at this World Cup, there's breaking news, there's headlines everywhere. So the latest was that the fans from Iran had their World Cup group stage ticket allocation revoked.
0: Yeah.
2: When they arrived, they're like, hey, Baba, not here. Which is a FIFA problem, not a government or US problem, right? FIFA have said now in a statement that they will make sure that they're going to work on that and make sure by the time Iran play,
0: the fans will be there.
2: I mean, we've seen the videos of the Senegal team arriving at the airport, and they've been like checked, and they walk on the tarmac and their bags have been turned upside down. Yeah. We saw the story about the Somalian referee who's the best referee in Africa. He's been denied entry in the United States. I don't know what's coming next.
0: And they got a bad excuse. They say, we haven't denied entry, we've just put him on ice.
2: Yes.
1: Wow. Anyway, on the way in the next few minutes, something for Apple users that only you're getting if you're South African.
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4: So I have mentioned previously that we are experiencing some sporadic rainfall in certain parts of Durban and certain parts of the province. So if you happen to be on the roads, remember to slow it down, increase your following distance, make sure that your headlights are switched on, and most importantly, buckle up. However, there are some flooded routes you want to be aware of, and that's South Coast Road near Moon Hotel in Clearwood. You want to avoid that part of the route. Trucks are only able to go through whilst light motor vehicles are having to travel contraflow. Sarnia Road under the train line bridge and Ballet, as well as the M7 on ramp to the M4 Southern Freeway going towards Durban Central. Those are the flooded routes you want to avoid, and most of them happen to be in low-lying areas. So if you are going to be traveling in those areas, perhaps you reside there and you're about to leave work, or you happen to work in the low-lying areas, please be very cautious for this very reason. It's Buhle Hlatshoy for East Coast Radio Traffic.
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0: 22 minutes after 6, Wednesday morning, 10 June, here on East Coast Radio. It is the time of the day where Common Ready gives you a scoop or two with a sprinkle of wink.
1: You really about to do it? I'm slapping, I'm proud
2: to do that. Big news, what the heck, guys? Do you remember what the heck? Who was
0: Tyler.
2: What the heck? Yes. Well, South African singer, Grammy winner, Tyler, has shared some very exciting news. She's going to be voicing the inflatable flamingo in Toy Story 5.
0: No
2: way. The sub-Saharan version of it for Disney. Cannot wait. It goes into cinemas on the 19th of June and we can catch our girl Tyler doing her thing.
3: Hey South Africa, it is Tyler. Toy Story 5 is coming to cinemas on the 19th of June. Go and watch with your whole family because your girl Tyler is in the movie as the inflatable flamingo.
0: That's great.
2: I can't wait to hear her voice because I want to know what kind of accent is she going to go for.
0: Do you think she's going to hoi?
2: Yeah, maybe. Or like just be very like a flat South African accent.
0: Flat South African.
2: Yes. So we'll see. We'll see. Also, moving on to rapper MT. He's been going through the most.
0: And always.
2: He's always also going through the most and going live on the internet with whatever he's going through. So he always goes live on Insta or whatever the case is with his problems, and then the internet have a lot to say. But now he's going through a divorce with his wife Nicole, and he has made some very serious claims of abuse. He says that she pulled out four of his dreadlocks during an altercation. She's been physically abusing him for a while now, and she's choked him before. She's tried to suffocate him. Apparently she's got quite a large brother physically, and he also attacked MT. So it's really not looking good. She has obviously also come out to say she's not going to protect somebody that's destroying her life and tarnishing her name and her family's name, and she says the accusations are false. But yeah, it's this fallout is public and it's not nice, and the not nice part is they have kids together, so kind of just makes it really ugly because one day they also might see this. So
0: the glass is definitely half empty. Sorry, comment.
2: Moving on, very good big news for South Africa. So Apple has revealed the next versions of its iOS system.
0: Yeah.
2: It includes on the keyboards, it's about time, Afrikaans, Xhosa, and Zulu. I'm so excited because typing Afrikaans is so annoying.
0: Yeah.
2: And I'm sure Sky, when you type Zulu, you gotta like it autocorrects into random words.
4: Yeah.
2: And now
4: until you save them. So if they're like ongako, sha, aibona, but
2: save all your words.
4: I know,
2: No, it's about time. It's so exciting. So
0: that's amazing.
2: They did, it's absolutely amazing.
0: So instead of reading, this program has performed an illegal operation and will now shut down, it will literally say to you, Eish, Ingizovela. Ingizovela. Hamba.
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3: In News Watch headlines, asylum seekers camping outside the Durban Refugee Reception Office are being urged to report to the Refugee Appeals Authority offices. The authority is calling on asylum seekers to receive and acknowledge notices relating to their pending appeals. And further afield, authorities in Northern Ireland have called for calm, warning against further unrest after anti-immigration demonstrations turned violent. Protesters in Belfast torched vehicles and buildings and blocked several roads yesterday following a stabbing allegedly carried out by a Sudanese refugee. In your commodities, the rand is trading at 16.54 to the dollar, 22.14 to the pound, 19.10 to the euro. Gold is at $4,178.69 an ounce. Brent crude oil is at $91.21 a barrel. Mostly clear and partly cloudy conditions across KZN today. Durban, Ulundi and Margate, a high of 22 degrees. Richards Bay, 23. Pietermaritzburg, 21. Ladysmith, Newcastle and Kokstad, 19. Moreover, 16 and 17 for the Berg. Morning swell are reaching 2 metres at the Durban Beach with sunset at 3 minutes past 5. Cape Town's a high of 20 degrees and Johannesburg 17.
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4: As the world awaits the kickoff of the 2026 FIFA World Cup, visitors, spectators and supporters from all around the world will be travelling, renewing debates about the economic value of sports tourism. According to Tourism Economics, a division of Oxford Economics, the 2026 FIFA World Cup is expected to generate approximately 1.24 million international visits to the US, including hundreds of thousands of incremental trips directly linked to the event. South Africa's 2010 World Cup remains part of that discussion. The official post-event tourism impact survey found that more than 300,000 foreign tourists visited South Africa for the World Cup, and these visitors spent an estimated 3.6 billion rand during that tournament. While the full long-term economic impact of major sporting events continues to be debated, there's no uncertainty about the significant short-term tourism opportunities, boost in international visibility and stimulation of visitor spending.
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0: Well, it is a very good morning to you from the sports team, and we start off with some tennis this morning. 23-time Grand Slam champion Serena Williams has claimed her first professional victory in nearly 4 years in the women's doubles at Queen's in London. Serena and Canadian teenager Victoria Mbogo defeated a third-seeded duo of Nicole Melecam Martinez and Erin Radcliffe 7-6, 6-2 to make the quarterfinals. They will now face Leila Fernandez and Laura Sigmund. Williams says it's good to be back on court.
1: I had so much fun playing with Vicky. She really was able to hold up the team and really play big on the big points, and I could really rely on her. And we've never played together, but it just felt so natural playing with her, so it was actually really fun.
0: Rugby news: Scotland's South African-born Duan Funamava, New Zealand legend TJ Perenara, and England's Carl Sinclair have been named in the Barren squad to face the Springboks in Gqeberha next Saturday. Funamava, who scored 35 tries in 53 test matches for his adopted nation, will wear the famous jersey for the first time alongside fellow Scotland squad members Darcy Ray and Liam McConnell. Former AB's vice captain Perenara brings 89 tests worth of experience to the squad. We were told that further squad announcements will be made in the week. Women Proteas, they've wrapped up their T20 World Cup preparations with a 5-wicket defeat to New Zealand on Tuesday. Good outing with the bat despite the defeat, with Laura, Nadine and Chloe all getting 40 plus runs. South Africa now turn their attention to their World Cup against Australia on a Saturday. World Cup opener against Australia on Saturday. Quickly, guys, I want to go back to Serena Williams. I searched all the channels yesterday and I finally found her. It was nice to see her back. Number one, she's looking good. She's looking fit and she hasn't lost her touch. Still got a great serve. My question to you guys, Wimbledon is the next Grand Slam. Would you give her a wild card? Darren Moore.
2: Over the 37 seed who was in the semi-final of the French Open.
0: Would you, it's a yes or no?
2: No.
0: Okay, no, you wouldn't comment?
2: Out of sentiment.
3: Absolutely.
0: I agree with
3: comment. The world is waiting for her.
0: I 100% agree with comment.
3: We are waiting for
2: while we add it, let's invite Ivan Lendl and Bjorn Borg and John McEnroe back to, you know, on a wild card.
3: They're too old to play tennis now. No, but she's still fit and she was a legend. She's the Beyonce of tennis.
0: So I was watching yesterday.
2: Going three sets with Naomi.
3: She Beyonce.
2: Three sets with Naomi.
3: She Beyonce.
2: She looked pretty.
0: I was watching yesterday. I think that's the first time the Andy Murray court at Queen's has been that packed in the history of life.
2: Oh,
0: she's
2: so
0: a
2: to
0: massive
2: bring the
0: draw card.
3: Yes.
0: If you
2: so tennis is now WWE.
0: So,
3: yes,
0: oh,
3: it's okay. Fine. Do you want people to watch tennis or do you want it to be
2: the highest epoch of the
3: talented
2: tennis players?
3: Sport needs to be appealing to everyone.
0: So it's 2 years as one now. I get Walenska.
2: So you're the deciding vote?
0: No, I'm 100% yes.
2: Well, there we go. Welcome to Wimbledon, Serena.
0: Well, she's not going to get the wild card, but I think it'll be great for her. Also, she was playing doubles yesterday. She doesn't cover as much court.
2: Yeah.
0: So, I mean, she could lose six love. But if the chance is there, take Serena to Wimbledon. Yeah, but, I mean, does not make...
2: For sentimentality, sure.
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5: We just received heads up from a motorist regarding a stationary minibus block in the middle lane that's on the M13 on the eastbound joining the N3 at the Paradise Valley Interchange. Traffic is also congested as we have roadworks taking place at that vicinity as well. If you're stuck in that traffic, give yourself an extra 10 minutes of travel time. We also received reports of two stationary trucks on the N2 northbound at the Queen Nandi Drive off-ramp near Petroport, so please be mindful of those two trucks in question. Also, remember to take it slow and easy due to the roadways being wet in certain parts of Durban due to some sporadic rainfall resulting in some flooding in the low-lying areas. Just to name a few routes that are affected by the flooding, South Coast Road near Moon Hotel, you want to avoid that route. Sarnia Road under the train line bridge in Balair, as well as the M7 Evans Wells on-ramp to the M4 Southern Freeway heading towards Durban Central. For the East Coast Radio Traffic Team,
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That's when I knew that your heart was scarring. 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
4: Also, let's say good morning to the Pillay family from Phoenix. So we've got son Kian, he's a teenager and apparently knows too much, like teenagers do. And we've got mom Cindy, she apparently knows everything. Okay. Daughter Keisha in grade 10, she's timid because remember mom and Kian know everything.
1: Okay.
4: So they don't get a chance.
1: Okay,
4: and then
1: quiet, yeah.
4: They're quiet. And then Julius, who's the dad also,
1: yeah,
4: doesn't get a chance. He's quiet, he observes.
1: Okay, alright. Yeah. So we've got a nice mix here, a nice blend in the Pillay family. Hey, Pillay family.
5: Morning, Gavin. How are you guys doing?
1: Hey, good luck, you guys. All right, so 30 seconds, 10 Thank multiple you. Choice questions. Are you ready?
6: Yes.
1: Let's go. How many days in a leap year? 364, 366?
5: 66.
1: What's 66. 6 times 6? 60 or 36?
5: 36.
1: What is frozen water called? Steam or ice?
5: Ice.
1: Which of these towns have a beach, Margate or Ishawe?
5: Margate.
1: Which is heavier, 1 kilogram of steel or 10 kilograms of feathers?
5: 10 kilograms of feathers.
1: And how many bones make up an arm, 2 or 3?
5: 3.
1: What is halloumi, wine or cheese?
6: Cheese.
7: Can we just
4: let me just count?
7: One, yeah, two, wait,
5: four,
7: one, two,
5: five,
7: three,
5: four.
4: Okay.
7: Yeah. All right. Pillay family, that was good. Well done. We got through quite a number of questions there. How are you guys feeling?
6: Nervous.
5: I'm not sure.
7: No, but the Bali knew everything. The Bali just.
6: We can't
7: even. All right, Pillay family, your score is
8: 7 out of 10.
1: Yes! Okay.
4: Yes!
1: Good job, Pillay family. You are now tied for first place, and you've just won 1,000 Rand.

0: Thank you.
1: Pillay family, can you make some noise, please?
0: Yeah!
1: Yay! Woo-hoo! All right, so 1,000 rand coming your way, thanks to the new Ford Territory and East Coast Radio proving that. Well done, guys, and all the best for the rest of the week. Let's see how it goes, okay?
0: Thanks a lot.
2: Thank you.
1: All right.
3: So 7 is the score to beat, essentially. Seven, this is what's happening this week. If you'd like to enter, WhatsApp Ford to 061 700 0800, and tomorrow it could be you playing.
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5: Let's begin with heads up of an accident scene, which we just received in 32 Peter Maritzburg at the Marion Hill Toll Plaza. Please give way to emergency services needing to approach that scene. It looks like it involves a truck and a light motor vehicle, as per the provided image. And then an accident involving a pedestrian. We've received heads up of that on the R102 near Canubia Mall. Speaking of the R102, if you're coming from Rita River, be prepared for some heavy delays due to roadworks as you make your way towards the M41 Mount Edgecombe interchange. Also, as mentioned by a motorist a little earlier, a stationary minibus on the M13 eastbound joining the N3 at the Paradise Valley interchange in the middle lane. You also want to avoid the following routes due to the sporadic rainfall: South Coast Road near Moon Hotel in Clearwood, Sonia Road under the train line bridge in Ballet, as well as the M7 Edwards Wells on ramp to the M4 northbound approaching Durban Central. It's Mulhle Hlatshwayo for East Coast Radio Traffic.
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0: It is 10 minutes away from 7 o'clock this Wednesday morning, the 10th of June, here on East Coast Radio. Common Ready, earlier this morning, about 40 minutes ago, you said that you had an issue. Am I right? Am I correct in assuming this?
1: Yes, can I tell you?
0: Yes.
1: So, I have not been able to see so well for a while now. And then I was like, I need to go get myself something to make me see better. And then I went to a lovely lady who's an optometrist, went to the eye test. She was like, it's not that bad. We can maybe let's start with glasses. And I'm not a big fan of glasses.
2: Yeah, we know. When I got glasses, you.
1: And then I posted my three options that I thought were great.
2: Mm-hmm.
1: And the drama that ensued on our socials, on Facebook and on our poll. Basically, if you don't know, everyone hates it, all my glasses. So all three options that I decided, everybody's like, no, it's terrible. No, you must wear the glasses mustn't wear you. There were just comments, over 500 comments.
2: Yeah.
1: That's how controversial
0: there was a lot of comments.
1: This was. And then nobody liked any of them. Apparently they were too big for, I quote, my pretty face.
0: Yeah.
1: At least it came with backhanded compliments.
0: Yeah.
1: At least they were like, okay, well, you pretty, don't cover your face.
0: We have one of those. We have one of the commentators.
1: Yeah, and she was great
0: because on the night.
1: She made new glasses for me on AI. And she AI'd me two better pairs and they look great, actually.
0: Her name's Louise. We got Louise on the line. Hi, Louise.
3: Hi, how are you?
0: I'm well, thank you. So thank you for intervening there. And using AI to come up with a new option for Carmen's glasses. By the way, those options were great.
1: Yeah, I like the one.
0: That's my favorite option.
3: Mm. Yeah, they were.
0: How long have you been an expert AI optometrist?
3: I wouldn't say I'm an expert, but I love doing this ChatGPT and fooling around.
0: Okay.
3: I thought that would be a best option just to ask it, you know, which type of frame would suit Carmen's face. Because it looked like she really wanted to go deep sea diving.
1: Not deep sea diving, Louise.
0: No, they did. They looked more like a mask than
1: Louise
0: actual glasses.
1: They were a prank.
0: Yeah. Did you think they were a prank, Louise?
3: Yes, I seriously.
1: Oh, no.
3: You know, like going to a store with a friend or a family member and you try on funny hats and funny glasses.
0: Yeah,
3: that's what she was doing.
1: I'm doing
0: that. Did you think that maybe they'd given the glasses selection to Fikile and Balula or something and said, there you go, wear these ones, Carmen. They'll look great.
3: Yeah.
1: Louise, do you wear glasses?
3: Yes, I do.
1: Okay, so what advice do you have for me now with the glasses? What would you tell somebody picking glasses?
3: I would say take a frame that suits your face.
1: Yeah, but maybe. What is that?
0: Yeah, what is that? How do you know?
3: ChatGPT. I don't know.
0: All right. Thank Louise, thank you very much. Thank you for chiming in, firstly, and thank you for taking the initiative and changing the whole options look. So now we have new options for glasses for Carmen. Mm. They're imminent. Yeah. They're necessary. It's going to happen. And we wouldn't be here without the help of Louise from Richards Bay. So thank you, Lou.
3: Thank you so, so much, guys. And by the way, Darren, happy birthday for yesterday.
0: Thank you. Thank you. Carmen, it is my birthday
1: it's
0: week.
1: It's your birthday month.
0: It's my birthday month.
1: Yeah.
0: So there we go. Fantastic. Thank you, everyone.
1: Also, you can see this one coming up in your Newswatch with Tamasha in 6 minutes' time. Asylum seekers camping outside the Durban Refugee Reception Office are being urged to report to the Refugee Appeals Authority officers.
0: It's happening again.
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0: 2.5 minutes away from your 7 o'clock news watch. Wednesday morning, 10th of June, here on East Coast Radio. Quick show of hands. Who wants to win 6,000 Rand cash?
1: Oh, me.
0: Great. Good, good, good. Straight into your Hollywood Bets account is Darrymore's quick quiz. We play at 7:11. If you'd like to play, WhatsApp quiz to 061-792-9495. Do that now. And if you think you can get 5 for 5 in 30 seconds, then you are the player for today. Remember, if you've got your Hollywood Bets Durban July tickets already, you answer an extra question, you stand a chance to win that 2,500 Rand every Friday. All right, that's coming up 7:11. Coming up straight after 7.

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4: Asylum seekers camping outside the Durban Refugee Reception Office are being urged to report to the Refugee Appeals Authority offices to receive notices relating to their pending appeals. The RAA says appellants are ordinarily entitled to at least 30 days' notice of a hearing, but affected applicants are being asked to consent to a reduced 10-day notice period. The authority says this will allow appeals to be heard and finalised quicker. It warns that failure to collect notices could result in appeals being decided on existing documents. The group was moved to the reception centre after sleeping outside the Diakonia Centre in the Durban CBD. Meanwhile, hundreds of displaced Malawian nationals are sheltering at the Sherwood Sports Ground in Durban after allegedly being forced to leave several informal settlements. Ward councillor Warren Byrne says the migrants have been at the site since Sunday. He says local businesses and community members have rallied to support the group, provide food, water and temporary shelter while plans are being made for their repatriation.
5: The situation is intended to be temporary. Initially, it was hoped it would only be 3 days. I expect it's going to go a bit longer than that, but when I spoke to the Speaker's office and I had the people who were giving the assistance nearby at the time, they spoke about providing assistance until Saturday, and it's hoped that the people will be moved off in buses by Saturday.
4: Gift of the Giver says it's provided around 240 women and children with blankets, mattresses and water. The organisation's Bilal Jua says the Malawian nationals have their belongings with them.
6: They promised to send buses to take them back to Malawi, to return back to Malawi, because most of them, or almost all of them that are there, are undocumented, or they do not have documents, or they do not have passports or any legal document to be in the country.
4: He's described the situation as a growing humanitarian crisis.
6: The sad reality is that there's no ablution facilities for them, so they're leaving themselves on the street corners or wherever they can find some sort of a shelter. It is a crisis, and I think that there should be some intervention from government or municipality to at least house them temporarily in a more humane state.
4: Well, further afield, authorities in Northern Ireland have appealed for calm, warning against further unrest after anti-immigration demonstrations turned violent. Protesters in Belfast torched vehicles and buildings and blocked several roads yesterday following a stabbing incident allegedly carried out by a Sudanese refugee. Police helicopters patrolled the city as emergency crews responded to multiple fires and residents were evacuated from a burning apartment block. The 30-year-old suspect in the knife attack, who hasn't been named, has been charged with attempted murder and is due to appear in court today. And finally, South Africa's very own global pop star has joined the Toy Story universe. Disney and Pixar have announced that Tyler will voice a new character in Toy Story 5 for audiences across sub-Saharan Africa. The Grammy Award-winning singer says playing the role of the inflatable flamingo is a full-circle moment for her, describing Toy Story as a special part of her childhood. Durban's reaching a high of 22 degrees today, Pietermaritzburg 21, Richards Bay 23. For Newswatch, I'm Tamasha Kanyi.
7: And coming up in your sports minister Gayton McKenzie says he has high hopes for Bafana Bafana at the FIFA World Cup. First match, first win for Serena Williams in 4 years as she makes a winning return at the Queen's Club. And we'll take a look at the Barbarian squad set to take on the Springboks next week in Gqeberha.
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12: We have emergency services attending to an accident scene on the M1 at the Hans-Stedman Highway intersection. A call came in from Dr. Suresh regarding an accident scene involving multiple vehicles on the M4 northbound near Himalayas Road. So far, the right lane is closed. We also do have emergency services present at that scene. M3 to Peter Maritzburg, be mindful of an accident scene at the Marion Hill Toll Plaza, which involves a truck and a light motor vehicle. And then another crash scene to be on the lookout for. This one involves a pedestrian on the R102 near Canubia Mall. Remember to give yourself about an extra 25 minutes at most of travel time whilst travelling on that route from Reach River approaching Mount Edgecombe due to the roadworks in place. It's Muhle Hlatshwayo for East Coast Radio Traffic.
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13: My name is Ronnie Davis. I'm from Ishawi KZN. And it's going to be a privilege to join the breakfast team for the quiz. If I win, I'll be using the money towards my trip to Italy to see my grandson, Jude.
3: That's what's coming on a quick quiz.

0: 11. Wednesday morning, the 10th of June, here on East Coast Radio. We got cash.
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1: Good morning, Ronnie. How are you doing?
3: I'm doing well, thank you. And you guys?
1: We are great. So I know you're off to Italy pretty soon, but are you going to the Hollywood Bets Durban July?
3: No, unfortunately, I won't be because I'll be in Italy.
1: Oh, you're swapping Hollywood Bets Durban July for Italy. Okay. It's not a bad swap.
0: Okay. Let's see if we can get you there. Ronnie, 5 questions, 30 seconds. It's worth 6,000 Rand into your Hollywood Bets account. Are you ready?
3: I'm ready.
0: All right. Start the clock. Ronnie, which animal is in the star in the Hollywood Bets Durban July? A horse or a bird?
3: A bird.
0: In which province is the Bivane Dam? KZN or Eastern Cape?
3: Eastern Cape.
0: What kind of animal is a merino? A fish or a sheep?
3: Sheep.
0: In which movie does Arnold say, "I'll be back"? Predator or the Terminator?
3: Terminator.
0: What fruit has varieties like cherry and marmande? Tomato or berries?
3: Tomato.
0: Yes. I told you.
4: Running from a show, eh?
3: Yeah, well.
4: Ronnie, I just want to ask the first question. Which animal is the star of the Hollywood Bets Durban July? Did you not hear the question right, or you think it's a bird?
3: No, I didn't hear the. It's a horse. Oh, it's a horse.
4: But you said bird. Okay, let's see, ma'am. Right, your score is
2: 3 out of 5.
4: Shoo.
3: Sorry, auntie.
4: Excuse. Bad.
3: Sheesh. I didn't hear it properly, but never mind. Okay.
1: Well, either way, it would have been 4 out of 5 then. If you got it right. Because Bivane Dam is in
4: KZN,
1: close to Freight, apparently, in Pongola. Okay.
3: Well, guys, well, thank you very much for the opportunity.
4: Welcome. You're welcome.
3: Thank you.
1: Also, enjoy your trip to Italy.
4: Please
1: come back with something nice for us.
3: I'll do that.
1: Okay, well, that means thanks, Ronnie. You are playing for 8,000 Rand into your Hollywood Bets account tomorrow in Darrymore's Quick Quiz. WhatsApp quiz to 0617929495, and you can play tomorrow. And remember, there's an additional chance, which is why I asked Ronnie if she's going to Hollywood Bets Durban July, because if you win and if you've entered at all and you have your Hollywood Bets Durban July tickets already, you just have to answer an extra question and then you stand a chance to win another 2,500 Rand every Friday.
0: The thing.
1: Please do the thing.
0: Hollywood Sportsbook is licensed betting operator. 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
1: So, Darren, I have a bit of an issue and I'm going to have to intervene. Okay? Uh-huh. I need your time and resources because I'm having a big dilemma.
0: Yeah.
1: All the 500 comments have thrown me off completely. I thought I had a plan for my life.
0: Yeah.
1: I thought I knew what I was doing.
0: Ugh.
1: I don't. I'm not capable of making this decision.
0: Yeah.
1: Clearly, I need your help in a couple of minutes' time, please.
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5: Like the good old days of Jam Early. Sorry, Bangani. Sorry. Sorry. We're going to start with the N2. If you're traveling on the N2 northbound, just be mindful of the slow-moving traffic that's already in place due to roadworks leading up towards the Ibiklita interchange. Traffic also chock-a-block on the N2 northbound, leaving Umbungindwini approaching Umlazi, the N2 M4 split near the Umlazi interchange. So give yourself some time, about an extra 15 minutes at most of travel time due to the sporadic traffic there. And then an accident alert involving a truck and a car on Bayhead Road opposite the Shell Garage, with towing services already at the scene. We have multiple accidents to look out for. One on the M1 at the Hans-Deppmann Highway intersection, which involves two cars. As mentioned by Dr. Suresh, an accident involving multiple vehicles on the M4 northbound near Himalayas Road, where the right lane is blocked. A crash scene involving a pedestrian on the R102 near Canubia Mall, as well as the accident involving a truck and light motor vehicle on the N3 to Peter Maritzburg at the Marion Hill Toll Plaza, with emergency services attending to all of those scenes respectively. So please expect some delays. It's Buhle for East Coast Radio Traffic.
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0: 7:21, Wednesday morning, 10th of June, here on East Coast Radio. Carmen, I can sense dilemma, issues, problems. We are here for you, Carmen. What is
1: it? I went to go get myself a pair of glasses for the first time in my life, just by the way.
0: Yes. And I know this was hard for you.
1: It was very hard for me. I've been making four eye jokes since primary school.
0: I didn't want to be the one to say it.
1: Life will come at you fast. But we're here now, and I went to the eye test, and we're like, okay, cool. We're going to get glasses. And this was me. It was all me. I went and I picked out all kinds of frames, but I couldn't decide. It was a big thing for me. And then I landed up with three options. And then we thought, let's ask on our WhatsApp channel and on our Facebook, like, which one I should go for, because I couldn't decide and I didn't know.
0: Yeah.
1: I did not know that I was going to get 668 comments.
0: There was a lot.
2: They were pretty hectic as well.
1: We had no idea. I had no idea. The comments are crazy.
0: They're not like jokey comments. They're
1: No, they're very. Everyone's taking this very seriously. Yes. So thank you for understanding the assignment. But luckily, it comes with some backhanded compliments. So Shano says, none. They're too big for a beautiful face. The consensus is they are too big for my face, and I should look for something else. Mm-hmm. I'm going to read you some comments because they are hilarious. Julie would like to know, are you purposely trying to look like a fly? No, Julie, I was not aware until we posted the pictures. She's buying from Laurisha glasses or windows.
3: Damn!
1: They're that big, apparently. Sure.
0: Shop windows, yeah.
1: Yeah. Also, everybody is just saying that you are trying to look like a fly. Mm. And then somebody, Patricia, also saying they look too big. Then Cheryl says, none of these, unless she plans on going deep sea diving with her goggles. No disrespect, too big for a pretty face. Thanks for calling me pretty. I'm going to just hold on to that. And yeah, Shireen says she should get smaller glasses. It is her choice to get bigger glasses than A, but they do all look the same.
0: Yeah.
1: And she can see the difference because she wears glasses. Yeah. So thank you, Shireen. And then Nadine is saying option B, which a lot of people took. Option D, rather. None of the above.
0: Yeah.
1: A lot of people saying none. So, yeah.
0: Well, if you want to also weigh in, you might as well. You're the other half of the province that hasn't so far. just go to our Facebook page, East Coast Radio, and you can have a look at those options there. Now, to my people, glasses gang. What's something nobody warned you about when you first got your glasses? Carmen, if you thought picking your first pair of glasses was the biggest drama in your life,
1: it is.
0: Wait. There's things you don't even know. Unintended consequences of having to wear glasses. Like I said, glasses gang. What is something that nobody warned you before you got your first pair of glasses? You let me know. 061-792-9495.
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0: 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Guys, we need your help. Carmen Reddy has a problem, or at least she thinks she does, because she's looking for pretty glasses, but I have some even more life-changing news for Carmen Reddy. She thinks it's, she's just picking out frames.
1: I'm not trying to look like an owl.
0: She does
1: Facebook.
0: Not realize the life-changing things that are going to occur because you now have these on your face. Carmen, for someone who's been doing this for over 30 years with these,
1: yeah,
0: I have some very important information before you go one step further.
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10: Let's start with breaking news from Gauteng. Police have launched a manhunt for more than 10 suspects after 12 people were killed in a shooting in Cleveland. The attack happened last night at the Jumpers informal settlement. And with only a day to go until the FIFA World Cup, Somali referee Omar Artan says the biggest dream of his life has been ripped away. Artan, who was named Referee of the Year by CAF last year, was denied entry to the United States to officiate at the football tournament. A US official has told AFP that Artan has been associated with suspected members of terrorist organizations, making him ineligible for admission to America. In your commodities, the rand is trading at 16.56 to the dollar, 22.16 to the pound, 19.12 to the euro. Gold is at $4,179 an ounce. Brent crude oil is at $90.97 a barrel. On the weather front, mostly clear and partly cloudy conditions across KZN today. Durban, Ulundi and Margate, a high of 22 degrees. Richards Bay, 23. Pietermaritzburg, 21. Ladysmith, Newcastle and Kokstad, 19. Moy River, 16 and 17 for the Berg. Morning swells are reaching 2 metres at the Durban beach, with sunset at 3 minutes past 5. Cape Town's a high of 20 degrees and Johannesburg, 17.

0: Bafana Bafana are ready to go. Those are the words of Minister of Sports Gaetan McKenzie. Now, South Africa will open their FIFA World Cup campaign against Mexico on Thursday night at 9 p.m. kickoff. Bafana returning to the global showpiece for the first time in 16 years, having missed the last four World Cups. McKenzie confident that Bafana can compete with the very best in Mexico, Canada and the United States.
1: We don't disqualify. We are 3 points deducted, but in spite of that, we still managed to go through. This is the team that was a joke before Hugo Cruz took over. But they've got more than 20 games without a loss. I've got hope in this team. And I'm telling you now, they're going to know. Temba Zwane, they're going to know. Rene Mufuke, they're going to know. Ronwen Williams. We are Bafana Bafana, we are South Africans. Never forget that. And the ones that doubt us, they are not real South Africans. Because if you are South African, you know, you say,
0: on next. Yeah, so that is Bafana Bafana taking on Mexico on a Thursday at 9 p.m. Kickoff. 23-time Grand Slam champion Serena Williams claimed her first professional victory in nearly 4 years in the women's doubles at the Queen's Club in London. Serena and Canadian teenager Victoria Mbogo defeating the third-seeded duo of Nicole Malika Martinez and Erin Radcliffe 7-6-6-2 to make the quarterfinals. They will now face Leila Fernandez and Laura Sigmund. Williams says she enjoyed being back on court.
2: I had so much fun playing with Vicky. She really was able to hold up the team and really play big on the big points, and I could really rely on her. And we've never played together, but it just felt so natural playing with her. So it was actually really fun.
0: Warren Proteas, they've wrapped up their T20 World Cup preparations with a 5-wicket defeat to New Zealand on a Tuesday. Good outing, though, with the bat despite the defeat, with Laura Wolfart, Nadine de Klerk and Chloe Tryon all getting 40 runs plus. South Africa now turn their attention to the World Cup opener against Australia on Saturday. For the East Coast Radio Sports Team, I'm Sky Shabalala.
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6: We're going to start with a crash scene on King Dinuzulu Road near Musgrave Road with emergency medical services at the scene. We have the ongoing crash scene involving a truck and a car on Bayhead Road opposite the Shell Garage. Not forgetting the accident scene involving two cars on the M1 at the Hans-Deppmann Highway intersection. If you're traveling on the M4 Southern Freeway on the northbound, be cautious of the ongoing accident scene near Himalayas Road involving multiple vehicles, including a minibus, where the right lane is obstructed with emergency services at the scene. And then the ongoing crash scene on the N3 to Pietermaritzburg at the Marion Hill Toll Plaza involving a truck and a light motor vehicle. Also, don't forget about the crash scene on the R102, which involves a pedestrian near Canubio Mall, where traffic is also already congested due to roadworks, especially if you're coming from Rita River. It's Muhle Hlatshwayo for East Coast Radio Traffic.
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0: It's just about 20 to 8, Wednesday morning, the 10th of June, here on East Coast Radio. Ladies and gentlemen, Carmen is devastated. She needs to get glasses. I think she's been in denial, and once or twice I saw her bumping into things that were right in front of her.
1: Whatever.
0: And I've been thinking to myself, maybe this should have happened a lot sooner. Mm. So we thought we'd get some information from her optometrist. Carmen doesn't know this, but I know everyone.
1: Yes,
0: and so I know the optometrist that you went to. You went. She's got an optometry business there at the Well, in Belito. It's called InnerVision Optometry. That's where Carmen went. Her name is Dana Govender. She is in the room with us right now. Switch your mic on there. And good morning, Dana.
1: You're on.
0: Here we go.
2: Good that morning, one over Darren.
0: There. Press that button there. Where's the button?
1: Is it on, Darren?
0: Is it on?
1: Yes.
0: Oh, sorry, I didn't
1: you
0: see.
1: You can't see. Obviously, your glasses don't work.
0: Dana, first things first, Carmen is first time coming for glasses. She has no history. She has no reference whatsoever. What are you looking for?

0: Sorry, I didn't
1: see. You can't see. Obviously, your glasses don't work.
0: Dana, first things first, Carmen is first time coming for glasses. She has no history. She has no reference whatsoever. What are you looking for? What are you going to help her with when you're saying this is the kind of frame you should choose for your face?
2: So there's a lot of things that go into the frame selection, okay? The most important thing is your PD, which is your distance between your pupils, right? And then when it comes to the frame, we look at the frame width and then the DBL. DBL is basically the distance between the lenses. So we look at those measurements and that needs to correlate with her PD. So all the frames that she's tried on are perfectly fine. They fit really well.
0: Yeah.
2: The frames that she opted for were very big, bold, fashion forward.
1: Look at her blaming me.
0: Why was she going? Why was she leaning towards those? Yeah.
3: Did you warn her?
2: No, they look great. Mm-hmm. I really think those pictures did not do justice.
1: It was the pictures.
2: Really?
0: But she's got a frame.
4: I like these ones that I have on. Now, there's a whole bunch of glasses, by the way, in front of me. So, like, what am I looking for now? Because clearly those three were too big.
2: Okay, so
4: I like these I have on now. They're thin, they're cute.
2: Yes.
0: Okay, so there's a selection of glasses. Carmen's put on a lovely gold and almost like a burnt orange rim with a gold frame.
4: You really need better glasses.
0: Squared and circle. It's sort of like a round edge squared glasses. Those are great.
4: It's cute because there's brands that we know. I didn't know they make glasses.
0: Try that green frame over
4: green?
0: There.
4: Green?
0: Yeah.
4: Not green.
0: Just give it a bash.
4: These are too big. I'm terrified of big
3: Dana,
4: frames now.
3: So with Carmen, right? So you basically just told us she went for the fashion side of things.
2: Yes.
3: Would you ever advise against that and say, I need a fit? Even though you give her the right lenses?
2: No. So I would advise against it only if it's too big.
3: Okay.
2: If the measurements don't correlate with her measurements, with her PDs.
3: Okay.
2: So these are the ones that she chose. These are Marc Jacobs.
3: Please put them on. I want to see this.
4: What, so we can all laugh together? Because apparently they make me look like an owl. There's nothing wrong with owls.
3: Look here, please.
4: They're not bad, right?
0: Who are you looking at?
4: People been laughing at me. Stop laughing.
3: Okay, I'm confused. They're actually not that bad.
0: In the flesh. Actually, not bad.
3: They're not bad.
4: But everyone thinks they look like goggles, so these are not happening.
2: So the reason they say that is because the frame height is really big, and it's going over your brows. But it's stunning.
4: So we need something. So
0: can she wear it lower on her nose or?
2: No.
4: These are cute. No. They're thin and small.
0: I like that for you. Dainty. Anyone.
2: These are exactly like the ones that the AI ones that were created for.
0: Yes.
2: You.
4: Oh, okay. So we get
0: that is
4: something.
0: Working. Look, so AI knew your face.
4: Oh, Sky's face is saying everything. No.
3: Okay.
0: Dana, which is the most librarian glasses you have?
4: Oh, is that what you like?
2: Librarian.
0: I think Carmen would rock the librarian.
2: Let's go with cat eye.
0: I love it.
4: I'm going for a big frame now because of everybody's judgment.
0: See, look at that. Sky?
3: Okay, yes.
4: Okay, we're getting somewhere.
0: Librarian Carmen ready. Yes.
2: Okay.
0: I like it very much. Listen, glasses wearers out there, I need your help here. Okay. What can Carmen expect? She's lived an entire life, no glasses. Suddenly, she's going to have glasses in her life. You know what I'm talking about. What advice would you give to the first-time glasses wearer? 061-792-9495. Please let us know. And then, Carmen? I feel the same as Dana Govender here.
4: Yeah.
0: I need to have a sit-down chat to you. There are things in your life that are never going to be the same because you're now a glasses wearer. And I feel it's a behoven on me. It is my responsibility to actually share.
4: How do these look?
0: They look amazing. Those gold rims are amazing. Okay. Keep those on. I need to share with you because with great lenses come great responsibility.
4: Oh, no.
5: Morning, East Coast. Sean here. The worst part about having glasses is when the arms get loose and you have to tighten that little screw. Mm. You need glasses to tighten that little screw because they make it the smallest screw that nobody could ever see normally. But anyway, those are my little glasses struggles.
0: I'm going to put that on.
6: 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I found out pretty quickly that you can't go wakeboarding with your glasses on. Bit of a whoopsie.
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2: Let's start this one on the N2 northbound. We have an accident to look out for. This one's before the Umngeni Road interchange. It's in the right lane. Please give way to emergency medical services needing to arrive there. Also, delays are still on the cards due to roadworks if you're making your way towards the Ebeklutter interchange from Durban South. The earlier crash seen on the M1 at the Hans-Stepman Highway intersection has since cleared. We also have the ongoing accident scene involving multiple vehicles. M4 northbound near Himalayas Road. The earlier crash seen on the N3 to Pietermaritzburg at the Marion Hill Toll Plaza has cleared. In Berea, the crash scene that's causing some delays on King Dinuzulu Road near Musgrave Road with paramedics still at the scene. Also, the crash scene involving a truck and a car on Bayhead Road opposite the Shell Garage. And we'll wrap it up with the ongoing accident scene on the R102 near Canubia Mall involving a pedestrian with emergency services present. It's Buhle for East Coast Radio Traffic.
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0: 7 minutes away from 8 o'clock this Wednesday morning, the 10th of June, here on East Coast Radio. I want to thank you for your interventions this morning. Carmen, she was devastated. She needs to get new glasses, as she never thought she would get to this point in her life, because she's been open about this. She's been a bit of a glasses bully.
1: I have.
0: And now she's going to be changing her name from Carmen Ready to Karma Ready, because she has to get glasses. But she's got to get the right ones for her face.
2: Good morning, East Coast Radio Breakfast Team. This is Malachi from Pietermaritzburg. I've been wearing glasses since I was in grade 3. And because my mom's an optometrist, she got me the fancy ones that have that film on them where they turn darker in sunlight. And I always thought that was really, really cool. But the one thing that I wish I had been told beforehand is that those glasses are very, very sensitive. And so you can't just wipe them with your t-shirt like you can all other glasses. You have to use the special cloth. Oh. And I found that out the hard way, because after wearing glasses with that film for a couple of years, then I started noticing that there were a bunch of deep scratches in my glasses, and that was very annoying.
0: Thank you, Malachi.
1: All of this sounds very annoying.
0: Carmen, you have to carry that little cloth with you wherever you go. You have to think about, like, you can even say, sorry, I can't sleep over, I didn't bring my little cloth with me. This is your life. Dana Govind is nodding. She's like, yes, you can't.
1: What?
0: So, Carmen Reddy, do you know how when you have children, right, you have the talk?
1: Yes.
0: Right? They get to an age and then you have the talk.
1: Yes, yes.
0: It's the same as when people join the bespectacled community.
1: The glasses gang.
0: I have to have the talk with you now. So there's a few things that they don't tell you. There's a few unintended consequences of, yes, you can now see, it's wonderful, but you're wearing glasses. For example, hugging bigger people like me suddenly becomes a contact sport. Okay, one enthusiastic embrace and your specs are like halfway around your face, and then the bridge of your nose gets a clapping like you just went 3 rounds with Tyson Fury. That's what wearing glasses is about. Every time you get off a plane back to Durban, it feels like you've walked into the sauna at Virgin. Your glasses.
1: Are you joking?
0: See, every single time, right? And here's your favorite bit, right? See, you sitting here with Dana.
1: Yeah.
0: You get the sexy frame and the premium lenses and the anti-glare and the anti-scratch and the anti-reflective and the anti-blue light and then the anti-everything. And then this is the sound of 20,000 rand when you sit on it. Yes, you sit on it. That's we all do it once. You're going to sit on it.
1: No,
0: make it again. Make, you are going to put it on a chair. You're not going to see it there because you don't have your glasses on. Oh. And you will sit on them. It happens to all of us once. And then suddenly you realize that red and white thing that you pass every day on the way to work and the way, that red and white thing on the side of the road, that's actually a stop sign. That you realize that. These are the things that you notice. Also, there's no speed bumps between here and Gateway. Those are pedestrians. And then men. I'm sorry, this is also, men don't come up to you and ask you your number anymore. They ask you, what was the last book you read?
1: Oh, no.
0: Yeah.
1: That's fine.
0: Is that okay?
1: Sure, just don't come to me at all.
0: But it's not all bad, because when it rains, you're not going to be worrying about your hair anymore.
1: Oh, what will I be worrying about?
0: The glasses you can't see. And there is the upside. When you wear glasses, you'll finally get to see how handsome your co-host is.
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0: It's just about time, a minute away from your 8 o'clock news watch, and then shortly after that, East Coast Radio's chief news editor, Marius van der Walt, has got some news for us. Maybe Iran, maybe World Cup, who knows? He'll be joining us 10 past 8.
1: East Coast Breakfast.
2: Hi, South Africa. I'm Michael Owen. If you appreciate world-class sport and a great occasion, the Hollywood Bets Durban July is the place to be. The theme for 2026 is Country Allure, which sees the rustic style of the countryside meet the cosmopolitan cool of the city. On Saturday, the 4th of July, it all comes together at Hollywood Bets Greyville, Africa's greatest horse racing and social event. I'll see you there.
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3: Let's start with breaking news from Gauteng this hour. Police have launched a manhunt after a mass shooting in Cleveland left at least 12 people dead and 9 others injured. The attack happened last night at the Jumpers informal settlement. Provincial SAPS spokesperson Dimakatso Nevuhulu says 8 men and 3 women were declared dead at the scene, while another man later died in hospital.
4: It is alleged that more than 10 suspects were dropped off by a white Toyota Quantum near a petrol station in Cleveland. The suspects allegedly entered the informal settlement through both entrances and moved through the area, opening fire on residents and community members at multiple locations before fleeing the scene in the same vehicle.
3: Gauteng Police Commissioner Tommy Mthombeni is expected to visit the scene this morning. Back home, asylum seekers camping outside the Durban Refugee Reception Office are being urged to report to the Refugee Appeals Authority offices to receive notices relating to their pending appeals. While appellants are ordinarily entitled to at least 30 days' notice of a hearing, the authority has asked affected applicants to consent to a reduced 10-day notice period. It says this will allow appeals to be heard and finalised quicker. The group was moved to the reception centre after sleeping outside the Diakonia Centre in the Durban CBD. Meanwhile, hundreds of displaced Malawian nationals are sheltering at the Sherwood Sports Ground in Durban after allegedly being forced to leave several informal settlements. Ward councillor Warren Byrne says the migrants have been at the site since Sunday. He says local businesses and community members have rallied to support the group by providing food, water and temporary shelter.
5: The situation is intended to be temporary. Initially, it was hoped it would only be 3 days. I expect it's going to go a bit longer than that, but when I spoke to the speaker's office and I had the people who were giving the assistance nearby at the time, they spoke about providing assistance until Saturday, and it's hoped that the people will be moved off in buses by Saturday.
3: Meanwhile, Gift of the Giver says it's provided around 240 women and children with blankets, mattresses and water. The organization's Bilal Jiwa says the Malawian nationals have their belongings with them.
6: The sad reality is that there's no ablution facilities for them, so they're leaving themselves on the street corners or wherever they can find some sort of a shelter. It is a crisis, and I think that there should be some intervention from government or municipality to at least house them temporarily in a more humane state.
3: And with only a day to go until the FIFA World Cup, Somali referee Omar Artan says the biggest dream of his life has been ripped away from him. Africa's top referee was denied entry to the United States to officiate in the football tournament. Somalia is one of several countries on a travel ban list introduced by the Trump administration as part of a broader immigration crackdown. A U.S. State Department official has told AFP that Artan has been associated with suspected members of terrorist organizations, making him ineligible for admission to the U.S. The Somali government has expressed deep regret at the 33-year-old's exclusion from the tournament. Back home, Durban's reaching a high of 22 degrees today, Pietermaritzburg 21, Richards Bay 23. For Newswatch, I'm Tamasha Kanyi.
7: And coming up in your sports, so there's a storm brewing over the England camp as Benjamin Stokes, the Test captain, is considering his future as the Test captain after breaching ECB protocols. And we'll take a look at the Bafana Bafana squad ahead of the World Cup opener against Mexico. The Minister of Sports, Arts and Culture, Mr. Gayton McKenzie, is confident that we can rub shoulders with the best. And if you missed it earlier, Serena Williams wins her first match in 4 years.
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8: Be cautious of the ongoing accident scene if you're travelling on the N2 northbound. It's before the Umgeni Road interchange where the right lane remains blocked with emergency services in attendance. A vehicle coming to a stop, as mentioned by a motorist who just called in. N2 southbound before the Saxony Westwood Mall, currently obstructing the left lane. And then we have the ongoing accident scene that's on the M4 northbound near Himalayas Road. Also, the crash scene on King Dinuzulu Road near Musgrave Road in Berea has since cleared. The accident on Bayhead Road opposite the Shell Garage is cleared as well, and we're left with the ongoing accident scene on the R102 near Cornubia Mall, which involves a pedestrian. For the East Coast Radio Traffic Team, I'm Sehlatshwayo.
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1: So Marius van der Walt, he's East Coast Radio's chief news editor, and he has been keeping an eye on the world matters, the war that's been ongoing, and tomorrow is a big one. It's the FIFA World Cup. It kicks off. And at the same time, one of the countries that are hosting the FIFA World Cup are at war with another country. Yeah. So he's given us a bit of an update on that. Good morning, Marius.
2: Good morning, everybody. I hope you are as excited about the World Cup starting as I am. But I just want to put it into some kind of political context this morning. And not trying to be a party pooper, I'm excited. But never before has a host country been at war with a participating nation at the World Cup. And the World Cup, of course, kicks off tomorrow. FIFA is betting that the love and appeal of the greatest footballing show on earth can rise above their anger at the soaring ticket prices, an uneasy political climate in Donald Trump's America, as well as the shadow, of course, of the conflict in the Middle East. We know, and Sky has probably told you already, that a record 48 teams and millions of fans are set to descend on the United States, Canada, and Mexico for the first ever World Cup co-hosted by three nations. But there's no getting away from the fact that this is the most politicized, the most expensive, potentially the hottest, and the most polluting World Cup ever. Of course, it's also the most lucrative for FIFA. But whatever one's perspective, it seems certain that away from the on-field spectacle, the supersized World Cup could be among the most contentious ever. And that's quite the statement, given the previous two tournaments were in Russia and Qatar. Quite rightly, there was a lot of pearl clutching at the last World Cup in Qatar, given that country's human rights record. And I don't think we should shy away from it this year either. And whether the World Cup party, we need to ask, will it be soured by the political climate in the US? Human Rights Watch, for example, says Trump's crackdowns on immigration, demonstrations, and press freedom could lead to a World Cup defined by what they call exclusion and fear. And this was seen when FIFA dropped a Somali referee from the World Cup after he was denied entry to the US. And of course, we have those US-Israel military strikes launched again in Iran in February. It's still continuing. It's flaring up again. And that's looming large over this tournament, which Iran is participating in. They play their first game against New Zealand. Sport, we know, and Madiba's always told us, has a way of uniting people. And, you know, in an age where we're all locked away on our own devices, sport does provide one of the few shared experiences for us as a nation, as a people. So all of this, hopefully, will be forgotten when the first ball is kicked. Speak to you guys on Monday.
0: Let's hope so. I'm still trying to get my head around the fact that the greatest referee on our continent has not cracked an invite to this World Cup. I don't get it. I don't get it at all. But anyway, we'll enjoy Bafana tomorrow. On the way, we're privileged in that as media, we actually get to have face-to-faces with our leaders. Etiquini Mayor, Councillor Cyril Klaba will be joining us, and there's a few questions we want to ask. I know I want to ask, are we ready for the Comrades Marathon? Isn't it this weekend? It's this weekend.
3: Sunday.
0: All right, Mr. Mayor, coming up.
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5: Let's begin with an accident involving a motorcycle on Rajaseshi Road and Knoll Road, with emergency medical services already present. And then ongoing slow-moving traffic, not only because of the roadworks, but also due to the ongoing accident seen on the northbound before the Umgeni Road interchange, which is still in the right lane. Also be cautious of the ongoing stationary vehicle block in the left lane on the southbound direction before the Saxony Westwood Mall. And then more accidents to be mindful of. One on Chris Honey Road and Victor Road, as well as a crash scene on O'Flatty Road near the Sassel Garage, with emergency services attending to those scenes. N32 Peter Maritzburg, a stationary truck before the Shongweni interchange, where the left lane is obstructed. It's East Coast Radio traffic.
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0: this Wednesday morning, the 10th of June, here on East Coast Radio. It is time for eThekwini Matters. Joining us right now is eThekwini Mayor, Councillor Cyril Xaba. Good morning, Mr. Mayor.
1: Good morning, Darren. Good morning to Sky and Carmen, all the East Coast radio listeners. Thank you so much.
2: Honourable Mayor, good morning. So on Sunday, the 14th of June, it's such a big morning for us, for the province. Runners will depart from Durban to Pietermaritzburg, and they will take part in the ultimate human race, the Comrades Marathon. Now, what we'd like to know is Durban ready to welcome this massive amount of athletes and, of course, spectators?
1: Yes, indeed. We are excited to host the 99th Comrades Marathon from Durban to Pietermaritzburg with over 23,000 athletes expected this year. As you know, this race promotes unity and friendship whilst also boosting our tourism. It raises our profile on the map. It attracts more visitors. As a city, we've worked with organizers, emergency services, and law enforcement to ensure that everything is in place. And we are confident that everyone will have a safe and memorable experience that, in fact, benefits our economy.
0: Mr. Mayor, this is more of a statement than a question, but I wonder if other people have the experience with the city like we do. I mean, there is nothing like running back or cycling into our city and you see the significant improvements in cleanliness and the verge maintenance and the road surfacing throughout the city. For me, I have an incredibly positive experience with the city. As the mayor's office, you must be very, very proud of your accomplishments.
1: Well, thank you very much. Indeed, we are very proud, and we are a team at work. Our visitors will meet well-maintained streets, neatly pruned trees, and trimmed veggies. Of course, this improvement, as you know, it forms part of our commitment to ensuring that the city remains attractive to both our visitors and investors. So we invest more than 65 million rand in resurfacing our roads within the central business district. And the work is underway, as you have seen it, on Prixley-Kaseme Street. And several key roads have been upgraded, including K.E. Masinga, David Webster, and Anton Lembede Street, and along many other roads that we have resurfaced over the last few months. This investment demonstrates our commitment to maintaining quality infrastructure, enhancing the city's appearance, and supporting a continued economic activity. The aim is to create employment.
3: And then, Mr. Mayor, just quickly, I know that the city has received accolades from conveyancers for the significant progress it's making in speeding up the issuing of revenue clearance certificates. Can you maybe tell us how this is crucial in enhancing the city's revenue?
1: Yes, I addressed the conveyancers 2 days ago. I'm excited that we are turning the corner in reducing turnaround times for issuing of revenue clearance certificates. When I first engaged them in 2024, they raised concern about delays in the issuing of these certificates. The average times have dropped. I've confirmed that with them from between 33 to 50 days to about 20 to 45 days. And we've also started automating the process so that ultimately it takes us about 15 days to issue revenue clearance certificates. We are doing this because we strongly believe that a well-functioning conveyancing environment is critical for our economy, is critical for revenue enhancement, is also critical for investor confidence and developing a vibrant property market in our city.
0: Wonderful. eThekwini Mayor, Councillor Cyril Xaba, thank you for joining us today.
1: Thank you so much, and thank you to your listeners.
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10: A local health group says the long-term goal should be to make lenacapavir available in all clinics across the province. KZN Health says the province will receive just 9,000 doses of the HIV prevention drug, which will be rolled out in more than 70 clinics. And Bill Gates is set to face questioning from US lawmakers over his relationship with late sex offender Jeffrey Epstein. The Microsoft co-founder is due to appear before the House Oversight Committee today for a transcribed interview about the disgraced financier. In your commodities, the rand is trading at 16.52 to the dollar, 22.13 to the pound, 19.10 to the euro. Gold is at $4,212.48 an ounce. Brent crude oil is at $90.40 a barrel. Mostly clear and partly cloudy conditions across KZN today. Durban, Ulundi and Margate, a high of 22 degrees. Richards Bay, 23. Pietermaritzburg, 21. Ladysmith, Newcastle and Kokstad, 19. Moira River, 16 and 17 for the Berg. Morning swells are reaching 2 metres at the Durban beach with sunset at 3 minutes past 5. Cape Town's reaching a high of 20 degrees and Johannesburg 17.

0: So it is the final look at sports this morning. England captain Benjamin Stokes is considering his future as England Test cricket captain after breaching ECB protocols. He and Gus Atkinson could be dropped for the second match with New Zealand after a nightclub incident following the series opener at Lord's. Now, outside of the media storm, the fans have also had their say on the incident.
1: He's England's captain, he has to set an example, and clearly he hasn't. How will you discipline other people in the future?
2: It's important to have, like, good role models for kids as well, and if you're not presenting yourself well, kids are going to look up to you in a bad way.
3: He's an adult, he's a dad, he's a leader of a cricket nation. He's got to learn.
0: Yeah, so we've seen this before. It's going to be interesting how ECB deals with this one. Bafana Bafana, ready to go. Those are the words of Minister of Sports, Arts and Culture, Gayton McKenzie. South Africa will open their FIFA World Cup campaign against Mexico on Thursday night at 9 p.m. Bafana Bafana returning to the global showpiece for the first time in 16 years, having missed the last four World Cups. McKenzie is confident that Bafana Bafana can compete with the very best.
4: We don't disqualify. We had 3 points deducted, but in spite of that, we still managed to go through. This is the team that was a joke before Hugo Cruz took over. But they've gone more than 20 games without a loss. I've got hope in this team. And I'm telling you now, they're going to know. Temba Zwane, they're going to know. Rene Mufuke, they're going to know. Ronwen Williams. We are Bafana Bafana, we are South Africans. Never forget that. And the ones that doubt us, they are not real South Africans. Because if you are South African, you know, you say, next.
0: So that one gets underway at 9 p.m. on Thursday, South African time. And then in your hockey news, South Africa wants to fully use home advantage in tomorrow's opening match of the FIH Men's Nations Cup against France in Cape Town. South Africa won the inaugural tournament 4 years ago, but since then New Zealand have dominated, claiming back-to-back crowns. 9 teams will battle it out for a place in the FIH Pro League. South African captain Dayan Kassim says the approach is to take it a game by game.
5: We're really excited as a South African team to host it in South Africa, and then the preparation has been going really well. Of course, we've met 3 days ago, but we're working hard and excited to kick off the tournament against France in the first game.
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7: Let's start on the NT. On the northbound, got a stationary truck before the Ibiklutha interchange in the left lane, so look out for that. Also, the ongoing crash scene into northbound before the Umgeni Road interchange, still blocking the left lane for now, as well as a truck coming to a stop in the left lane into northbound after the Inanda Road exit. And then we're going to move on over to Westfall, where we have the ongoing accident scene on Rajasishi Road and Knoll Road involving a motorcycle, where emergency services remain busy at that scene for now. The ongoing crash scene, look out for that on Chris Honey Road and Victor Road, as well as an accident scene on O'Flaherty Road near the Sasol Garage. And we'll wrap it up with the N3 to Pietermaritzburg before the Shongweni interchange, where we have a stationary truck still obstructing the left lane. It's Muhle Hlatshwayo of East Coast Radio Traffic.
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0: 8:38 exactly, Wednesday morning, 10th of June, here on East Coast Radio. It is the time of the day where Carmen Ready gives you the spice in your life you didn't know you needed.
1: You really about to do it?
2: I'm slapping, I'm proud to
3: the back. I'm like a fast food chicken place.
0: Is that what
3: right?
0: You
3: mean? That's yeah. Spice of your life, that's what they do.
0: Oh, at least it's not foul. Okay.
3: Oh, wow. Okay. So, big news for Tyler. Grammy Award winning singer Tyler Miss What The Heck. She is going to be voicing the inflatable flamingo in Toy Story 5. It is the sub-Saharan version of the upcoming Disney and Pixar movie. It is coming out on the 19th of June.
4: Hey South Africa, it is Tyler. Toy Story 5 is coming to cinemas on the 19th of June. Go and watch with your whole family because your girl Tyler is in the movie as the inflatable flamingo.
0: She being cast because the flamingo is always in the water. Is that what's happening?
3: That's here? Amazing. moving on, MT, the rapper MT, is having a very public, ugly divorce and separation from his wife, Nicole. He has now come out and says that he was continuously abused throughout his relationship. His partner, his wife, pulled out four of his dreadlocks. He's been punched by her. He's been choked by her. She's obviously come out to say none of this is true. All these allegations are false. We just hope that they can come to some kind of agreement, some kind of peace, and move on with each other's lives. But yeah, it's getting very ugly. Something that's getting very interesting, and it's about time. Thank you, Apple, iOS, and iPad OS.
0: I like your version.
3: They are getting a major feature that you're only going to find in South Africa. Okay, South Africa's three most spoken languages are Afrikaans, Xhosa, and Zulu. And now you will get software keyboards for these three languages in South Africa. Cannot wait, it is about time.
0: That is amazing. Okay, so basically, we can't perform this operation because you haven't updated your operating system. In isiZulu, esh lokhu akusebenzi.
3: Nice.
0: Yes,
5: this is true.
0: Akusebenzi.
5: Shukezi.
0: Danko.
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22: The accident scene we had earlier on the M4 northbound near Himalayas Road has since cleared. In West Vaal, we have the ongoing crash scene, which involves a motorcycle, still being attended to by the medics on Rajaseshi Road and Knoll Road. Moving over to the N3 going towards Pietermaritzburg before the Shongweni interchange, with the ongoing stationary truck where the left lane continues to be blocked. And then on the N2, on the northbound, a stationary truck after the Inanda Road exit in the left lane. Another truck at a stop on the same direction, blocking the left lane before the Ibiklutha interchange, as well as the ongoing accident scene. That's on the N2 northbound before the Ungeni Road interchange. It's Bootle for East Coast Radio traffic.
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0: It's about 6 minutes away from your 9 o'clock newswatch, and then Carol O'Forey standing by to hold your hand from 9 until 12 here on East Coast Radio. Coming up in your newswatch,
1: a local health group says the long-term goal should be to make HIV prevention drug lenacapavir available in all clinics across the province.
0: Comment, can I just give you your flowers? You nailed that lenacapavir. Yeah. Like you've been saying
1: I've
0: that
1: been
0: word.
1: Listening to Dineo Mphahlele and our newsreaders.
0: Can we speak to the people behind this? I mean, we've got Tulio, and we've got Prof Salim, and we've got all the people that were instrumental in this. Guys, we South Africa were instrumental in a vaccine for AIDS, basically. Mm-hmm. That's globally, we did it in our lifetime.
1: Woo!
0: All right, so that news is coming up, and be sure to stand on rooftops and shout that information to anyone who will listen, even if they won't. So this morning, listen, Carmen Reddy's out here saying, yeah, guys, hey, I need glasses, not understanding that this decision comes with massive unintended consequences. Carmen Reddy, wearing glasses is a thing.
2: I have not been able to see so well for a while now. And then I went to a lovely lady who's an optometrist. She was like, it's not that bad. We can maybe let's start with glasses. And then I posted my three options that I thought were great.
0: Mm-hmm.
2: And the drama that ensued on our socials, on Facebook and on our poll, everyone hates it. All my glasses.
3: We have one of the commentators.
2: Yeah, and she made new glasses for me on AI.
0: And hi, Louise.
4: Hi, how are you?
0: I'm well, thank you. So thank you for intervening there.
2: Not thank you for intervening.
0: And using AI to come up with a new option. How long have you been an expert AI optometrist?
4: I wouldn't say I'm an expert, but I love doing this ChatGPT and fooling around. I thought that would be a best option just to ask it, you know, which type of frame would suit Carmen's face, because it looked like she really wanted to go deep sea diving.
2: Diving,
0: Louise. No, they look more like a mask.
5: Morning, breakfast team. Valencia from Hillary. My biggest struggle with glasses is that I have a toddler, and he thinks it's a toy. So anytime I leave it unattended, it gets tossed around.
6: Good morning, it's Mervyn here. My advice for those who are going for glasses for the first time would be: don't go for glasses. It changes your features. It changes who you are, and I would suggest contact lenses. You certainly would get used to it. Glasses, it makes marks on your face, doesn't show you who you really are. You can have glasses, of course, at night and keep them ready for certain types of uses.
7: Hey, Carmen. It's Anna here. So I'm so excited for you getting new glasses. But one of the things that might happen to you when you start wearing them is that part of Darren's love language is to clean his loved one's glasses, and obviously as his work wife, because he loves you and he wants you to see clearly. So enjoy your journey getting your glasses. I can't wait to see them. Lots of love.
8: It's East Coast Breakfast.
0: Guys, that was my Anna.
1: I'm terrified.
0: Where did you get a voice note from my Anna?
1: Well, WeChat.
0: That's amazing. All right. So by this time tomorrow, or at least for kickoff tomorrow night at 9 p.m., Bafana Bafana against Mexico in the FIFA 2026 World Cup, right?
9: Yes.
0: You'll be able to see.
9: That's what I wanted to ask.
1: We have to pick them. Can you help me tomorrow?
9: Well, let's pick fast then.
0: All right. There's going to be quite a bit of intervention there that's happening with you as well. We need you to help. Please keep an eye on all of our social media, primarily our Facebook and our Instagram, East Coast Breakfast and East Coast Radio. Carmen will be throwing some images out there.
1: Please don't come for me. And call me an owl.
9: No, we fixed the owl part.
1: Okay.
0: Just don't tell her that she's got goggles on to go scuba diving.
1: Please.
0: Just positive feedback. You know, this is working, this is not working. Yeah. Okay, we'll see you tomorrow.
1: Okay.
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14: A local health group says the long-term goal should be to make lenacapavir available in all clinics across the province. KZN Health has said the province will receive just 9,000 doses of the HIV prevention drug, which will be rolled out in more than 70 clinics. The injection is administered once every 6 months. The Hillcrest AIDS Centre Trust has described the rollout of lenacapavir as an important addition to South Africa's HIV prevention toolkit. Here's the group's CEO, Candice Moorman.
15: And obviously there are challenges in terms of having enough stock. It is quite expensive. Which districts and which clinics are going to get priority, as well as how is that rollout actually going to be implemented, particularly amongst vulnerable populations?
14: She's highlighted the need to reduce stigma and ensure healthcare facilities are able to provide patients with the right information and services.
15: Any new intervention needs quite a comprehensive package and approach so that communities know that this is even available. So in terms of availability and awareness, demand creation, so that young people, those most vulnerable, are even aware that this is now an option available to them.
14: In Gauteng, police have launched a manhunt after a mass shooting in Cleveland left at least 12 people dead and 9 others injured. The attack happened last night at the Jumpers informal settlement. Provincial SAPS spokesperson Dimakatso Nevuhulwe says 8 men and 3 women were declared dead at the scene, while another man later died in hospital.
16: It is alleged that more than 10 suspects were dropped off by a white Toyota Quantum near a petrol station in Cleveland. The suspects allegedly entered the informal settlement through both entrances and moved through the area, opening fire on residents and community members at multiple locations before fleeing the scene in the same vehicle.
14: Gauteng Police Commissioner Tommy Mthombeni is expected to visit the scene this morning. And Bill Gates is set to face questioning from U.S. lawmakers over his relationship with late sex offender Jeffrey Epstein. The Microsoft co-founder is due to appear before the House Oversight Committee today for a transcribed interview about the disgraced financier. The panel asked Gates to appear after documents released by the Justice Department raised new questions about his contacts with Epstein, who died in a New York jail cell in 2019 while awaiting trial on sex trafficking charges involving underage girls. A spokesperson for Gates says the billionaire welcomes the chance to appear before the committee and emphasized that he never witnessed or participated in Epstein's illegal conduct. Several other high-profile figures have also appeared before the committee, including Bill and Hillary Clinton. And finally, NASA has announced the 4-person crew for Artemis 3, which will test lunar landers for future missions to land on the moon. The astronauts will launch into space next year. It comes 2 months after Artemis 2's groundbreaking trip around the moon, which surpassed the distance record of Apollo 13. Here's NASA Administrator Jared Isaacman.
17: Over the next year, they will train for their mission, ensure the lessons learned from the prior crew are implemented, and assist in the development of the landers and operational procedures that will be necessary on future Artemis missions. Artemis 3 will be an extraordinary demonstration of what is possible when the greatest aerospace companies, alongside our European partners, come together to showcase the technological might and ambition of the free world.
14: Your top story this hour, a local health group says the long-term goal should be to make lenacapavir available in all clinics across KZN. For the Newswatch team, I'm Tamasha Kanyi.
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1: Wrong one. Yabo?
2: Gremlin number two.
1: Gremlin number two. Okay, B. Let me get your traffic opener in a second. Welcome to the show, everybody. It's Carol Ofori seeing flames this morning. But flames happen on live radio. It happens, ne?
2: We're just trying to find a way to, like, get those gremlins. Like, yes. they must fall.
1: Amen.
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2: Oh, and the gremlins have fallen. Yay. Shout out to Madame for the rescue. We're going to start with the N3 going to Johannesburg. Just a short while ago, we had the accident scene after Peterborough Drive. That scene has now cleared. The earlier accident, which involved a motor vehicle on Roger Sisha Road and Knoll Road, has cleared too. And then on the N2 northbound before the Ubiquita to interchange, a stationary truck still present in the left lane, as well as another truck at a stop on the same direction, also in the left lane after the Inanda Road interchange. And then the stationary vehicle on the southbound before the Ubiquita to interchange, which is in the left lane for now. It's Buhle Hlatshwayo for East Coast Radio Traffic.
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19: Well, welcome to your Wednesday, everybody. It's your daytime queen, Carol Afori, and it's a Wednesday. Yeah, welcome to the show. Your daytime queen is back. I was off yesterday because I was being a mum. The kids were running. I did not run in the mom's race, and Afori did not run in the father's race, but we supported and cheered from the sidelines, okay? I'm back in the building. Thanks to Zista for holding fort yesterday between 9 and 12. It's a Wednesday, one of my favorite days of the week, and we have a wonderful woman crush. We are celebrating our youth in Youth Month. She's a young woman, and she's doing amazing things. Her name is Claudia Gerba, and she's the owner and manager of Elton Boutique Hotel out in Durban North, a beautiful boutique hotel. We're going to chat to her. We're going to find out about strategy, entrepreneurship, hospitality, how she is a visionary, and of course, a person in youth who's creating business and opportunities for others to be employed. We'll get into this conversation at 9:30 with the beautiful Claudia Gerba, and also 30 minutes of nonstop music coming your way. Some X-Star, Escape, Maroon 5, and this popular one. You know this one, eh? This is Samba. This one's called 12 to 12. Welcome to your Wednesday, everybody. Hey, these gremlins. I will get you. Don't play with me, yeah? I'm back now. Don't play with me.

Your workday highs and lows have found their home. The sky may be falling, but don't worry about it, darling. Carol O'Fori, East Coast Radio.

0: Call Away on KZN's number one hit music station. That's East Coast Radio. Before that, some Eggstar, Escape. We had Maroon 5 in the mix as well. We call that 30 minutes of nonstop music. It's a Wednesday, Woman Crush Wednesday it is. Our guest is in-house. We will meet her in just a moment. But before we do, B has an update of the streets. Let's find out how that's doing.
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2: So let's find out what's happening on the roads. We're going to start on into northbound. Earlier, we had the accident scene before the Umgeni Road interchange. That's all cleared. Just the stationary trucks along the northbound direction, one before the Ibiklutha interchange in the left lane, followed by the other after the Inanda Road exit in the left lane as well. As mentioned earlier, the crash scene on Rogers Issue Road and Knoll Road in Westville has cleared. Also, the accident scene on the N3 to Johannesburg after Peterborough Drive has since cleared. It's Buhle for East Coast Radio traffic.
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0: That sound, it's a Wednesday and today is no different, right? We are doing a Youth Month Woman Crush Wednesday where we get young people in business, in communities, just trailblazing in different industries, and we bring them here to inspire us and of course inspire the future in our youth as well. Now, some people follow the safe path, but today's guest decided to rewrite her own story. She traded the courtrooms for check-ins, legal briefs for luxury hospitality, and has built a thriving brand that's putting Durban on the map. From attorney to entrepreneur, she's proving that taking a leap of faith can lead to incredible destinations. Please help me welcome the powerhouse who's visiting us for the second time. It's been 3 years since she sat in this chair. Owner of the Elton Boutique Hotel, Claudia Gabra. Hi, Claudia.
3: Good morning, East Coast Radio and Carol. Thank you for having me back.
0: Ah, oh, so exciting to have you back. It's been 3 years since you were sitting in that chair and now you're back, eh?
3: I know, I'm back in the hot seat.
0: In the hot seat. How has the 3 years been? Because when we first chatted, the Elton had just opened. And yes, now you're like 3 years deep? Would that be correct?
3: It's actually been quite the journey. Mm-hmm. When we started...
0: Can I ask you to get a little bit closer to your microphone?
3: There we go. Not a problem.
0: Yeah,
3: can you hear me loud and clear?
0: There we go, yes.
3: Wonderful. Yes, 3 years has passed and it has been an onward and upward journey as it goes, yeah, God willing and gracefully.
0: Yeah.
3: 3 years ago was the beginning of a very new venture for myself and my family, mm-hmm, joining the hospitality industry, which is something completely different to what we are used to, mm-hmm, especially myself. As you noted, I'm from the legal industry originally.
0: Yeah.
3: 3 years ago was a groundbreaking space for us. Coming into a space where we weren't sure if it was going to work, mm, coming out of the COVID pandemic, mm, not knowing if the rise of the tourism industry would occur again. Mm. And thankfully, Durban has shown us grace and KZN has shown us grace. And there has been the ability for us to see a lot of growth in KZN, a lot of growth in Durban. And we've experienced, as I'm saying, we've experienced so much good things in the last 3 years, especially with the growth of the Elton, the growth of our brand, the Elton, mm, as we will discuss further later this morning.
0: Yes, absolutely. Now, you mentioned that you come from the legal world and this is a family, a grown business. The name, the Elton, comes from your late brother, if I remember. That's how you gave the hotel a name. For someone who's never encountered the Elton, can you tell us the history? I mean, I've been to your venue a few times and the art around the hotel is just beautiful. I love African art. And when I see African people depicted in the most colorful and beautiful nature, it ignites something within me. And your art is something that definitely stands out. The decor inside the hotel, the food is incredible. Your views are beautiful. You can see there's a touch of real interest in how you've literally curated the entire spaces. For someone who's never been there, how do you describe the Elton?
3: Thank you. Thank you for that prequel to, mm, what I'm about to describe. I think the Elton, for somebody who's never been there, is a space where it feels like home, mm, it feels like luxury, and it's an epitome of being proudly South African and proudly African. Mm. As a family, we've always noted that we are not just South African, we're proudly African, and we've always leaned into knowing that the things that we'd like to embrace, mm, are our people, mm, whether it's on the continent or just from our country. Mm. So as you said, a lot of our artwork is all South African artwork from KZN Art Gallery.
4: Wow.
3: A lot of the work is a depiction of Durban's beautiful city centre, the ocean, as well as local artists who are into alternative art, such as graffiti, as well as some of the alternative, like, characters and that type of work is throughout our building.
4: Mm.
3: We've also used all local architects and interior designers to assist us in the creation of our different spaces.
4: Beautiful.
3: We've obviously taken inspiration from our travels as a family, from different spaces with the marble. And then there's a lot of work that's also seeming rough, but it has its purpose. Meaning our ceilings, which have a more raw finish, and that comes from my father and mother's space in the construction and property development industry.
4: Yeah.
3: So that ties us all into the beauty of both luxury and homeliness, and understanding that everything can be married together to create something beautiful.
4: Yeah.
3: And yes, our view is spectacular.
4: It is
3: our rooftop view during winter and summer is breathtaking. The ocean is in front of us, and we have a beautiful pool and a bar on the rooftop as well, and a private dining area as well where we do conferences. So yes, it's a beautiful space to come experience if you haven't been.
4: Now, from a culinary perspective, I know that your late brother, whose name is Elton, was a chef or was studying to be a chef, and that's how you gave the name to the hotel and then also the food. There's a specific touch in remembrance of him as well, right?
3: Yes, that's correct. So my late brother Elton, it's actually 15 years this year that he's passed.
4: Mm.
3: We'll be commemorating him this coming Sunday.
4: Oh, beautiful.
3: And he was a chef. He was a qualified chef. He is the inspiration behind the name, the Elton. A lot of our food comes from the concept of trying to marry in local ingredients, fresh ingredients. And my brother, who is very much alive and well, Liam, he is also a chef, and he works with us and helps create beautiful dishes at the hotel as well.
4: Oh, that is so beautiful. And I'm going to get into the space of family business and how you as a young person, you're 32 years old.
3: That's great.
4: As a young person are running this business, is running this business. And obviously at times like this where unemployment is so rife, it's so beautiful to see your families created opportunities for everyone within the family to sort of hold each other's hands and grow. But in also doing so, you're giving opportunities to the community and of course highlighting a beautiful city I love, which is Durban. So we'll get into that, and also just being a young person in a space that's, you studied law and now you're like running a hotel, what that's been like for you, and how, you know, to encourage young people that pivoting even early in life is scary, but it might just be your destiny and your purpose, right? So we'll get into all those details in a moment. We're hanging out with the beautiful Claudia Gerber, owner at the Elton Boutique Hotel out in Durban North. We're talking all things luxury, boutique hotel, family business, and of course, youth.
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everyone. 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That's East Coast Radio. Hozier before that with Too Sweet. And we are in a Too Sweet situation because if you've ever visited the Alton Boutique Hotel, oh, what a treat. I say so because I'm sitting with one of the owners, and I say one of the owners because it's a family-run business, and Claudia Gabber runs the hotel establishment. It's a four-star boutique, beautiful hotel in the heart of Durban North, and I've visited it for various events, and each time I've gone, I'm always floored at just how beautiful it is. The food is amazing, the ambiance, those big wooden doors coming in, the art. I could go on forever. I could really sing songs about this establishment. And Claudia's here. We've been chatting about the hotel, the offerings, and there's many other elements to who you are and how you plug into the Alton. Now, we've established it's a family-run business. Your mom, dad, your brother, you're all involved in the business. And I said to you, it's so interesting, especially in times like today where unemployment is so rife. I always feel like if you are in a family business, you are so blessed because you are creating space for not only your own family to grow and thrive, but also for others in your community to grow and

0: thrive. And as a young person, being in the space, what has that been like? I know sometimes working with family can be difficult, but I mean, it's an absolute blessing.
1: Yes, thank you. So working with family is without a doubt one of the most challenging things somebody could ever do.
0: Yeah.
1: Because you have to balance being polite, being professional, but also being able to be extremely honest. And I think we somehow find it harder to be more honest and direct with those who are closest to us. So it has been a challenge, but it's also been a rewarding experience because I've been able to understand my parents from a human level.
0: Yeah.
1: Not from this is just my mom and my dad, but who they are and how they worked hard and fought to get to the space that they are in and what they've had to sacrifice to get to the space that we are in as a family. And that's also been a driving force for me. It's been inspiration for me to understand that there's never going to be a space where I am going to allow myself to take my foot off the pedal, if that's an expression to use.
0: Right.
1: Meaning that you're always going to have to put your best effort in, strive for the best, strive for excellence, strive to be the best version of yourself, not only for yourself, but for, as you're saying, it's a family business, for our family as a whole.
0: Yeah.
1: And their sacrifices have allowed me to see that I need to be able to put in the work to ensure that our future generations in our family have the same outlook when they look back and look at me and my brother.
0: I love. Briefly, pivots. You come from a legal background. You could have gone on and done your own thing, started your legal practitioner business and all that. You decided to do this. You pivoted into the whole industry of tourism and hospitality. As a young person, what was that like for you?
1: Initially, it was daunting. I had thought to myself, I had made all these sacrifices in terms of studying for many years, going through the grueling corporate world, in terms of working for a law firm. And if anybody knows, when you're working in a professional field, regardless of which professional field, there's definitely a space of sacrifice. There's a lot of sacrifice, a lot of hours that goes into trying to be the best version of yourself in the corporate space as well.
0: Yeah.
1: I will say that one of the best things that I did was join the firm Strauss Daily. They were my other family.
0: Yeah.
1: I still love everybody that I worked with there dearly. They were a wonderful team to work with.
0: Yeah.
1: And it definitely helped me build the foundation for my understanding of the business world, because it taught me a lot about corporates. It taught me a lot about how contracts work. It taught me a lot about how to deal with people in different spaces. And it was definitely a hard pivot.
0: Yeah.
1: But it hasn't been something that's been lost on me, because it's still something that I work with day to day in the hospitality industry, because I still have to deal with contracts. I'm still engaging with people every single day.
0: Yeah.
1: I'm still dealing with partnerships and collaborations, and all of that has legality in it.
0: Yeah.
1: So I haven't completely left the legal world, but I've left legal practice.
0: There we go. Now, we are running out of time, but I need to get into two big things. Number one, Father's Day is around the corner. You guys always have the most amazing menus. What's happening for Father's Day? And I believe there's a new location, if you can throw that in there too.
1: Yes, thank you. So we have a Father's Day 3-course special that's coming up on the 21st of June, Sunday the 21st of June. We still do have some availability, so they can call in or WhatsApp us on 083-747-9039 and they'll be able to book a ticket. It's a wonderful setup. Please come celebrate your dads. Dads need love too.
0: I love it.
1: And then lastly but not least,
0: yes,
1: we will be expanding the Elton brand to Newcastle.
0: Yay!
1: Newcastle is the third biggest city in KZN, and we are going to be opening the Elton Luxury Guesthouse in the heart of Newcastle as well. And it's going to be something exciting for 2027.
0: Oh, wow. That's exciting. So Elton's going to have a sister in Newcastle.
1: Indeed it will.
0: And lastly, as your advice for young people, I think the biggest struggle for most young people is graduating and not finding work, and being in a space where they're confused. You're a young person, you are working, you are ambitious. What do you have to say to young people listening now that are sitting with the most colorful degrees but no opportunities?
1: I'd like to say, humble yourself. And by that, I don't mean minimize yourself. I mean, humble yourself in terms of find a space to get in, get your foot in the door and work your way up. it does not mean that you have a specific degree that you have to go into a specific field. Mm. Look for any job opportunity, because we are in a space where unemployment is high. So you need to find a space where you can put yourself into a space and work yourself up, because hard work will get you to a space where you can utilize your degree to the best of its ability.
0: So true. And you know, you say that, I've heard of stories of people who've had to do the most unaligned work, and then they're in that space and meet somebody who actually is in the industry that they're in, and they go, wait, you actually have this qualification? I've got an opportunity for you. Just because you've worked so hard, completely unrelated in something else, I actually have something for you in what you've studied. So beautiful advice, Claudia. All the best. The Elton Boutique Hotel gets a sister in Newcastle in 2027 and 21 June. There's still a few seats for Father's Day to spoil your daddy at the Elton Hotel. A beautiful, beautiful one. Thank you so much, Claudia, for joining us.
1: Thank you, Carol, and thank you, East Coast Radio listeners.
0: There we go.
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0: One of my new faves, her name is Zara Larsson. This one's called Stateside. She's here with the Pink Pantheress. It's KZN's number one hit music station. 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We'll do a recap of it just before I leave at 12. 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
11: Well, let's start in Gauteng, where authorities are in Cleveland after a mass shooting there claimed the lives of at least 12 people. It's understood more than 10 armed suspects entered the Jumpers informal settlement overnight, firing at residents. Provincial police have launched a manhunt for the group. Newswatch's Cliff Shigo is there and says police are still processing the scene.
12: I'm currently here at the Jumpers informal settlements, where I've encountered the tragic scene of 2 victims lying on the ground surrounded by blood. One of the deceased is a woman who was shot at a local tavern, while the other, a man, was killed as he sought refuge at his shack. Eyewitnesses report that approximately 10 heavily armed assailants opened fire in a seemingly coordinated attack, which is suspected to be linked to a turf war among illegal miners. There is heavy police presence in the area. So far, no arrests have been made. Cliff Shiko for East Coast Radio News Watch in Cleveland.
11: Well, back home, a local health group says the long-term goal should be to make lenacapavir available in all clinics across KZN. The provincial health department says we'll receive 9,000 doses of the twice-yearly HIV prevention drug, which will be rolled out in more than 70 clinics across the province. The Hillcrest AIDS Centre Trust has described the rollout of lenacapavir as an important addition to South Africa's HIV prevention toolkit. CEO Candice Moorman has highlighted the need to reduce stigma and ensure healthcare facilities are able to provide patients with the right information and services.
6: And obviously there are challenges in terms of having enough stock. It is quite expensive. Which districts and which clinics are going to get priority, as well as how is that rollout actually going to be implemented, particularly amongst vulnerable populations.
11: In further afield, a Swedish court will today deliver a ruling on a 62-year-old man accused of exploiting his wife to have sex with scores of men for payment. The defendant's accused of creating internet adverts and arranging paid meetings between men and his spouse, who was made to perform sexual acts online to attract more clients. While Swedish prosecutors are seeking a 10-year jail term, the man, who's been in custody since his arrest last October, has denied the most serious charges. He's formally accused of aggravated pimping and 8 rapes committed between August 2022 and October last year. He's admitted only a minor drug offence. And finally, Bafana Bafana are ready to go. Those are the words of Sports Minister Gayton McKenzie. South Africa's opening their FIFA World Cup campaign against co-host Mexico tomorrow night, returning to the global showpiece for the first time in 16 years. Well, Minister McKenzie says he's confident the team can compete with the very best.
7: This is the team that was a joke before you took this team over. But they've gone more than 20 games without a loss. I've got hope in this team. And I'm telling you now, they're going to know. Temba Zwane, they're going to know. Rele Mufuke, they're going to know. Ronwen Williams. We are Bafana Bafana, we are South Africans. Never forget them. And the ones that doubt us, they are not real South Africans. Because if you are South African, you know, you say, what's great for next?
11: Your top story this hour, Gauteng police are processing the scene of a mass shooting in Cleveland, which claimed the lives of at least 12 people last night. For the Newswatch team, I'm Tamasha Kanyi.
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14: Be cautious of a stationary truck if you're travelling on the N3 towards Pietermaritzburg. It's at the M13 Paradise Valley interchange where the ramp lane is closed. M2 on the northbound with the ongoing stationary truck before the Ebeklute interchange in the left lane. If you're travelling on the southbound direction, if vehicles come to a stop in the right lane before the Ebeklute interchange. For the East Coast Radio Traffic Team, I'm Sehlatswayo.
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15: Hey guys, it's Tyler.

Oh yeah, we're into the second hour of the show, everybody. And of course, as you heard in the news at 10 o'clock, our big trend with Tien Wenge's hashtag Gauteng Massacre. Hashtag FIFA World Cup, it starts tomorrow. Can you believe it? Philip is here. Hashtag African Buzz, it's a positive story coming out of Africa. And our girl Tyler is in there. Also, it's the 10th of June. I know some of you are celebrating a birthday, so let us know. 061-792-9495. Remember, we only accept voice notes and try and keep it under 20 seconds so we can get as many out as possible, okay? Right now, though, it is KZN's number one. That means we got to play the music, baby. 30 minutes of nonstop music kicks off, and we start here. This is Lord Huron. I'll throw in some Mariah Carey, Celine Dion, and Tyler, of course.

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0: Come on, Tyler, teaming up with Zara Larsson. You should see my kids dance to the song. It's very cute. You know the part where you're deep that you want me?
1: Yeah.
0: There's a dip that you do, like deep that you want. Yeah, they were showing me. They're like, Mommy, go deep that you want me.
1: Okay.
0: And I was like, okay, kids, watch before you bump each other's heads doing this deep that you want me dance.
1: Coming soon to TikTok.
0: Listen, I'm here for it all. Tyler, she's done it again, this time Toy Story. We'll get into details of Tien Venga in a minute. Before that, some Metro Booming, Celine Dion as well. It's 30 minutes nonstop music. This is East Coast Radio. Let's get an update from B on the Roots.
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1: Sounds good. We're going to start with an accident scene on Matthews Meiwa Road and Sunday Letusi Road. Please give way to emergency services needing to arrive there. The earlier stationary vehicle on the N2 southbound before the Ibiklutha interchange has since cleared. And then we'll wrap it up with the ongoing stationary truck that's on the N3 going to Peter Maritz at the M13 Paradise Valley interchange where the ramp lane is closed. It's Buhlehla Tshwayo for East Coast Radio traffic.
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0: The time has come for the biggest trends in Mzansi. One man keeps an eye. What's good, T.N. Venge?
3: Good morning, Carol of 4EKZN. I hope everybody is absolutely fantastic this Wednesday. Let's get into all of the biggest trends that are dominating the timeline. And Carol, it's just one of those days. Just big trends all across the globe. But let's start a little bit closer to home where hashtag Cleveland Massacre, hashtag Gauteng Massacre is trending, and this is an absolutely tragic story. As we are speaking right now, 12 have been reported dead following a shooting that took place in the neighborhood of Cleveland in Johannesburg just last night. Police have confirmed that they have launched a manhunt for suspects following this mass shooting that left not only 12 dead, but a number injured as well. So the causes of this mass shooting are still under investigation, and as we said, the police are on the hunt to be able to try and bring the suspects to order and hopefully get some justice. But of course, thoughts and condolences go out to the families who lost family members, to people who lost friends in this absolutely horrific shooting as well. And we're reading that there are 9 other victims who have been transported to various medical facilities for treatment. So our thoughts do go out to them as they hopefully recover as well. But just a really horrific story to wake up to and for many other people to go to bed with following the incidents that took place last night. Also trending right now, Carol, hashtag FIFA World Cup is trending. I mean, for a number of reasons, right? We are just about a day away from the opening match of the FIFA World Cup where Bafana Bafana will be facing off against Mexico. So on the one hand, there's plenty of reason to be excited. But on the other hand, there is a lot of controversy that has been surrounding this upcoming World Cup, and it has a lot more to do with politics off the field than certainly on the field. The latest stories have seen a number of fans, players, coaches impacted by the really strict and in some ways confusing immigration laws in the United States. And many have had a hard time just traveling and being able to compete and make their way to the World Cup. I don't think there's a story that's more tragic than the story of Somalian referee Omar Abdulikar Artan, who was about to make history by becoming the first ever Somalian to referee a FIFA World Cup match. He is widely renowned as Africa's top referee, but sadly, he's not going to be able to make the tournament because he has been denied permission to enter the United States from the authorities. They call them ICE, but they are absolutely ice cold with their strictness and their rigidness around these travel restrictions. We've also seen Senegalese players treated in extremely brutal ways. We've also seen Moroccan fans being given travel bans or visa delays as well and not able to attend the World Cup. So it's been a very, very tough time for a number of nationals, including a number of African nationals as well. We somehow hope we can see a more peaceful resolution and hopefully a great World Cup ahead. All right, let's end on a much more positive note. Speaking of African success in African countries, it is of course Wednesday where we love to celebrate our beautiful continent with positive stories, sometimes even historic stories, and today is just one of those. Hashtag Tyler is trending right now, and she is going to be our African buzz because our golden girl keeps winning, doesn't she? Now she has made history by becoming the first ever South African to join the Toy Story franchise. That is correct. Tyler is going to be making a cameo in the sub-Saharan version of Toy Story 5, which will be hitting cinemas in the coming weeks as well. So she's making her debut playing a really cool character, an inflatable flamingo, and here's what she had to say about this exciting opportunity for her.
4: Hey South Africa, it is Tyler. Toy Story 5 is coming to cinemas on the 19th of June. Go and watch with your whole family because your girl Tyler is in the movie as the inflatable flamingo. It's perfect. Like, yo, when I heard that it would also be in like this version, it was even more exciting because I know that just the tigers that are from where I'm from, them being able to see me in such a big movie that we all are so connected to. It's so exciting, and yeah, I just think it'll be so special for my Tigers and just everyone that's from where I'm from.
3: Oh, you just absolutely love to hear it. You just love to see Tyler winning, and she's just going to be so exciting in Toy Story 5, which is hitting cinemas on the 19th of June, and I cannot wait to see it. All right, Carol, I'm going to leave it right there. I'll be back again same time, same place with all of the biggest trends from across Mzansi and indeed across the world same time tomorrow morning.
0: Thank you so much, Tien Venge. He'll be back again tomorrow. Follow him for more at Tien Venge. Coming up next, we're wishing the 10th of June babies a happy birthday. Send them in the voice notes 0617929495. Remember, keep it under 20 seconds and we only accept voice notes. Now, she's a powerhouse and she is a big South African actress, originally from Botswana, but we just love her movies, her acting, and many of you may remember her as Karabo Moroka. She turns 56 today. Who's this?
5: So I think from a very early age, I learned to save. So my plan when I was starting out always was, from my current job, if I can't save for the next 6 months, so if I can't plan for the next 6 months without a job, then I'm doing something wrong.
4: Sure.
5: So I literally, when I was starting, lived way below my means so that I could save. So I learned to save very early on.
4: Yeah.
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0: September, this is Cry For You. And it's not that far away, darlings. In just under 3 months, we'll be saying hello, happy spring. Before that, David Thames with Rain Dance. It's KZN's number one hit music station. A very important time of the morning has arrived.
1: Happy birthday.
0: Oh, my darlings. You know, yesterday I wasn't here. My little girl was running in the race there at school. She did pretty well. I think she came fourth or something in her individual race. And then shame, she did the relay and then the one little girl dropped the baton. So they came Ampur Nambamchini. Ampur. You know, second last. Ampur. And she did really well. It was really cute. So I wasn't here yesterday. Zista was standing in for me. And so I couldn't wish all the birthday babies from yesterday happy birthday. So happy birthday, 9 June babies. And of course, happy birthday to Darren Moore, who celebrated his birthday yesterday. I missed out on all the yummies and the streets. I've never seen so much food in studio, and I wasn't here to indulge. What a painful thing. But it looked like a beautiful birthday. So happy birthday to Darren for yesterday. Today, if you guessed that voice, is the powerhouse that is Connie Ferguson. Honey, darling child, you'd be right. She turns 56 today. She's a South African Motswana actress, filmmaker, producer, and businesswoman. She's best known for lead as Karabo Moroka. Ah, chi, Karabo. Okay, don't take me down my generation path. She's also starred in so many telenovelas and Netflix movies, etc. She's just done so much in a colorful career, and she's absolutely wonderful to watch.

0: on socials because she takes her training very serious and she's very strong. So happy 56th to Connie Ferguson. Elizabeth Hurley turns all of 61 today. You know her as the English actress and model. And Faith Evans turns 53 today, the singer, songwriter. And she was famously also married to Biggie Smalls, also known as Notorious B.I.G. She turns 53 today. Who's celebrating a birthday there in your world?
1: Good morning. This is Melissa speaking, and I would love to wish my beautiful little boy a happy third birthday today. We will be celebrating later with you.
2: Hi, Carol. Please could you wish my baby girl a happy birthday? She turns 5 today. Her name is Abigail Marie van Dievens.
3: 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I'd like to say happy birthday to my mom. Happy birthday, Mom Lindsay. Happy birthday, Beyonce. I love you. May the Lord bless you with many more years to come.
4: 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It's Charlene Govinder. I would just like to wish Tamira Naidu from our accounts department at Crown National KZN a very happy birthday for today. This comes from the team at Crown National. Thank you.
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0: 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Before that, music from Beyonce with Love on Top. 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
10: The ultimate human race is expected to generate around 210 million rand in direct spending for KZN's economy. The Comrades Marathon draws thousands of local and international visitors yearly, with more than 21,000 athletes gearing up for the uprun from Durban to Maritzburg this Sunday. The KZN Economic Development Department says they expect many visitors to also use the ultramarathon to explore tourism spots along the route. MEC Musa Zondi says this will also benefit small businesses and township traders.
11: Usually they come and spend a few days beyond the race and prior to the race itself. They take a package of not only coming here to run, but they also want to recuperate after such a grueling race. It becomes a spin-off for us in terms of tourism spend, hotel occupancy.
10: Meanwhile, Itigwini Municipality says it's ready to host the 99th edition of the race and expects 65,000 spectators. The city says measures for safety, waste management and traffic control are in place, while a fan park at Kings Park Athletic Stadium will offer live screenings, entertainment and family activities. And Gauteng police are still processing the scene of a mass shooting that left at least 12 people dead and 9 others injured in Cleveland. The shooting occurred last night at the Jumpers informal settlement. Newswatch's Cliff Schickel reports from the scene.
12: I'm currently here at the Jumpers informal settlements, where I've encountered the tragic scene of two victims lying on the ground surrounded by blood. One of the deceased is a woman who was shot at a local tavern, while the other, a man, was killed as he sought refuge at his shack. Eyewitnesses report that approximately 10 heavily armed assailants opened fire in a seemingly coordinated attack, which is suspected to be linked to a turf war among illegal miners. There is heavy police presence in the area. So far, no arrests have been made. Cliff Schickel for East Coast Radio News Watch in Cleveland.
10: Staying in Gauteng, Witness I will continue giving evidence before the Matlanga Commission of Inquiry today as it investigates the July 2021 Aeroton drug bust in the south of Johannesburg. During the operation, police seized more than 700 kilograms of cocaine valued at around 300 million rand from a truck. At the time, Witness I was the team leader of the South African Narcotics Enforcement Bureau, responsible for investigating and dismantling drug trafficking networks. Our reporter Anastasia Mokhobu has more.
13: The witness, who started testifying yesterday, told the commission that suspected criminal mastermind Vusimusi Ket Matlala was the informer. According to the witness, Matlala provided information to members of the Tactical Operational Management Section, known as TOMS. He said this information helped the unit carry out successful operation. Witness I also told the commission that while he is aware of allegations that Matlala used police officials to target his rivals, this was not the case within TOMS. Anastasia Mokhobu, Newswatch in Pretoria.
10: The top story this hour, the Comrades Marathon is expected to generate around 210 million rand in direct spending for KZN's economy. I'm Newswatch's Tamasha Kanyi.
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14: We just received reports of an accident seen as a serious one involving a minibus and a pedestrian on the N2 northbound near the Umbuyindwini off-ramp, with emergency medical services already at that scene. The earlier accident seen on Matthews Meiwa Road and Sandile Thusi Road, that has since cleared. N3 going to Pietermaritzburg at the M13 Paradise Valley interchange, with an abnormal truck that's stuck, resulting in the ramp lane that is closed for now. So just be mindful of that. If you can, use an alternative route for now. It's Buhle for East Coast Radio Traffic.
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0: Welcome to the last hour of the show. 30 minutes of non-stop music waits for you. BTS, some Jaheim and Brandy. Also in this hour, so scandalous news. Sharon Stone is telling us all the stuff. And Damon Dash says some rapper's breath stinks. It's wild, guys. Carol Bauer says, watch out, there are deep fakes trying to take money from you. We'll get into all the details at 11:30. Right now, grab a snack. It's the one thing you lack. Ooh, what time is it, everybody?
16: Snack time!
17: 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I could use a snack.

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0: work from home on KZN's number one. Shawn Jacobs talking about what love can, and it's true. It can do all the things, he says. Brandy in there as well, some BTS with Butter and some Jaheim and Sabrina Carpenter. We're doing good music here on KZN's number one, looking after you. Right now, we need to find out how the road's doing. And then you like your gossip when I know you're waiting for the tea in the so-so scandalous news. So that's coming up as well.
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2: As I wait with my empty mug, let's take a short little drive. We're going to start on the N2 northbound where we have the serious accident. N2 northbound near the Umbukunduni off-ramp, which involves a minibus and a pedestrian, with emergency services already at that scene. Also, recovery is taking place of the abnormal truck that is stuck on the N3 to Maritzburg at the M13 Paradise Valley interchange. So far, the ramp lane is closed. Towing services and RTI are currently present. And that is it from WA for today. Until tomorrow morning, but have no fear, Andy is up next to make sure that you get home in one piece until 6 p.m. It's Buhlehla Joy for East Coast Radio Traffic. 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
0: So scandalous. Oh, it's so scandalous. It's the news from the world of celebrity right here in Mzansi, and of course celebrities around the world. Let's begin with Sharon Stone. Like, we all remember her from the big movie Basic Instinct.
2: Girl.
0: Which I watched at a time when I shouldn't have been able to watch. Okay? I was not supposed to watch that movie, but I watched that movie. And we all saw Crossing Legs as something else, right?
2: Eh?
0: We'll chat another day about that. However, Hollywood icon Sharon Stone has everyone talking after she revealed some jaw-dropping life moments, right? She was recently on the Person Who Believed in Me podcast with David Begnaud, and she spoke about a whole lot of things, from marriage to a bilateral mastectomy and so much more in this podcast. Let me let her say everything.
3: I am deciding that I will have a bilateral. And my husband said,
4: "Wow,
3: this is ridiculous." And got up and left the room.
4: Which part was ridiculous?
3: That I would have a bilateral.
4: Oh.
3: He was furious.
4: Oh.
3: The doctor said to him, if I had more patients like her, we'd have more women alive today. You need to sit down. And I said, I make the decisions, not you. That was the end of the marriage. My mom didn't really want kids. She was an unhappy mom. I wanted her to like me. I mean, I was taking care of her in her final days in my house, and I wanted those things. I wanted the, I love you, I'm proud of you, I hope you're good, but she was so troubled. But I think of Leo. I remember him sitting in my trailer one day, and he used to tell me all these things, his theories about life and philosophy and everything, and he said to me, let me just give you a piece of advice. And he said, don't ever get a tattoo. Buy a poster. And I thought, this is pretty good advice from a 17-year-old.
0: And then, of course, the 17-year-old, the most famous Leo we know, Leonardo DiCaprio.
2: Sure.
0: Right? Very, very juicy. Moving right along, this is so, so scandalous. You know Dame Dash, he's the rapper, producer, and him and Jay-Z have just hated each other for years. For years and years, I don't know what started this beef, but they haven't liked each other, okay? So Jay-Z was recently at the Roots picnic where he came out, he undid his dreadlocks, he had this massive afro. We were all saying it looks very cool, he's still rocking the afro, he was in Paris or somewhere and he was still wearing the same afro. Now, according to Dame, the performance wasn't the only thing that had him talking, right? He's now throwing wild claims about Jay-Z's stage presence, all right? And let me just leave Dame to say what he got to say.
5: And this is another thing about Jay that I still wonder about, being that he wants to be funny. Jay's breath always used to stink. And you know why? Because for some reason, don't you hate when got bad breath and chew Big Red? It just cinnamon doodle. Nobody wants to smell that. I hope this not still chewing Big Red with bad breath on that mic, because that mic must have been stinking. And then he dressed up like a mic. Jay, please, make Jay great again. That's the new slogan.
0: I can't.
2: It's the laugh like Jay for me.
0: Right. And here's the thing. When Jay-Z was on the stage at the Roots thing, he did a whole set. And in his set, some people say there were digs at a few people, including Dame Dash. So this is his retaliation of Jay-Z poetry, you know, writing poetry on stage about him, and he comes with bad breath. I mean, I think Jay-Z won this one. If that's your biggest jab, it's bad breath. Come on, bro.
2: Hey, hip-hop.
0: But we'll leave it there, hip-hop, man. And lastly, deep fakes are everywhere. Watch out, people. The scammers are getting so innovative with AI. It might help you do your job, but it's also helping scammers do theirs. Media personality and businesswoman Carol Bauer is warning the public after scammers hijacked her identity on WhatsApp. She says criminals are using her name and have hacked her account to target her contacts. All part of a growing wave of cyber crimes that are fueling the AI world, right? Carol now urged the public to stay alert and immediately block and report. She's also calling on WhatsApp and Meta to step in and help shut down the fraud. Here she is appealing.
4: This is such an uncomfortable message to record, but I just want to alert you to the fact that if you have my number or if I happen to have your number, it appears that, I don't know if you can call it hacking, but whoever is calling people or texting people and asking them for help, alleging that I am in distress and needing to be saved. Please do not ignore, but block and report. Please know that it's not me. No matter how much the person sounds like me, it's not me. All I'm asking you to do, please do not give money to anybody who alleges to be me.
0: How crazy is that? The world of deepfakes is serious. Now, you know Carol Bauer, media personality, businesswoman. She's got the amazing Carol Bauer bags. Very expensive, designer, quality, beautiful bags. And now people are scamming her. The other day it was Katlego Maboy, Anele's face being deepfaked all over. So be careful, everybody. If something looks off, there's one thing about these AI images. Their eyes are funny.
2: Absolutely.
0: You can see in the eyes. The person will be talking, the mouth will be moving, but there's something in the eyes. And if it's just something to say, something's off with this person that I'm speaking to on the phone, just say goodbye.
2: I've also noted the tone. It's very robotic.
0: Not always.
2: Really?
0: That's the scary part. Someone will call you Buhle sounding exactly like me right now.
2: Whoa.
0: Without sounding robotic, sounding exactly like Carol Ofori, and I'm saying, Buhle, can I please have 5,000 rand?
2: As you
0: say. I am in distress.
2: Sure.
0: And because you know me, you are probably going to part with that money thinking you're saving me. And yet, it's a whole scammer. So I hope you're alert and woke. And that is your So Scandalous News.
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4: 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I have not been able to see so well for a while now. 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
5: 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They look more like a mask.
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0: Issa with a double L. It's called Higher on KZN's number one hit music station. 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Not only is Bafana playing, but there's a special bonus for you. At 10 past 7 on East Coast Breakfast, Darren Moore's quick quiz is worth some money, honey. If you get it all right, it's 8,000 Rand in cash that's up for grabs, right? You just have to get 5 out of 5 in under 30 seconds, and the cash is all yours. And tomorrow, it's brought to you by Hollywood Bets, all right? So if you'd like to play, send the word quiz, that's Q-U-I-Z, to 061-792-9495 right now, and you could possibly win 8,000 Rand in your Hollywood Bets account on Thursday morning at 10 past 7. Coming up next, got music from Ava Max.
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0: Doobie-doobie-doo from Freshly Ground. And of course, when we think Freshly Ground, we think Waka Waka, right, with Shakira. So let's have some fun since tomorrow the World Cup starts.
1: 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The stakes rise. 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
0: Oh, it sure is The Beautiful Game. Tomorrow we kick off as Mzansi's favorite boys take on Mexico out in the home nation of Mexico, right? But listen, according to Amplify Africa, they're reporting that officials are projecting record-breaking global audiences tuning in for the opening ceremony in the opening match of 2026 where Mexico faces South Africa. Now, remember, this is a repeat of 2010. Literally, same day, same teams playing each other at an opening of a World Cup. They are predicting that there'll be 1.1 billion live viewers across the world. And if those numbers hold, this clash could officially go down as the most watched opening match in World Cup history. Look at him, Mzansi, making history. Putting football on an absolutely massive global platform, okay? Now, here's the pride factor. With South Africa flying the African flag on opening day, all eyes will be on Mzansi as the world counts down to football's biggest tournament. Now, what time is it? 9 p.m. tomorrow night. Don't miss it. Euphoria and I are already looking for, where are we watching in Umhlanga? Where are we going to watch this game? I've already said, listen, do not expect me on time at work on Friday morning. We're going to have some drinks and support the boys, okay? That's how we do it. Listen, I got to go. Danny's standing by. He's like, can you wrap this up? What is this all about? It's okay, Dan. I'm going. But before I go, let me remind you of the first hour. She traded the courtrooms for check-ins, legal briefs for luxury hospitality, and has built a thriving brand that's putting Durban on the map. From attorney to entrepreneur, she's proving that taking a leap of faith can lead to incredible destinations. Please help me welcome the powerhouse, Claudia Gerber. For someone who's never encountered the Alton, can you tell us the history? I mean, I've been to your venue a few times, and the art around the hotel is just beautiful. I love African art.
2: I think the Alton, for somebody who's never been there, is a space where it feels like home. It feels like luxury, and it's an epitome of being proudly South African and proudly African. As a family, we've always noted that we are not just South African, we're proudly African, and we've always leaned into knowing that the things that we'd like to embrace are our people. So as you said, a lot of our artwork is all South African artwork from KZN Art Gallery.
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0: Isn't that amazing? 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Make sure you check it out. Claudia Gerber, she's young, she's 32, pivoted from law to going into hospitality and doing a phenomenal job. The full conversation there, and of course the video coming up a bit later on tonight. If you know someone who's a trailblazer, you know a young woman who's just doing amazing things in a different industry, it could be business, it could be maritime. We're looking for the maritime sisters, or maybe in nautical, I don't know, you know the big words, we love that. 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That's WCW. Send that off to 061 792 9495. Thanks, KK. Hot show. We're back again tomorrow for more juiciness. We are deep. You're diving deep. Mom's moment tomorrow. You are never read. Anyway, Danny Gazzelli standing by is going to take you all the way until 3 p.m. For me, Carol Ofori. Bye bye.
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0: Your Raja Curry Story competition is on. 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
11: And with us right now is a Matt. What, let me look at the surname. Gardiner. Matt Gardiner, welcome to the show.
12: Hey, Danny, how are you? Thank you so much for having me.
11: If you love gardening, this is the show for you. Matt, let's talk about this. It's summer going into winter. Obviously, you know a lot about gardening. I mean, what's the key to a good lawn?
12: Danny, I think you've got this all wrong. My surname's Gardiner, but I'm not actually a gardener.
11: A musician. Never. What? You are that guy.
12: I'm that guy who sings, yeah.

0: That was unbelievable. Let's give it up for Matt Bonnet.
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2: A second major cocaine bust at the Port of Durban in less than a week is raising questions about the scale of drug trafficking attempts through the harbour. Newswatch's Lauren Hendricks reports.
3: Customs officials and the Hawks have seized 30 bricks of cocaine found hidden in a container on a vessel that arrived from South America. During the inspection yesterday, officers noticed that parts of the container had been tampered with. A more detailed search led to the discovery of the concealed drugs, which were later confirmed to be pure cocaine. The seizure comes just 3 days after authorities intercepted around 90 kilograms of cocaine hidden in trucks arriving from Brazil at the same port. SARS Commissioner Johnston Makubu says authorities are strengthening monitoring and inspections at ports of entry to disrupt criminal networks and prevent illicit goods from entering the country. Lauren Hendricks, East Coast Radio, Newswatch.
2: The lion initially said to have escaped from Mkhuze Falls in Pongola has been put down. Yesterday, KZN Ezemvelo Wildlife had said the big cat had escaped from Mkhuze Falls, but they've since corrected the saying. The falls says all its 15 lions are accounted for. The animal was first sighted near the R66 between Pongolo and Kwanongoma over the weekend. Yes, Ezemvelo spokesperson Musa Mtambo.
4: The animal had made its way into an area called Langwane, which is part of the Belo Private Game Reserve. A destruction permit was issued yesterday, and the lion was destroyed around 8 in the evening. For now, it's not clear whether the lion caused any damage. No reports have come in as yet.
2: And officials in KZN say the ultimate human race is expected to generate around 210 million rand in direct spending for the province's economy. The Comrades Marathon draws thousands of local and international visitors yearly, with more than 21,000 athletes gearing up for the uprun from Durban to Pietermaritzburg on Sunday. The KZN Economic Development Department says they expect many visitors to use the ultra marathon to explore tourism spots along the route. MEC Musa Zondi says this will also benefit small businesses and township traders.
5: Usually they come and spend a few days beyond the race and prior to the race itself. They take a package of not only coming here to run, but they also want to recuperate after such a grueling race. It becomes a spin-off for us in terms of tourism spend, hotel occupancy.
2: Meanwhile, Etiquini Municipality says measures for safety, waste management and traffic control are in place, while a fan park at Kings Park Athletic Stadium will offer live screenings, entertainment and family activities. Durban, high of 22 this afternoon, Pietermaritzburg 21, Richards Bay 23. The top story, a second major cocaine bust at the Port of Durban in less than a week is raising questions about the scale of drug trafficking attempts through the harbour. Find the latest news at ecr.co.za. For Newswatch, I'm Dineo Mpahlele.
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6: Good afternoon, KZN. We're starting off with an accident, unfortunately, on the N2 northbound near the Tweeny Hill. It is quite a serious one, so please do give way to emergency officials. Then you got a truck, an abnormal load on the N3 to Pietermaritzburg. It is at the M13 interchange. At M13 Paradise Valley interchange, rather. Left lane is obstructed, so traffic is slow there. For East Coast Radio Traffic, I'm Andy James.
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7: 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This song sounds like someone bottled a Friday afternoon and turned it into music. 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

0: Santa Wareham, Mai on East Coast Radio. Exactly 12:30 on the button. How's that for timing? Well done, Danny. Wrapping up 30 minutes of non-stop music. And hey, it's a big week. It's Comrades Race Week. And if there's one phrase that you're going to hear a lot over the next few days, it's Skafela Moya, which means never give up. And while most people think of that in terms of running, today we want to apply it to your life, your career, your business, because every successful person has a never give up chapter. Hey, and I don't know your circumstance. Maybe you were retrenched and you had to start again. Maybe your business nearly closed. There's so many scenarios. So let me know your story. What's that challenge, setback, rejection, or difficult season you pushed through to get to where you are today? And you know what's great about this? Is you can hopefully inspire someone else going through a lot. 061-792-9495. Tell us your name, where you're from, and your Skafela Moya story. Andy, how's it? What's happening on the roads?
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2: Thanks, Danny. We still have that accident scene recovery taking place on the N2 just as you approach Tweeny Hill. And that's if you are heading towards Durban, leaving Amanzim Tooti side. So please be on the lookout for that and to approach with caution as you approach Tweeny Hill. And then we've got a broken down truck on the N3 to Pinetown just as you approach the Paradise Valley Interchange. Left lane is obstructed. We've got an oil spill, and that is on the Umgeni Road heading towards Reservoir Hills. It is at the on-ramp. So if you're coming off the N2, joining Umgeni Road, it is at the on-ramp. So please do approach with the caution there. Then you got some slow-moving traffic to be on the lookout for if you're traveling on the M41 towards the Trade Center Robots. We've got an accident that's taking place there. For East Coast Radio Traffic, I'm Andy James.
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13: Breakfast.
14: I have not been able to see so well for a while now. And then I went to a lovely lady who's an optometrist. She was like, it's not that bad. We can maybe let's start with glasses. And then I posted my three options that I thought were great.
15: Mm-hmm.
14: 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Everyone hates it. All my glasses.
15: Hi, Louise.
16: Hi, how are you?
15: I'm well, thank you. So, thank you for intervening there. And using AI to come up with a new option. How long have you been an expert AI optometrist?
16: I wouldn't say I'm an expert, but I thought that would be a best option just to ask them, you know, which type of frame would suit Carmen's face. Because it looked like she really wanted to go deep sea diving.
15: No, they did. They look more like a mask.
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1: 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Yes, yeah, she's a trifling friend indeed. 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
1: Fun fact, this spent 10 weeks at number one on the Billboard Hot 100. Incredible, hey. Kanye West, Gold Digger on East Coast Radio. So the Comrades theme this year, Skafela Moya, Never Give Up. And we're asking about the moments in your career, your business, your life, when giving up would have been the easier option. But you didn't. You persevered. And you are where you are now because of that moment. I know that when I was with East Coast Radio from the beginning, I spent about nearly 8 years.

0: giving up would have been the easier option, but you didn't. You persevered, and you are where you are now because of that moment. I know that when I was with East Coast Radio from the beginning, I spent about nearly 8 years on weekend, and I was fighting. I was like, man, I love this radio gig. I just want a daytime opportunity. And I fought, and I worked, and I got here, and I'm just so appreciative. And you know what? I wouldn't change a thing. That's the way it was supposed to be. I learned so much there, and just having fun with you every single day, 12 to 3, it hits even harder. So let's talk about the rejection, the setback, the tough session, but somehow you just kept going. Let's hear it. 061-792-9495.
1: Hey, Danny, it's Llewellyn now here. I'm a full-time content creator, events host, and MC. I'm from Durban North. And so 1 year ago, I left my full-time job to do what I do now. I had no idea where we'd be a year later, but I knew one thing was for sure and two things for certain. I did not want to work and do what I was doing last year. So things were hard, things were dry, but I never gave up. So if you fulfill your calling, your purpose, the reason why you are on this earth, you will succeed. Keep pushing, show up every day, and the results won't have a choice.
2: Oh, Danny, it's Alice from the Bluff. I think for me, my never give up moment came after COVID, when I really had to look at my career and all the different avenues that my career was moving in. I had to do online work now, and I had to learn so much of the technology. It was really quite scary at first, but I always remembered that when everything changes, you don't give up, you evolve no matter what. So that for me is my never give up moment. Thanks for a great show, buddy. Bye.
0: Scuffle Moya. Now, nobody has ever experienced weather quite as dramatically as Adele. Adele set fire to the rain on the way within the next 3.5 minutes' time. Then we'll check in with Styles and Butter, who's out and about having fun on a beautiful Wednesday afternoon.
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3: 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I let it fall.

0: Isn't she just amazing? Adele set fire to the rain on East Coast Radio. Been watching a lot of her live stuff recently. That vocal ability and control is next to none. Hey, Tevin Campbell, Can We Talk? You're going to hear that before 1 o'clock. But out and about right now is Styles and Butter. Styles, I want to know, where is the vibe right now?
1: If you're wondering where the vibe is today, I've found it. I am coming to you live from the newly revamped KFC Coastlands on 329 Umhlanga Rocks Drive. 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Yes, that's right. Buy one, get one free. But only here at KFC Coastlands. Now the atmosphere here is absolutely fantastic. We've got giveaways happening, like KFC food prizes if you play ping pong on one of the tables here, and all the games that we've got here, you can walk away with some really cool vouchers. Now also, we've just had the spicy burger eating competition, and it brought us some serious entertainment. Sure, I don't know how these guys do it, but if you are in Umhlanga, to those who are listening, make sure you come on down here for your lunchtime. And while you're here, check out the beautiful revamped store. It is looking fresh, it's modern, and it's ready to serve up all the KFC favorites, from family meals, box meals to wings, and of course that famous original recipe chicken made with KFC's world famous blended of 11 herbs and spices. So KZN, don't wait until later, because this special ends today. Get down to KFC Coastlands, Umhlanga Rocks Drive, grab your burger deal, win some prizes, and come and say hello. Of course, the smell of this finger licking good chicken is making me hungry, so I've got to dash off. Danny, take care.
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0: Oh, yes, Tevin Campbell on your Wednesday afternoon. Can we talk on East Coast Radio? Of course we can. You know the WhatsApp number. Now, Darren Moore's quick quiz. It's coming your way tomorrow morning, Thursday at 10 past 7, and it's brought to you by Hollywood Bets. 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WhatsApp quiz to 061-792-9495 right now to enter, and you can win 8,000 Rand in your Hollywood Bets account tomorrow morning, Thursday at 10 past 7. Newswatch on the way for you next. At one.
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6: As the search for the assailants continues, residents of the Jumpers informal settlement in Johannesburg have described last night's mass shooting as a terrifying moment. 12 people were killed when heavily armed men opened fire randomly. 9 others were wounded. Police forensic investigators are still processing the scene. The shooting is suspected to be linked to a turf war among illegal miners, but police have not confirmed this. One of the residents, whose brother was shot, recounted what she saw last night.
7: Yesterday, we were just sitting on the fire as usual. We just heard gunshots, and then my brother just took a bottle off the cold drink. He goes outside to buy a coke, but he didn't reach there because they shoot him. He's one of those who were injured yesterday. So I'm so painful, my brother. I don't want to lie. I'm so painful. There is no safety anymore.
6: A second major cocaine bust at the port of Durban in less than a week is raising questions about the scale of drug trafficking attempts through the harbour. Newswatch's Lon Hendricks reports.
8: Customs officials and the Hawks have seized 30 bricks of cocaine found hidden in a container on a vessel that arrived from South America. During the inspection yesterday, officers noticed that parts of the container had been tampered with. A more detailed search led to the discovery of the concealed drugs, which were later confirmed to be pure cocaine. The seizure comes just 3 days after authorities intercepted around 90 kilograms of cocaine hidden in trucks arriving from Brazil at the same port. SARS Commissioner Johnston Makubu says authorities are strengthening monitoring and inspections at ports of entry to disrupt criminal networks and prevent illicit goods from entering the country. Lauren Hendricks, East Coast Radio, Newswatch.
6: Iran has attacked U.S. bases in Jordan and Bahrain. It's warned its Gulf neighbors that they have a responsibility to stop the United States and Israel from using their territory to strike it. The Iranian strikes come after the U.S. carried out attacks on Iran in response to the downing of an American helicopter. The developments have strained a ceasefire that took effect in April. The exchange has drawn international calls for restraint on the eve of the World Cup. Vietnam has allowed domestic coal miners to boost output up by 15% to meet rising demand for electric power. Miners will now be permitted to exceed their licensed capacities through the end of the year. The South Asian country's government says that the move will ensure national energy security in an urgent situation. Demand for electricity has surged in recent weeks as Vietnam has sweltered under successive heat waves. Authorities have warned the probable El Nino weather pattern could pile more strain on the grid. Vietnam, which still relies on coal-fired plants for around half of its electric power, has committed to reaching net zero carbon emissions by 2050. The top story, as the search for the assailants continues, residents of the Jumpers informal settlement in Johannesburg have described last night's mass shooting as a terrifying moment. 12 people were killed when heavily armed men randomly opened fire. Find the latest news at ecr.co.za. For Newswatch, I'm Dineo Mpahlele.
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10: A heads up, you're traveling on the N3 coming down to Durban from Pietermaritzburg. We've got some heavy congestion in Ashburton. So if you are traveling down, use the R103 as an alternative. Then we've got that oil spill on the Umgeni on ramp if you're heading towards Reservoir Hills coming off the N2. So just a heads up for that as well. For East Coast Radio traffic, I'm Andy James.
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11: Good afternoon, you sunshine-infused spring roll of optimism. 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The opening piano notes might be the musical equivalent of seeing an old friend. And then, yes, the weekend on the way. Oh, music sounding so, so good. Kicking us off, though, is a guy that I think would do an amazing collab with the weekend. It's Bruno Mars with I Just Might. That's going to be the song that kicks us off.
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0: Crow, soak up the sun on East Coast Radio as we get closer and closer to Hot Plus One on your Wednesday afternoon. And we're talking about those moments in your life, career or business, where you lived the message of Skafela Moya, which means never give up.
1: Hi Danny, it's Sam Bocha from The Bluff. So my never give up story all has to do with me going to university. I wanted to be the first person in my family to go to university, but due to financial constraints, we never thought it would be possible. But I applied anyway, and I got a bursary for my first year, and then I managed to take the student loan, and I managed to be that first person in my entire family to get a degree at UKZN. So it's all about persevering and never giving up.
2: Hi Danny, Kerry here from The Crest. Last year was hectic. It was an extremely hectic year for me. A lot of things happening at work, personal life. This year, decided to step away end of Jan into the unknown, work related, and started looking for new employment. Found the most amazing company to work for. Like, I do believe, God closes certain doors to open others, and that's exactly what happened. So for everybody out there, the struggle is real, but just keep on persevering, keep on pushing, keep on trying, fighting for what you really want, and good things to come to those.
0: What do we say in Durban? Laugh, bro. Laugh happens. And everyone has a story. We want to know your story. Like, what kept you going? Because let's be honest, the ups and downs in life, they're unpredictable, but you got to keep going. You got to keep persevering because the end is sight and you got to achieve what you want to achieve. So we want to know your story today. 061-792-9495. Your Skafela Moya story. On the way for you, within the next 7 minutes, the man that was on our show the other day, and he absolutely rocked it, Matt Gardner with his brand new song, Trouble. But for now, it's road time.
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4: Still have the congestion on the N3 Nash Burton coming into Durban from Pietermaritzburg. So if you are leaving central Pietermaritzburg, take the R103 out of there. And then if you are on the N2 southbound, an update to the accident that took place at Tweeny Hill on the N2 northbound, rather, that has cleared up. For East Coast Radio traffic, I'm Andy James.
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12: I have not been able to see so well for a while now. And then I went to a lovely lady who's an optometrist. She was like, it's not that bad. We can maybe let's start with glasses. And yeah. Then I posted my three options that I thought were great.
13: Mm-hmm.
12: And the drama that ensued on our socials. Everyone hated all my glasses.
13: Hi, Louise.
14: Hi, how are you?
13: I'm well, thank you. So, thank you for intervening there. And using AI to come up with a new option. How long have you been an expert AI optometrist?
14: I wouldn't say I'm an expert, but I thought that would be a best option just to ask that, you know, which type of frame would suit calm and safe. Because it looked like she really wanted to go deep sea diving.
13: No, they did. They look more like a mask.
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0: We had him on the show recently. It's Matt Gardner. It's called Trouble on East Coast Radio. And he did the most epic performance in the studio with us. And if you want to catch up, you can do. You go to ecr.co.za, click on shows, click on Danny Gazzelli. You can find it there. It is such a hot song. And I think it's going to do so well on the ECR Top 40. That's every Saturday with Stars and Butter between 10 and 2, brought to you by Pick and Bay. But for now, we're talking to you about your journey of life, that never give up moment where something went wrong and you had two options: give up or get over it, work hard and get through that moment and get to the next chapter. This is what you've had to say.
1: 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Well, me, one of my biggest challenges right now, I've started a business like 3 years ago. I've been on and off, but I'm slowly but surely getting on my feet. Yeah, I use a small Anyana car and I need a big car to like accommodate everyone. And it's hard, guys, but never give up. Skaufela moya.
2: Hi, Danny. It's Valerie from Pietermaritzburg. So many, many years ago, I was in the middle of town in Maritzburg, which was a CBD. And due to a very tough landlord that kept putting my fees up or my rent up every time he saw that I was busy, I had to leave. And if it weren't for my clients and my family that gave me the go-ahead and encouraged me, you know, and said, don't give up, just do it. You'll never know unless you try it. I never looked back, and things have gone from strength to strength because I moved home, and those clients still follow me up till today. Thank you. Cheers.
3: What's happening, Danny and team? For me, it would be, I went to, okay, of all places, Zanzibar. I jumped off the restaurant called The Rock. In a nutshell, long story, I broke my tibia and fibula. It could have turned out quite badly. I could have broken my neck or worse. 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A road of recovery, so it was training. And so now I run. I run 26Ks. I swim between 2 and 4Ks every day. 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
0: I think moral of the story, when you go on holiday, don't jump off high rocks. The song you're going to hear within the next 4 minutes was produced, written, and performed by Kenya Grace herself.
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0: Oh, it's a classic. Boys to Men, The Color of Love. It is 5 to 2 on your Wednesday afternoon on East Coast Radio. Now, did you miss the Ford family quiz on East Coast Breakfast this morning? 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
14: A new app has been launched to help combat illegal gill netting in South Africa's rivers, estuaries and coastal waters. Gill netting is a fishing method that uses vertical panels of netting suspended in the water to entangle fish. Senior scientist at the Wild Trust, Jennifer Albers, says illegal gill nets catch everything in their path, harming biodiversity and depleting fish stocks.
15: So the mesh size that we're seeing of the gill nets currently being used, it's small. So that means that the nets are catching juvenile fish, and that has an impact on our fish stocks because they're not being replenished by breeding adult fish. And then this will impact the amount of fish available to those who fish responsibly. And then as for our threatened species, many sharks and rays use our estuaries, and we're also seeing a lot of birds being caught in the gill net.
14: The Gillnet reporting app allows members of the public to report suspected gill netting activity. Orbis says it's designed to collect intelligence and identify hotspots where illegal fishing activity is taking place.
15: The app is not designed to elicit an immediate response by law enforcement. It's designed to collect data, and then that data is used to inform law enforcement operations. Being able to give the law enforcement officials information and intelligence on where to plan operations to tackle illegal gill netting is kind of the aim of the app.
14: SASSA says it's intensifying efforts to reduce long queues at local offices nationwide. The Social Security Agency has launched a national training program to standardize its queue management system. Spokesperson Andile Tsona says it will improve efficiency through digital tools.
16: The South African Social Security Agency is training close to 1,000 office management teams to respond to operational challenges and to ensure efficient, dignified, and client-centered services in its local offices across the country.
14: And Japan's legislature has endorsed a proposed framework aimed at easing an imperial succession crisis. There's just one young heir to the throne. The Japanese imperial household operates under strict rules that allow only male offsprings from the male side of the family to ascend to the ancient throne. That means its future currently hinges on 19-year-old Prince Hisahito, the current emperor's nephew and the only young man in the family. In a bid to expand the thinning line of succession, lawmakers endorse the principle amending the imperial household law. The proposal allows women in that royal family to keep their royal status even after marrying someone from outside it. It also lets the imperial family adopt male distant relatives. The Speaker of Japan's lower house has told a press conference that given all the differing opinions, they believe they've produced the best possible solution. The top story this hour, a new app has been launched to help combat illegal gill netting in South Africa's rivers, estuaries and coastal waters. Go to ecr.co.za for these and other stories. For Newswatch, I'm Dino Mpahlele.
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17: We got some heavy congestion on the N3 coming down to Durban between the New England Road off ramp and Market Road. If you are coming down, use the R103 as an alternative route. Traffic is at a standstill there. For East Coast Radio traffic, I'm Andy James.
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0: Well, hello. How's it? Good afternoon, you emotionally complex cheese puff of greatness. Music on the way. If history has taught us anything, it's that Shakira and football tournaments are synonymous together. And then a Michael Jackson classic. Kicking us off is Miles Smith.
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0: One of my absolute favorites, Mikasa, Jiga, and it comes with such a catchy dance. You can hear me panting in the background there. Exhausted much. It is East Coast Radio. Good afternoon. That wraps up 30 minutes of nonstop music. Now on to one of my best acts in South Africa.
1: We homeless.
0: KZN businesses, this one is for you. I've been telling you the whole week, and this experience is just breathtaking. East Coast Radio are giving one lucky workplace the chance to win a private Ladysmith Black Mambazo concert, an exclusive meet and greet with the legendary group, Grammy Award winners. How cool would that be? You put your pens and papers down, you put your laptop away, you and your colleagues entertained by this world-class group. And add on to that, East Coast Radio will come and broadcast live in your office. The Danny Gazzelli Show, 12 to 3 on the 18th of June. We will cause nonsense. We will have fun. We will be entertained by Ladysmith Black Mambazo. Now, I'm sure that you want to enter. All you have to do is the following. WhatsApp the words Ladysmith Black Mambazo. I've had a few texts that have read like this. Ladysmith Black Mamba. No, it is Ladysmith Black Mambazo to 061-700-0800. Once you've done that, you're going to see a couple prompts. Just complete the prompts to the point where it asks you to send through a voice note. Once you've done that, your entry is in. T's and C's apply. Entries close on the 10th of June, which is today. So you have to get on it. You don't want to miss this. This could be something that you'll remember for the rest of your life.
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3: Just the ongoing delays on the N3 coming down to Durban from Pietermaritzburg and Ashburton between the New England Road off-ramp and Market Road. So if you are leaving Pietermaritzburg, I'd suggest take the R103 and exit at the Linfield interchange. For East Coast Radio traffic, I'm Andy James.
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2: Breakfast.
11: I have not been able to see so well for a while now. And then I went to a lovely lady who's an optometrist. She was like, it's not that bad. We can maybe let's start with glasses. And then I posted my three options that I thought were great.
12: Mm-hmm.
11: And the drama that ensued on our socials. Everyone hated all my glasses.
12: Hi, Louise.
13: Hi, how are you?
12: 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And using AI to come up with a new option. How long have you been an expert AI optometrist?
13: I wouldn't say I'm an expert, but I thought that would be a best option just to ask that, you know, which type of frame would suit Carmen's face. Because it looked like she really wanted to go deep sea diving.
3: Diving, Louise.
12: No, they look more like a mask.
2: From the break of dawn till 9 a.m., it's East Coast Breakfast. 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

0: voice, the song, everything about it, spectacular. Alicia Keys, A Woman's Worth on East Coast Radio. 16 minutes to 3, time's flying, hey? And we are talking about Ladysmith Black Mambazo and the fact that you could have Ladysmith Black Mambazo perform in your office. How amazing would that be? So I'm going to tell you how to enter just now, but have a listen to this voice note.
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0: That is so cool. Love that voice note. Really genuine and heartfelt as well. And it's your opportunity right now, because this is your last opportunity to enter today. You need to WhatsApp the word

0: And it's your opportunity right now, because this is your last opportunity to enter today. You need to WhatsApp the words Ladysmith Black Mambazo to 061-700-0800. 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Get on it. Miguel at Dawn on the way for you shortly. Let's go. Go.
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5: The public is invited to nominate persons who have expertise or knowledge in the field of broadcasting, journalism, media, and or broadcasting law and related fields for an ad hoc appointment to the Appointment Committee of the Broadcasting Complaints Commission of South Africa. 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Persons with a financial interest in the broadcast or printed media industry are not eligible. Motivated nominations, nominees acceptance, and a short CV should be addressed to the registrar email bccsa@nabsa.co.za. Nominations close on the 17th of June 2026. 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

0: How on earth do I live? Leanne Rimes. It is East Coast Radio, and I noticed something about Jace Boo when I saw him just now. There's a certain spring in his step, and he has this weird, mischievous look. And I know why he has that on his face. Because Stacey and Jace Boo today are opening the Husband's Hotline. And with that comes something super spicy, and you will in fact get in trouble if your wife hears you. Because here's the question. What's the one thing you've thought... What's one thing you've had about your wife? I actually can't read anymore. There's a thought about your wife,
1: so
0: Stacey.
1: You know what's really interesting about this, Daniel?
0: Yeah, is that, I can't read anymore. What's wrong with
1: you?
0: Me?
1: He's by the way, he is weeks out from his wedding.
0: He is so
1: well behaved as our Danny Gazzelli that he can't even get through the question.
0: I'm dazzled.
1: It's basically the one thing that you would like to say about your wife that you believe all other husbands can relate to, but you would never deign to say to her. And Danny Gazzelli has not one thing to add to this list.
0: That's why I couldn't read the sentence. I'm getting married in 2 weeks, and the things I want to get married.
1: Yes, ideally you would like to make it down the aisle. Yes.
0: Exactly. Thank you for saving me.
1: I got you, babes. I got
0: Stacey Norman. You're a scholar, a champion. I love you. Have a great show.
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15: The defense has closed its case in the 2021 July unrest trial of Bonginkosi Kanyile. The former FeesMustFall activist is accused of inciting violence during a gathering in Durban that officials say was illegal. The Durban Regional Court previously heard he made the comments because he's refused to accept the jailing of former President Jacob Zuma. Newswatch's senior reporter Nushera Sudhial was in court.
5: While it was expected that the defense would continue calling up its witnesses today, Khanyile's attorney, Sizwe Qele, simply stood up and told the court that they would be closing their case. This paves the way for final arguments. In an interview with News 24 and the Daily Sun last month, Khanyile mentioned that he wanted to call KZN's top cop in Nhlanhla Mkhwanazi to testify, as he had been part of the commission investigating the 2021 riots. But speaking to Newswatch outside court today, his lawyer, Mr. Qele, would not name the person they had planned to put on the stand, only saying that they had changed their stance.
7: We had time to reflect on the matter, and we thought that it was best that we close our case.
5: The matter has been postponed to next month to give time to both state and defense to file their written heads of argument. Nushera Sudhyal, East Coast Radio Newswatch, Durban Regional Court.
15: A new app has been launched to help combat illegal gill netting in South Africa's rivers, estuaries and coastal waters. Gill netting is a fishing method that uses vertical panels of netting suspended in the water to entangle fish. Senior scientist at the Wild Trust, Jennifer Albers, says illegal gill nets catch everything in their path, harming biodiversity and depleting fish stocks.
16: So the mesh size that we're seeing of the gill nets currently being used, it's small. So that means that the nets are catching juvenile fish, and that has an impact on our fish stocks because they're not being replenished by breeding adult fish. And then this will impact the amount of fish available to those who fish responsibly. And then as for our threatened species, many sharks and rays use our estuaries, and we're also seeing a lot of birds being caught in the gill nets.
15: Well, the Gillnet reporting app allows members of the public to report suspected gill netting activity.
16: The app is not designed to elicit an immediate response by law enforcement. It's designed to collect data, and then that data is used to inform law enforcement operations. Being able to give the law enforcement officials information and intelligence on where to plan operations to tackle illegal gill netting is kind of the aim of the app.
15: Parliament's Portfolio Committee on Agriculture says South Africa is making steady progress in controlling foot and mouth disease. The committee reports that 13.5 million vaccine doses have been ordered, with 11.5 million delivered from suppliers in Argentina and Turkey. It says laboratory testing capacity has been expanded, with new diagnostic facilities in KZN and the Western Cape expected to strengthen disease surveillance and response efforts. And Qatari negotiators have traveled to Tehran to address remaining differences between the US and Iran. Talks between the warring sides appeared stalled, while they've also launched fresh strikes against each other over the last 24 hours after a US helicopter was downed near the Strait of Hormuz. A Qatari diplomat says after consultations with the US, Qatari negotiators will meet with the Iranians in an effort to bridge the remaining gaps. The top story, the defense has closed its case in the 2021 July unrest trial of Bonginkosi Khanyile, the former Fees Must Fall activist. Find the latest news at ecr.co.za.
0: Here's what's coming up in your sport. Hugo Broos says that his side is ready for their World Cup opener tomorrow after adjusting to the altitude in Mexico. Ruben van Heerden has been added to the Springbok squad as a replacement for the injured Salman Murat. And former England captain Alan Lamb wants changes to be made following the latest drama around the men's cricket team.
17: Already more from Nick in about 26 minutes' time with these sports. But right now, let's get into your traffic with Andy James. 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Let's go!
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18: That congestion on the N3 coming down to Durban from Pietermaritzburg has cleared up quite nicely. It is now sitting at the top of Peaceville coming into Durban, so expect slow moving traffic in the vicinity. For East Coast Radio Traffic, I'm Andy James.
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0: Mary J. Blige coming with very strict instructions. There will be no holleration nor hateration in this dance room. Please check yourself before you wreck yourself. It's East Coast Radio, KZN's number one hit music station. How's it, everybody?
1: Hello. How's it?
2: Hello.
0: Yeah, that was what happened there.
1: We entered just the twilight zone. Vibration, just giving you a small glitch on a Wednesday.
2: What is a dancery?
0: A dancery is an establishment where people dance.
1: Yeah. Have you been to a dancery any time soon?
0: It's been a minute.
2: Well, it's been a while.
1: It's been a minute. Jeez, hey. It's okay.
2: Life.
1: You have grown up and you're doing great. You have a beautiful daughter and a beautiful wife, my guy.
2: Thank you.
0: Like for us to invite you to a dancery.
2: I feel like a dancery is very formal.
0: Not when we're there.
2: Far more formal than I'm used to.
1: Speaking of formal, Stacey, you're looking very nice and beautiful. Where are you coming from, man?
0: So there was a lovely event that was put on by Edgar's for all the girlies of East Coast Radio, and it was in partnership with Fenty.
1: Oh, fancy.
0: So basically now I'm like Rihanna's second cousin. I'm close there, basically.
1: Okay.
0: Inside.
1: If you say so, Stacey.
0: Yeah, we got to watch Carmen get her makeup did.
2: Did you get your makeup done?
0: No. I woke up like this.
1: Clock that.
0: And then, unfortunately, I was exposed to nice things. But you see, the thing is, Lauren, who is the head makeup artist for Fenty in Africa, came down to do this for us.
1: Yeah.
0: And I have seen Lauren in the past. And the last time I saw her, I didn't eat for 2 weeks. So this time, boys and girls, ladies and gentlemen, in Cyril's economy, I was strong.
1: Yeah.
0: And instead, I threw Carol Afori in front of me like a human shield.
1: Yeah.
0: And I don't know how she's getting to work for the rest of the month.
2: So you did not spend 1 cent?
0: I did not spend 1 cent.
1: Oh, good gal, man.
0: They can
1: we
0: be
1: know
0: miracles.
1: How much you love your makeup.
0: Well, just things in general.
1: Yeah. So shout out to the girls of East Coast Radio who went to the makeup event. But I want to say and take the opportunity. You guys don't need makeup. You look beautiful as you are.
0: Even you, Nick.
1: Some people need makeup.
2: Thanks.
1: But, you know, in this economy, you know, we can't even afford to make up for that. So,
0: no.
1: There's that.
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8: Breakfast. I have not been able to see so well for a while now. And then I went to a lovely lady who's an optometrist. She was like, it's not that bad. We can maybe let's start with glasses. And then I posted my three options that I thought were great.
1: Mm-hmm.
8: And the drama that ensued on our socials. Everyone hates it. All my glasses.
9: Hi, Louise.
10: Hi, how are you?
9: I'm well, thank you. 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And using AI to come up with a new option. How long have you been an expert AI optometrist?
10: I wouldn't say I'm an expert, but I thought that would be a best option just to ask that, you know, which type of frame would suit Carmen's face. Because it looked like she really wanted to go deep sea diving.
8: Deep sea diving, Louise.
9: No, they did. They looked more like a mask.
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0: Still have the delays on the N3 heading to Pinetown coming from Durban between Pavilion and the Paradise Valley Interchange. Then you've got slow moving traffic to be on the lookout for at the Maryn Hill Toll Plaza. For East Coast Radio Traffic, I'm Andy James.
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0: Toni Braxton feeling herself with this one. You're making me feel high. Alter the mix, Maroon 5, Nobody's Love. Stacey and Jay Smoo, your bras on a Wednesday. We're going to be together all the way till 6 p.m. Now, listen, we would be remiss if we did not acknowledge that it's that time of the year. The future of South Africa, matriculants, grade 11, grade 10, are preparing to write mid-year exams, and we are so supportive of them. Come on, guys, you can do it!
1: Go school!
0: Come
1: okay,
0: on.
1: Now, thousands of learners across South Africa are either gearing up for exams or already.
0: Yeah.
1: Currently, yeah. Being like, this is the most stressful memento of my life. And if you live in partnership with one of these youths, right? These youths who you plan on having support you at some point.
0: Yeah,
1: right.
0: Please.
1: Then forget. You know that when one person in the house is writing exams, technically speaking, not everybody is involved. Everybody is basically writing that exam. So everything starts to shift, right? Who is going to bed? Who is awake? What kind of lighting are we using? Are we allowed to be in the kitchen or must you be in the dining room? And everybody needs to act accordingly because this is very important. Also, you are not allowed to make a noise because there are certain children, I believe, which is lovely because I was like this, who actually can't study with like AirPods or earphones in, right? They actually just use their ambiance. You can't be a hunter-huntering talking about the day's events.
0: Don't be that person.
1: Go do it in your bedroom. So this is something that really is, you know, a whole family affair. A la Mary J. Blige, as we played earlier, and you are nothing if not supportive. You are all in this together. And you adjust things like schedules, not just your own, but like who does what. Everybody's like, do you need a snack? Can I bring you a water?
0: Yes.
1: And it's lovely, right? Mm. It's the mommies, it's the daddies, it's the older siblings who must now also help because that's why you have older siblings. Absorbing extra responsibilities to make sure that the future of this family
0: yes,
1: can just focus.
0: Yeah.
1: And this is something that happens all over the country, same time every year, and it's lovely to see guys. Look at them go.
0: Yeah, Zamina, during exam time, I was the bossy one around the house. I could tell people who were to make me a cup of tea there. I'm busy studying my mathematics here. Please don't disturb me. I'm the future of this household. It comes with the privileges, I'm not going to lie. But, you know, there are quite a few adjustments, man. Televisions get turned down, music gets muted, and all of a sudden, everyone is tiptoeing around the house like it's a library. Also, the food changes. Grocery list items start changing. More of the healthy food is being introduced.
1: All the spinach.
0: Brain food, you know what I mean? Then every now and again, because you are the special child, you're writing exams now. At random, you get like a nice cup of tea from your mom on some my boy. Please, just make us proud.
1: Stay hydrated, my baby. Stay hydrated.
0: Some nice snacks every now and again, man. And some parents actually go and take it to another level, right? They tighten up the rules when it comes to screen time, phones, social media, which is, you know, never a popular decision, but, you know, it comes from a good place. And we want you to know that when parents do that, it's because they're trying to support you. At the end of it all, exams might, you know, have one person's name on the paper, but generally it's a team effort. The whole family gets involved, and behind every learner sitting in that exam hall is a whole household that is quietly rearranging their lives to make sure that you are the star of the moment. Also to all the parents, siblings, neighbors, and community members, especially the ones with the cars that make the vorpa. Guys, our kids are writing exams.
1: Please calm yourselves.
0: There's no time, space, and opportunity for a vorpa right now. Please, leave that for December. Let's be supportive. Our kids are writing exams. These are big deals. This is a big deal, rather. And let's be supportive as much as we can.
1: If little Johnny doesn't pass his maths lit,
0: it's because of your
1: vorpa. That's on you, babes.
0: That's your vorpa.
1: That's on you. Aye. So if you are an exam writing household at the moment, we've got a poll running on our website, ecr.co.za. Click on shows, then click on Stacey and Jasper, and let us know how this examination season is rocking and rolling in your particular house. And also, if you need us to come and shout at the people who are making noise in the street, because we are always available for that.
0: Yeah.
1: Always.
0: Also, good luck to all the kids writing exams, man. You can do it.
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0: So listen, last week Wednesday, we launched a brand new concept called the Wifey's Hotline. 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Husbands, stand up, because vandag is your time to shine. In 10 minutes time, we activate what we call the Husband's Hotline. 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
6: Northern Durban is set to receive a policing boost with the completion of the new Nduzuma SAPS Command Centre. The centre comes as the Nduzuma policing precinct continues to record high levels of violent crime. And a young South Coast man is not only aiming to complete his first ultra marathon on Sunday, but will be doing so to help fellow students. Qiniso Sithole will join thousands of other runners for the Comrades Marathon Uprun. The rand is trading at 16.55 to the dollar, 22.17 to the pound, 19.12 to the euro. Gold is trading at $4,136.22 an ounce. Brent crude oil at $91.50 a barrel. Clear skies in KZN tomorrow. Durban and Pietermaritzburg, a high of 26. Richards Bay, 29. Woolundi, 27. Margate, 25. Ladysmith, 24. Kokstad, Underberg and Newcastle, 22. Moy River, 20. In Durban, sunset at 3 past 5. Sunrise at 13 minutes to 7. There's a 17 km/h northeast.

0: very good afternoon from the sports team. It is almost go time for Hugo Broos and his Bafana Bafana side. They take on Mexico tomorrow night in the opening match of the FIFA World Cup. The Estadio Azteca in Mexico City, where the match will be played, sits at between 2,200 and 2,240 meters above sea level. To put that into context, Johannesburg only sits at 1,750 meters above sea level. And Hugo Broos says that his team are ready for that test.
1: I said it already before. This is a special preparation for us to play on 2,300 meters above sea level. So that needs some time to adapt. I'm sure, I'd say it again, we will be ready on Thursday. There is no problem. I see also that day after day it goes better and better. I had the experience as a player 40 years ago, and this is no difference with now. Altitude is altitude.
0: Well, a draw, I believe, would be a fantastic result for Bafana Bafana in that opening match tomorrow night. In some rugby news now, there has been a change to the Springbok squad. One Stormers lock replaces another. Ruben van Heerden has come into the squad as a replacement for Salman Murat, who has had to withdraw due to injury. It's a first call-up to the Springbok squad for Ruben van Heerden. And finishing with cricket now, former England captain Alan Lamb wants heads to roll after the latest disciplinary scandal engulfing the test team. Captain Ben Stokes is considering his future after he and Gus Atkinson breached protocols following a win over New Zealand at Lord's on Sunday. Both players are under investigation after an incident at a nightclub, but Lamb thinks the blame lies elsewhere after a number of issues over the past couple months.
2: The ECB are not accountable for it because they've just passed the buck, because Rob Key and the coach should have definitely lost their jobs, you know, because they're the ones who are accountable for what happened in Australia.
0: Well, we haven't had any clarity on what will happen to Ben Stokes going forward. Both players, though, are expected to be omitted from the England squad for that second test against New Zealand. That's it for this hour, though. For the East Coast Radio Sport Team, I'm Nick Tatham.
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4: 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And then some queuing traffic for you as well at the Marion Hill Toll Plaza, and that's in both directions. 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

0: Beyonce, Single Ladies, Put a Ring on It, Bruno Mars and Rosé's Aperture on East Coast Radio. 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
1: stretch the
0: puppies,
1: neck.
0: Doggies, kitty cats, and guinea pigs, we have decided today on a calm, chilled out, beautiful KZN Winter Wednesday to, for no apparent reason, unprovoked, incite a level of unnecessary drama. But you know what? It's not my problem. Shall we launch the Husband's Hotline?
2: The Husband's Hotline.
1: All right. Obviously, this is inspired by the fact that last week we gave the wives an opportunity to have their say during the Wives Hotline, and they came through. And we kept quiet and watched and heard things that didn't make us particularly feel good, but we accepted it. And today, gents, it's our turn. And today we want to find out from the husbands, also hypothetical husbands as well, because I want you to think futuristic vibes. Mm-hmm. What's a thought you had about your wife that you would never say to her face, but every husband in KZN may be thinking the exact same?
0: At this juncture, I would like to be a woman who does not keep quiet and turn to the boys on the team and get their read on this. So first, to my left, our sports lead, a father, a husband, an icon.
3: And a happily married, very happy married.
0: Nicholas Tate.
1: Man, clarity.
0: Nick, would you like to get us moving here on the Husband's Hotline? What is a thought that you have had about your wife that you would never, capital letters, say to her face, but you believe every husband in KZN may be thinking?
3: No, I'm not getting out of bed to go get you a glass of water.
0: Very good. Very safe. Seriously, well done. Wow. Very good. Well done. Nick, fault. Okay.
3: And guess now, what I do? And I do. I get out of bed and I go and get that water.
0: But you thought that you wouldn't, and that's what counts. So you
3: in
0: see,
3: my mind.
0: See, this is also, I'm just trying to give you guys loopholes because I understand that the pressure's on here. So it's just, it's things that you think, you know what I mean? You would never actually say it, you know, but you're thinking it, but you're not saying it.
3: That's exactly it.
1: And okay, that's the difference.
3: Those words will never come out of my mouth.
0: No.
1: And that's how your marriage is thriving. You keep it quiet, boy.
3: Happily married.
1: Okay, so I've got a few.
3: Oh.
1: No, because for me, read between the lines, it's kind of hypothetic, this husband thing. So I can shoot my shot anywhere I want to at this point. So here's what, based on my experience, I would say, hypothetically, I don't understand why you take 45 minutes to leave the house when you were ready an hour ago. She's on some, oh, I had to try that outfit, but babes, you basically look the same. I don't see a difference.
3: Yeah.
1: The other one now, this one is a big one. I would never say this to her face, by the way, because I would hypothetically love my wife and I would know that this is not something I would just say to her face. To the question, babe, do you think I look fat in this dress?
0: Father, take the wheel.
1: In my head, I'm like, babe, maybe. I mean, because if she is asking me because she can feel it and see it, surely...
0: I can't actually make eye contact.
1: Surely.
3: You're digging a hole.

0: she's asking me because she can feel it and see it, surely.
1: I can't actually make eye contact.
0: Surely.
2: You're digging a hole.
1: What's the hypothetical?
0: But
2: disclaimer, please.
0: I would rather say no, babe. Beautiful. As a matter of fact,
2: beautiful.
0: I think you've lost weight. Well done. Another one.
1: Oh my word, there's another one.
0: We are getting into our husband bag here. Quality time means silence and peace. And when you ask me what I'm thinking, it's not 100% always you. I could be thinking about how many beers I have in the fridge and what time the game is starting. It's not 100% always you. But when you ask me the question, what are you thinking? I will respond. Well, I'm thinking about our future, babes. I'm thinking about our future, babes.
2: Okay.
0: Those are just a few examples to inspire the gents in our props.
2: I feel like you've been thinking
0: about it. I have. I've lived, Nick. Hence the hypothetical husband. I've seen things, I've heard things, and I have a lot to say at this point. So now, I have given you a glimpse of my world. Nick has also shared a bit of his world. Very safe, Nick. I like your vibe.
2: Thank you.
1: Nick's like, I'm not on the couch tonight.
0: You got to keep it together, brother. All right, so today, husbands of KZN, what's a thought you had about your wife that you would never say to her face, but every husband in KZN is thinking the same? 061-792.
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8: Delays, unfortunately, on the N3 to Pinetown between the Pavilion and the Spigot Junction. Slow-moving traffic on the N2 southbound at the Gateway Interchange heading to Durban. For East Coast Radio traffic, I'm Andy James.
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0: Some local music on East Coast Radio. DJ Kent, Dominic Neal, the best is yet to come. Also the mix, Justin Bieber's iconic song titled Baby on Stacey and Jace. Boo, in case you missed it, we've activated the husband's hotline.
1: The husband's hotline.
2: And for some reason today, just straight out the gate, violence has been chosen. So husbands and husband-adjacent characters of KZN, what is a thought that you've had about your wife or wife-adjacent person that you would never say to her face, but you believe every husband in KZN may be thinking at the same time? From Belito, we welcome Steve.
0: Steve,
2: how's it, babes?
3: Hey guys, how you doing,
0: man? Tell these Bettys.
2: I'm sitting safe, Steve. I don't have a horse in this race. I'm all good. You do
0: Come on,
2: you, boo.
0: Steve, represent. Talk to us.
3: I'm safe in the car, but my thought is
2: you may end up living in that car, Steve. You're gonna live in that car.
0: Tell it like it is, Steve. Come on.
3: My thought is, what is wrong with your? What's wrong with your legs?
0: Uh-oh, okay. Whichever network he's operating on is managed by a woman. That's why we could not get any connection there.
2: It was divine intervention.
0: Why?
2: And Steve needs to get out of the car and get into the house.
0: Steve, one more time, say that from the top, please.
3: My thought is, what is wrong with your legs and what is wrong with your arms?
2: In which context, Steve? In which context? Could you elaborate?
3: So, my wife and I work remotely together.
0: Yeah.
3: We sit in the same office all day, so it's like, you know, it's very similar to what Nick said earlier. You know, like, can you get me a glass of water?
0: Yeah.
3: Can you take my plate to the kitchen? Can you go get me food? Like, can you go get me drinks?
0: Yeah.
3: Like, I'm sitting, I'm chilling. What is wrong with your legs?
4: Can't you do it yourself, babes?
2: So, Steve, have you considered maybe just, you know, because we've got to back Steve up, right? This is a 24/7 situation. They live where they work where they live. Maybe being like, babe, what if we alternated? So, like, I'll get the morning shift, you get the afternoon shift? Or is that how you die, do you think? Is that will be written on your tombstone?
3: I think that's my tombstone right there.
0: Yeah.
3: Remember, now she's also 8 months pregnant, so I have to be a little
2: Steve, you are currently, Steve, you are currently in your vehicle, are you not?
4: Stay there.
3: I
2: need you to put that car on and keep driving, babes. You just keep driving. You circle back in like
0: nice,
2: you know, 6 weeks. All right.
0: See you around.
2: Good luck and Godspeed, Steve.
0: All right. Let's go to Mikhail all the way from Durban. Straight into it, Mikhail.
5: Hi, guys.
0: Hi. Hey. Husband's hotline has been activated. Tell us about, you know, that one thing you never say to your wife, but all the gents across KZN, husbands, know exactly what you're talking about. What is that?
5: Hey, so there are probably about another 1,000 other men who think the same as me, but I mean, why? For crying out loud, why do you have to put on makeup, even if you're just going around the corner to the shop? And I mean, the shops are just next door. I mean, makeup for who?
0: You went in hard, bro.
2: Maybe for you? Question mark.
0: Yeah, but he's not around the corner. He's in the house.
2: But just because, you know, she's next to you, she wants to be present. I don't know. Yeah. I don't know what.
0: Can you not?
5: I mean, there's nothing wrong with that. I mean, but I mean, the shop is like right there. It's just a matter of putting on shoes and then just going to the shop.
2: Mikhail, is
5: but
2: this?
5: No.
2: But no. So Mikhail, is this like a question of like time management? Is it a question of your time being wasted because you could have already gotten the cool drink and the chips? You know what I mean? By the time that the face beat is done, the contouring.
5: Definitely.
2: Okay.
0: It's a lot.
5: Definitely.
0: Yeah,
5: it's a lot.
0: We can only say just hold it in because it's not going to change. Okay?
2: It's not worth it. Shave yourself.
5: I'll hold it in.
2: Learn how to contour and maybe it'll take half the amount of time.
0: Yeah.
5: I will do so.
0: It is what it is. We've activated the husband's hotline. What's a thought you had about your wife that you would never say to her face, but every husband in KZN is thinking the same? 061-792-9495. Don't want to lie, this is turning out to be quite a lot of fun, I say.
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8: Northern Durban is set to receive a policing boost with the completion of the new Ntuzuma SAPS Command Centre. The centre comes as the Ntuzuma Policing Precinct continues to record high levels of violent crime. The latest SAPS data shows more than 3,000 serious crimes were reported in the area during the first 9 months of the 2025-2026 financial year, including murders and robberies. Public Works and Infrastructure Minister Dean McPherson will officially hand over the facility to the police minister on Monday.
9: Every police station, forensic laboratory or command center and court being built and complete is another part of the fight against crime, which we are deeply committed to. Public Works must be a delivery partner to the justice, crime, prevention and security cluster. This new addition to the police, following on from our delivery of the new KZN forensic laboratory, is proof that we can get things done correctly.
8: The defence has closed its case in the 2021 July unrest trial of Bonke Nkosi Kanyile. The former Feast Must Fall activist is accused of inciting violence during a gathering in Durban that officials say was illegal. The Durban Regional Court previously heard he made the comments because he had refused to accept the jailing of former President Jacob Zuma. Newswatch senior reporter Nushera Sudhya was in court today.
10: While it was expected that the defence would continue calling up its witnesses today, Kanile's attorney Sizwe Qele simply stood up and told the court that they would be closing their case. This paves the way for final arguments. In an interview with News 24 and the Daily Sun last month, Kanile mentioned that he wanted to call KZN's top cop in Nhlanhla Mkhwanazi to testify, as he had been part of the commission investigating the 2021 riots. But speaking to Newswatch outside court today, his lawyer, Mr. Qele, would not name the person they had planned to put on the stand, only saying that they had changed their stance.
11: We had time to reflect on the matter, and we thought that it was best that we close our case.
10: The matter has been postponed to next month to give time to both state and defense to file their written heads of argument. Nushera Sudhya, East Coast Radio Newswatch, Durban Regional Court.
8: A young South Coast man is not only aiming to complete his first ultramarathon on Sunday, but will be doing it to help fellow students. Qiniso Stole from Umkababa will join more than 20,000 other runners for the Comrades Marathon Uprun. The University of Pretoria master's student is one of several fundraising runners taking part in the institution's Degrees Delivered campaign. It helps graduates settle historical student debt so that they can access their degree certificates. Stola says the cause is deeply personal. He says earlier this year he faced uncertainty over whether he would be able to register for the final year of his master's degree in agricultural plant pathology because of financial challenges.
12: Running for someone else to try so that they can be able to access their degree means so much to me. It means that I'm able to change someone's life for the better, because I know what it's like to navigate life when you are really facing financial challenges, and especially in South Africa, in an economy where you really need to have a degree to try and break into the industry.
8: And a tanker carrying 2 million barrels of crude oil is heading towards Europe in the first such shipment since March. The Advantage Victory was loaded with Iraqi oil at Basra a few days before the Middle East war was started, and again the day after Israel and the US attacked Iran. The data from a maritime tracking firm shows it left the Gulf at the end of last month. The vessel is said to have passed through the Strait of Hormuz exactly 2 weeks ago without indicating its destination. It only revealed where where it was going on Monday, with its AIS signal indicating the code for Rotterdam, one of Europe's biggest ports. It's currently off the coast of Madagascar and is expected to arrive in the Netherlands next month. Durban and Pietermaritzburg 26 tomorrow, Richards Bay 29.
13: Here's what's coming up in your sport. Hugo Broos is confident his Bafana Bafana side have adjusted to the altitude that they will face in Mexico City tomorrow. The Proteas women now shift their focus to the T20 World Cup opener against Australia this weekend. And Ben Stokes and Gus Atkinson have both been dropped for the England team for the second test against New Zealand.
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14: Slow-moving traffic on the N3 to Pinetown between Pavilion and the Paradise Valley Interchange. It is also starting to slow down on the N2 southbound at the Gateway Interchange coming into Durban. So just a heads up for that. If you are in a rush, take the M4 back towards Durban. That is still a little clear for now. For East Coast Radio Traffic, I'm Andy James.
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0: The Husband's Hotline. 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

0: Kendrick, Luther, East Coast Radio, KZN's number one hit music station. Happy Wednesday, everybody. Stacey and Jay Spoo here with you until 6 o'clock, and we have activated the first ever Husband's Hotline, and the boys did not hold back today.
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2: Alrighty, what's that thought that you had about your wife that you would never say to her face, but every husband in KZN may be thinking the same thing? This mashup is thick.
3: I'm a Nick with this one. Yeah, as soon as you lie down, the wife will still be coming through. She was just in the kitchen. Still be coming through. You're already lying in the bed. Coming through. And then she climbs in bed and she's like, oh, I forgot to pour myself a glass of Coke. Can you go get me a glass of Coke? Ah, and you want to sit there and be like, no, you just got it. You just came from there. Go get it yourself.
4: This is Bradley from Pantan. If you want to be caught between a rock and a hard place, answer the question. Honey, do I look better than the other woman out here? Either way, you're going to lose.
5: How's it, Stacey and Chase Bro? Tarahel, yeah? For me, I will never ask my wife if she's on her periods. For some reason, that question just makes the situation even worse. So I just keep it to myself.
6: Good afternoon, KZN. I would like to stay anonymous because I know, and I try to change my voice because I know my partner is definitely listening and knows my voice. I'm not married, but hopefully we're getting there. She's still a partner, but a serious partner, by the way.
0: Noted.
6: Yeah. Hey, she can't cook. She cannot cook at all. But every time if she asks, is this meal lekker? Is this meal good? I'm like, but I know. I'm pretty sure even my friends know.

0: It's a nice one coming through from Jennifer Hudson called Spotlight, 15 minutes after the hour, 4 o'clock. In case you missed it, we activated for the very first time on Stacey and Jace with the husband's hotline, inspired by the fact that last week we activated the wives hotline. This is a nice way to build a strong society, a strong understanding between men and women, one drive home at a time. If you have any ideas that you'd like to throw into the wives hotline or the husband's hotline, if you have any questions that you've always wanted to be answered, please, 061-792-9495. We are here for it.
1: I also would like to just make an observation, if I may, after we've now launched wives and husbands hotline.
0: Yeah.
1: Is that a lot of the girlies were very hesitant to get in their bags last week. Remember that one lady who said, I would fall apart? Because what was the question we asked the wives? What is one thing that would fall apart in the home if you stop doing it?
2: Yeah, like feeding the dogs.
1: And she was like, he does everything and I would fall apart.
2: Oh, yes.
1: Right? That level of
0: tiptoeing
1: was not...
0: You mean it's over. It's game over.
1: Enjoyed today. So I think that the gauntlet has...
0: Yeah.
1: Ba-doomp.
2: It's not a competition.
1: Oh, no, no. It's always a competition. It's on. It's on. So next week, maybe we can do them back to back. Should we do them in one show?
0: Hey! No! That would be quite a show.
1: Ask them the same question, the husbands and the wives, okay. And just see...
2: Divorce lawyers in case...
1: Divorce babes.
0: We're going to get Resh, our producer, to work on that to make it quite a riveting show. Stand by, we'll give you the date as to when that's going to be happening. But we also have guests in the studio today. Stacey, you want to tell them who that is?
1: Guys, so I don't know if you're aware of this, but there's this very famous like race that people run. And it's quite extensive and it's quite internationally well known and established, and it happens here in KZN, and there are two people who are taking it on for the first time, but for completely different reasons and in completely different contexts. So if you would like to be inspired after we just wrecked what's happening at your house, stand by, it's on the way after your traffic with Andy.
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4: Slow moving traffic, unfortunately, at the Spigot Junction, especially if you're travelling on the N2 northbound heading towards Mhlanga. And then N3 between Pavilion and the Paradise Valley Interchange, a little slow heading towards Pinetown. For East Coast Radio Traffic, I'm Andy James.
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1: It's Youth Month and there's been a lot of conversation about young people looking for work. 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

0: 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Stacey and Jay Spoo with you until 6 o'clock. And gearing up for what is said to be a remarkable, unforgettable, gut-wrenching, like just, this is the weekend. This is the weekend where, Nick, how many people are participating in Comrades this year?
1: Well, I'm not entirely sure.
0: But like it's a lot of people.
1: Oh, yeah.
0: Yeah. So all of these people, so for the record, we're not doing it. Right, Nick, you're not.
1: I'll be at the finish.
0: Okay, so you are physically there, but we're not doing it.
2: No, you would have to qualify. You don't just get there
1: from Durban to Maritzburg. That's for sure.
0: Can you imagine?
1: Yes.
0: Nick is like, yes.
2: Yeah.
0: But I mean, actually having to physically run that distance, turns out thousands of you are going to, and we thought we would find two people in particular who were very special, who are also participating this year. For the first time.
2: Yeah, to correct and to give out accurate information, we have 21,633 people participating.
0: Unreal.
2: At the 99 Comrades Marathon happening this weekend. And joining us right now, we're very excited to be sitting down with one times gent who's going to be taking it on. His name is Brendan van Loggenburg, 20-year-old, hails from Durban. This year, he's taking off a dream by taking on the 99th Comrades Marathon.
0: Woo!
2: For Brendan, this is more than just about crossing the finish line. He wants to find out exactly how far he can push himself.
1: 89 kilometers.
2: Yo, bro, both physically
0: to be exact.
2: Yeah. And mentally. And yeah, there's no better way to find out what you can do than participating in the most iconic and beloved ultra marathons in the world. Welcome to the show, Brendan van Loggenburg.
0: Brendan! Okay, so Brendan, now I'm just ahead of the first time that you're doing this insane ultra marathon. You're also doing your first radio interview. So, I mean, like, buckle up. It's a big week for you.
2: Taking boxes.
0: So, you're 20 years young, and most people your age are obviously, like, up in the clubs and, like, doing whatever they're doing. Not necessarily running an ultra marathon or prepping to run an ultra marathon. So, when did you decide, you know what, actually, I'm going to do it, and I'm going to do it in 2026?
3: So, it's always been a dream of mine to do Comrades since my uncle's done it. A couple times, so I figured as soon as I'm eligible to do it, as soon as I'm old enough, then I'm just gonna go for it. Yeah,
0: just very, very casual.
1: At 20 years old, yeah.
0: Yeah,
1: I reckon
0: what?
1: It's time to tick that box. Tick that box.
2: Must be nice.
0: If not me, then who? If not now, then when?
1: Like Stacey said, Brendan. Stacey was like, kids your age are out there jolling it up, but you've obviously had to take so much time to train. You said 5 months is how long you've sort of spent training. How has that journey been preparing for what is the ultimate human race?
3: It's been a long journey, very tough journey, but also quite rewarding thinking about it back now. I mean, a couple of years ago, I wouldn't even think of doing five kilometers, and then five turned into 10, 10 turned into a marathon, and then
1: look at you,
3: all of a sudden, like just a comrade.
1: And when you look back on your training journey, was there ever a really dark place when you were like, oof, I don't know.
0: Maybe not, yeah.
3: There was a couple times when I was on the promenade doing a long run, about 25k into 35k run.
1: Yeah.
3: Then the heat would just be at its peak, and I just like feel like I'm going to pass out. So I just lay there on the promenade, and everyone would think I'm crazy. But then I'd get back up and just go to the car.
2: And that's what it is, right? Picking yourself back up and just
0: literally
2: trying again.
0: Yeah.
2: I've never done the Comrades. I think that's kind of obvious, right?
0: Not necessarily.
1: No, not necessarily.
0: Not necessarily.
2: No, but like, I'm just putting it out there. Who knows? One day, because of this conversation, I might try the 100th. But my friends have told me that after 60 kilometers, right, your legs basically clock out. And then from there, your heart takes over. And then when the heart is done, basically, it's either debit orders that need to be giving you the boost to go ahead because it's time to cross that finish line. For you, what is that one thing that you reckon when it starts getting difficult is going to be pushing you through to the finish line?
3: I think that that feeling of, I don't know what it is about running, but I just love the pain. I love the feeling of it. It's quite a weird and peaceful feeling I got when there's a million thoughts going through your mind and you're just focusing on putting one foot in front of the other until you see that checkered flag at the end.
2: One step at a time, man.
0: That's so true. And actually, like, to just you are, I mean, remarkable for somebody so young to be so composed and so sure. And there is a quiet confidence about you, because you have to have a certain level of audacity to take on something like this. I don't know that you're inspired by your uncle. Will he be running with you?
3: He will be running the race, yeah.
0: So you got someone, if you need to look at someone who you know, he'll be there. Has he given you any tips as well? Like, you want to give him a shout out, like, while we're here? Otherwise, maybe if he hadn't done it, you wouldn't need to do it.
3: You know, he's definitely helped me a lot. He's given me a lot of tips. And also my friend Hamza has also been there. In a couple of days I didn't feel like going running, he'd just send me a message and be like, yeah, let's just go do it. Yeah.
0: Congratulations. Shut up, man. We're super proud of you. Good luck for Sunday.
2: Amen.
0: Incredible.
2: We can't wait to see you crossing that finish line. That is Brandon van Loggenburg, 20 year old, taking on the Comrades Marathon this coming weekend. Also, coming up in about 10 minutes' time, we're sitting with Zahida, mentor, entrepreneur, wife, and mother, 42 years old, also taking on the Comrades Marathon for the very first time. Stand by for some inspiration after your news watch, your sports, and your traffic up next.
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7: Mineral Resources Minister Gwede Mantashe says government is committed to increasing the country's domestic refining capacity to reduce reliance on imported fuels. He was addressing the inaugural Fuels Industry Association of South Africa in Mbizo in Johannesburg today. And the family of a Northern Irish man injured in a horrific knife attack that sparked violent unrest in Belfast says they don't want the terrible tragedy to be used to divide people or fuel hostility. The victim, who's in his 40s, was attacked on Monday. He suffered multiple stab wounds and lost an eye during the attack. The rand is trading at 16.51 to the dollar, 22.18 to the pound, 19.08 to the euro. Gold is trading at $4,160.32 an ounce. Brent crude oil at $91.93 a barrel. Clear skies for KZN tomorrow. Durban and Pietermaritzburg, a high of 26. Ulundi, 27. Richards Bay, 29. Margate, 25. Ladysmith, 24. Kokstad, Underberg and Newcastle, 22. Wairoa River, a high of 20. In Durban, a sunset at 5:03, a sunrise at 5:45, and there's currently a 17 km/h northeasterly wind.

0: Well, it is nearly go time for Hugo Broos and his Bafana Bafana team at the FIFA World Cup. They take on Mexico tomorrow night in the opening match of the tournament. The Estadio Azteca in Mexico City sits at between 2,200 and 2,240 meters above sea level. So to give you a bit of an idea, Johannesburg is only 1,750 meters above sea level. But Coach Broos says that his team are ready for that test.
1: I said it already before, this is a special preparation for us to play on 2,300 meters above sea level. So that needs some time to adapt. I'm sure, I'd say it again, we will be ready on Thursday. There is no problem. I see also that day after day it goes better and better. I had the experience as a player 40 years ago, and this is no difference with now. Altitude is altitude.
0: Well, it's all about how Bafana are going to do up front. Can they score goals at this competition? I'm pretty sure that they will be able to prevent goals. Their defense has always been rock solid, but it's whether they can put the ball in the back of the net. If they get a draw tomorrow night, I think that would be a great start to the competition. In cricket news now, the Proteas women's side are also getting ready for a World Cup. They play in the T20 World Cup in England. They take on Australia in the opening match on Saturday. Australia, obviously, we know, are one of the best women's cricket sides around, and it's going to be a difficult start. But all-rounder Chloe Tryon says that the side, despite their mixed build-up to the competition, are ready.
2: I think plans have been really good. Preparation's been really good as well. I think everyone's just excited to get the World Cup going. But I think to have two warm-up games that we feel like we can tick off a lot of boxes on there, and also stuff that we can work on as well. But I think overall we're just happy with how the prep has gone. And just excited to get that first game.
0: And then staying with cricket to finish, England skipper Ben Stokes and quick bowler Gus Atkinson have been left out of the squad for next week's second test against New Zealand at the Oval. The pair are currently under investigation by the ECB after allegedly breaching the team's curfew following their victory in the first test. With Stokes unavailable, former captain Joe Root will lead the side on an interim basis. The ECB has confirmed that an inquiry is ongoing, with further details expected before the second test, which gets underway at the Oval. Jofra Archer and Jordan Cox are the players that have been added to the squad. That's it for this hour for the East Coast Radio Sport Team. I'm Nick Tatham.
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5: Still have the delays, unfortunately, on the N3 to Pinetown between Pavilion and the Paradise Valley Interchange. And then on the N2 southbound, traffic is now queuing between Umgeni and the Spigot Junction, and also peak hour traffic at the Gateway Interchange to be on the lookout for coming down to Durban. Back on the N3, now leaving Pietermaritzburg, traffic is backed up again between New England Road and the Market Road. If you can, take the R103 back towards Linfield to exit at the N3 Linfield Interchange. For East Coast Radio Traffic, I'm Andy James.
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0: It's East Coast to KZN's and One Hit Music Station. Upper Light, Taylor Swift still playing in the background. In case you missed it, we were sitting down with Brandon van Loggenberg, 20-year-old from Durban, taking on for the first time the 99 Comrades Marathon this coming weekend. He seemed very excited, very well composed, and we're wishing him all the luck when it comes to this coming Sunday. But he's not the only one taking it on. Hey, these people who are taking on the Comrades, guys, different breed.
1: People
0: I
1: are
0: must
1: crazy.
0: Say, bro. And here she is taking pictures, all relaxed, bro. I would be fretting.
2: People are well prepared,
0: yo,
2: right?
0: Yo,
2: I would imagine that everybody who is competing on Sunday has now already moved into like the I am calm.
0: Yeah.
2: I'm zen meditation phase, right? We are joined in studio by a magnificent human being. Her name is Ahida. And at 42, she is a mentor, entrepreneur, wife, and mother, and this time round,
0: bro,
2: a first-time Comrades runner.
0: Yay.
2: I know that's right, babe. I know that's right.
0: Welcome, welcome, welcome.
2: So, a little bit of background. Growing up along the route in Durban, she has spent her childhood on the roadside cheering on all the runners with her family. But all the while thinking, maybe I could do this one day, maybe. So, not a school athlete. To those of you who are like, yeah, but I didn't do athletics in school, so it couldn't be me. Not a school athlete. Also, 25, was diagnosed with a severe autoimmune disease that made an ultra marathon literally feel like it was never, ever going to happen. Also, as a Muslim woman who wears a hijab, she really saw women who looked like her taking part in this kind of sport.
0: Yeah.
2: So it seemed like it was maybe something in the distance. However, now it is 2026. She is here in the studio. And for Sahida, this is like, you are just that alone, that introduction alone, it feels like a carte blanche special, right? Like, that is so remarkable. You have already inspired absolutely everybody in this studio. Welcome to the show. It
0: welcome,
2: is such
0: welcome,
2: a pleasure
0: welcome,
2: to
0: welcome.
2: Have you. Thank you for being here.
3: Thank you for having me. I really appreciate it.
0: She's a queen indeed.
2: She is all those things.
1: And ready to go. Zahida, you, as was mentioned, you grew up watching the Comrades right outside your house. And so it was an event that you know well, and you've seen those people in their best and also in their worst. For you personally, when did the penny drop and you went, you know what, it's time. Now it's time for me to do it.
3: I usually saw them in their worst because when it's the down run, we were about 12, 10 kilometers out from the finish.
2: Yeah. Oh boy.
3: So that was like most people were walking. That was the point. So you saw them at they needed your support the most. But I think although we got into running a few years ago, in 2024, I had to stop running. There was something that happened in our family that just, it just took over everything and it really shook us to our core. And I think when I came back to running again in 2025, I felt like a different person. I came back as a different me.
0: Yeah.
3: And then there was some part of me that said, you know what, if I could walk through that fire, maybe I can do the Comrades, you know, because
2: you're so cool. I can't.
0: That's amazing. Listen, there's a part of your bio that Stacey mentioned that really hit a spot for me. You were diagnosed with a severe autoimmune disease at the age of 25. And now you're doing this. And I think for a lot of people who've been through a similar experience, you've definitely proven that nothing can put you down and nothing can hold you back. And that is something that I want you to remember for the rest of your life, that you are setting an example for people who've been through similar things. Nothing can hold you down. You can really achieve anything you put your mind to. But the real question is, how do you go from that to now wanting to stand at the start line of 87 kilometers? Where does it even begin?
3: Okay, first, I didn't expect to cry here, but thank you.
2: I'm also feeling it on the side of the room.
0: Oh,
2: like something's
0: goodness.
2: But there's something magical happening in the studio right now. Like you can feel it, right?
3: So I remember in the midst of that disease, I would go sometimes and I'd go with family members or something. I'd be sitting at the back of the car and I would look at people walking and being fine. And I'd be like, wow, I remember what it felt like to walk and be fine. And so from there to now, it took a huge amount of healing work, a lot of looking at my own emotions, nervous system work, somatic work, just kind of rewiring everything, every paradigm within myself.
0: Sure.
3: And that's actually brought me to that, because that work, I think that allows you to then go on and do things that you think are completely out of your reach.
2: Unbelievable.
0: So inspiring. You are an inspiration.
2: I just,
0: oh my goodness.
2: I mean, we have to have this conversation. So you are a young girl. You are witnessing this all the time. You have this huge thing happen when you're 25. A couple of years ago, your family goes through this gut-wrenching experience. You come back to running in 2025 as you are in this body, in this faith. And as you said, and as we know to be true, when you were watching all those people running all those years ago when you were younger, you didn't see a lot of girls who looked like you.
3: No.
2: And now you are going to be that girl running the comrades, yeah, right? So what do you hope for? Like that maybe there's one, two, three little girls who see someone who looks like them and goes, I can do this, man.
3: I think, you know that part where you said not athletic? I remember being 8 years old, 9 years old, and loving running for the joy of it. But when I went to a new school, I was always last.
2: Babe, same. First from the back, guys. First from the back.
3: No. And not just last. Last by a margin, okay?
4: Yeah, yeah, yeah.
3: Everyone was chilling out and I was
4: They'd wait for you.
2: They were having an orange slice. You were like, give me time.
3: So I went from that to becoming, in high school, one of those girls, a lot of us did, where we always handed in some kind of sick note, yes, at PE, yeah, to get out of it, like anything to get out. But also not to mention, like, there were a lot of things. I didn't want to wear the shorts. I didn't want to dress that way. I didn't, yeah, want to sacrifice my principles. So I kind of left that behind. And at the time, it didn't seem accessible to me. It felt like I either had to choose my values or I had to choose this goal. And I couldn't see how the two could meet.
2: Yeah.
3: And I think along the way over the years,

0: I kind of left that behind. And at the time, it didn't seem accessible to me. It felt like I either had to choose my values or I had to choose this goal. And I couldn't see how the two could meet.
1: Yeah.
0: And I think along the way over the years, what I've realized is it doesn't have to be that. And I hope other women, other girls see this, not just in running, but in other things too, that you can choose to live by your value systems.
2: Sure.
0: And you can choose your goals and you get to do it your way. We live in a very different South Africa. You know, it's very emotional to think we're going to hear Shosha Loza and all of that, because I was alive, you know, at that time. I was like 10 years old when there was the whole change and all of that. So we live in a very different South Africa where you get to express your value system, where you get to live the truth of your identity and be part of what you want to be part of.
2: Yeah. Oh, man.
1: Inclusivity.
2: Remember that name, guys. Remember
1: again,
2: that name.
1: Like, so we just thought that we were going to have a very casual conversation. I didn't expect it either, but it has been such a joy. There is something radiating off of you that I genuinely find quite magical. Yeah. You are intoxicating.
2: Yeah. Powerful stuff,
1: man. And I think instant icon status is what we're witnessing here. Thank you so much. I am changed. Thank you, Sayida, for being here. And good luck. Good luck on Sunday. We are all rooting.
0: Thank you.
2: That name, Zahida Mohammadi. Traffic with Annie James up next.
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4: Still have the delays to be on the lookout for if you're traveling on the N3 coming down to Durban from Pietermaritzburg. We still have that congestion. It is due to a broken down truck. Left lane is obstructed just a little after the Market Road. If you are leaving Pietermaritzburg, use the R103 as an alternative route. However, we have slow moving traffic approaching Scottsville on the R103. Then we've got some slow moving traffic for you as well, and that is on the N3 heading into a Pinetown coming from Durban. Slow moving traffic between Pavilion and the Paradise Valley interchange. Also slow on the N2 southbound, and that's approaching the Westwood Mall. So if you're coming from Mhlanga, please be on the lookout for that. We already have peak hour traffic sitting at the Gateway interchange. Maybe use the M4 or the M12 back to Durban as an alternative. For East Coast Radio Traffic, I'm Andy James.
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0: Zane. It was Zane, right? It wasn't Zane.
1: Yeah, it is Zane.
0: It was. I don't know if I'd said Zane or Zane, and then somebody was like, "It's Zane." So, however that person enjoys their name to be pronounced, it's that person with "Hey, Mr. DJ" on East Coast Radio, KZN's number one hit music station. And in the spirit of transparency, when you don't know, you don't know. So, music challenge is on the way, and people haven't known the answers for a minute. So there's 6,000 rand up for grabs, but that's not the point we need to focus on. Did you know that when you send us a WhatsApp with your name, my name, and you use that hashtag Stacey Norman's Big Music Challenge to enter, we receive it, and then there is a person, her name is Resh, she is our producer. She then picks up the telephone, and beep-bop-bop-bop, and she calls you, and then it rings on your side. But then, in a plot twist for the ages, for some unknown reason, you are not knowing that you're supposed to answer your phone, question mark.
1: Guys, that is swag. We don't need that type of energy. If you enter the competition, the right thing to do is to answer the phone when we dial you up to play. So please don't be that guy. Also, spamming us is not necessary. You can just enter once and then
0: Etiquette.
1: We'll be able to pick it up. Don't do too much. Just do enough and you should be able to play or be selected at 5:11 to take on Stacey Norman's Big Music Challenge. Are you going to give us a clue from that?
0: Ach, yeah, sure. Why not? True or false? Fergie was part of the Black Eyed Peas before going solo.
1: Nick?
2: That's true.
1: No, with a smile on your face.
0: That is correct.
1: Like that.
3: Thank
1: ding.
3: You.
0: So that is one answer, but he can't win any money.
1: Answer your phone.
0: Again, we have really checked the T's and C's. So it's my name, your name, the hashtag 0617929495. And if your phone rings, what you're going to do? Pick it up.
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7: Mineral Resources Minister Gwede Mantashe says government is committed to increasing the country's domestic refining capacity to reduce reliance on imported fuel products. He was addressing the inaugural Fuels Industry Association of South Africa Imbizo in Johannesburg today. Mantashe says the country's refining capacity gives only 40% security. He again mentioned plans to revitalize the SAPREF refinery in Durban and restore PetroSA's refining capacity.
8: We are committed to actually opening up the PetroSA refining capacity, and that capacity will take actual refining, internal refining, to a different level than 40%. And that is important for risk management.
7: The minister also says there must be stronger collaboration to stamp out fuel adulteration and other illegal practices by some fuel retailers.
8: You go to a power station, to a petrol station, you discover that the price of diesel has been increased in anticipation of the increase next week. We must work with the industry to eliminate those behaviors because they impact on the reputation of the sector, not just the state. We publish the prices, but people put their own prices up there, and the industry is quiet about it. The industry must talk to those issues.
7: In the U.S., consumer inflation surged to a fresh three-year high in May as higher energy prices hit the world's largest economy. Official data released today shows CPI rose 4.2% year-on-year, up from April's 3.8% figure. Back home, Northern Durban is set to receive a policing boost with the completion of the new Nduzuma SAPS Command Centre. The Nduzuma Policing Precinct records some of the highest levels of violent crime. The latest SAPS data shows more than 3,000 serious crimes were reported in the area during the first 9 months of the 2025-2026 financial year. Public Works and Infrastructure Minister Dean McPherson will officially hand over the facility to the Police Minister on Monday.
3: Every police station, forensic laboratory or command centre and court being built and complete is another part of the fight against crime, which we are deeply committed to.
7: The family of a Northern Irish man injured in a horrific knife attack that sparked violent unrest in Belfast say they don't want the tragedy to be used to divide people or fuel hostility. The victim was attacked and wounded on Monday. The man in his 40s suffered multiple stab wounds and lost an eye during the attack. A 30-year-old refugee appeared in court today accused of the stabbing, which was captured on camera and shared wildly online. The victim's family say they are aware of the tensions and talk of more protests. They've appealed for calm, saying there are many migrants who make a deeply valuable contribution and they depend on them to make their country work. And finally, Pope Leo is today blessing the giant new tower of the famed Sagrada Familia Basilica in Barcelona and celebrate Mass inside what is now the world's tallest church. The church is a still unfinished modernist masterpiece by architect Antoni Gaudí. The Pope's visit during a week-long trip to Spain coincides with the 100th anniversary of Gaudí's death on the 10th of June in 1926. Durban and Pietermaritzburg 26 tomorrow, Richards Bay 29.
9: Here's what's coming up in your sport. The Proteas women will be hoping to finally breach that final hurdle and win a World Cup when they start the T20 World Cup campaign on Saturday. Ben Stokes and Gus Atkinson have been dropped from the England team for the second test match against New Zealand. And Neymar says that he is excited to play in his fourth World Cup.
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10: Still got the delays if you're travelling on the N2 southbound, heading towards Durban, coming from Mpumalanga. Queuing traffic, unfortunately, between Umngeni and the Spaghetti Junction. And also at the Spaghetti Junction, we have delays on the N3 to Pinetown, between Berea and the Pavilion. And then also between Pavilion and Paradise Valley Interchange, you've got slow-moving traffic there. So it is busy all the way through towards Pinetown this afternoon. And then if you're leaving Pietermaritzburg, slow as well between New England Road on-ramp and Ashburton. So expect delays. For East Coast Radio Traffic, I'm Andy James.
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0: It's Mr. Akon at his best, giving us right na na na na na na na na. 12 minutes after the hour, 5 o'clock on Stacey and Jay Smoo. Ahead of that, Sabrina Carpenter. When did you get hot on Stacey and Jay Smoo? Listen, man, we're gonna be hanging out all the way till 6 PM. Before we get to 6 o'clock, we've got to give away this money though. 6,000 rand in Stacey Norman's Big Music Challenge. The question is, can you handle the pressure? Can you answer 5 questions within 30 seconds correct? If you think you can, well, the money is yours.
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2: On the line from the borough, Lucia, how are you?
0: I see
3: it. Hi, Stacey. Hi, Jay. I'm good. Thank you, yourself.
2: Oh, no, amazing. Apparently, you have newly relocated. How are you enjoying your new hood? Are you enjoying the neighbors? Are you saying hello?
3: Yes,
2: good
3: I
2: morning,
3: am.
2: Good evening.
0: Shout out to the bars.
3: Yes, I am. I'm enjoying the birds in the morning.
2: Yes. Now, also, Lucia, has anybody come over with food yet?
3: No, it's not that type of a neighborhood. I think
2: guys, do better. Lucia is there. Please, she's hungry. Okay. Now, Lucia, I'm going to do my very level best, okay, to give you 6,000 rand today. You know the rules. You're going to get your 30 seconds. The questions are going to come at you quickly. If you can give me 5 right answers, 6K, yours. Oh, think of all the new things you can buy for your house, girl. If you don't know the answer, then you must shout skip. And at this time, I can come back and we can try again, okay?
3: Okay.
0: All right, good luck, Lucia.
2: You ready?
3: Thank you. I'm ready.
2: Let's go.
4: 3, 2, 1.
2: Who gave us Unconditionally and Birthday?
3: Skip.
2: True or false, Fergie was part of the Black Eyed Peas before going solo?
3: True.
2: She had her biggest hit to date with Where the Hell Is My Husband. Who is she?
3: Oh, that's Stacey's song. Oh my gosh, I can't remember. Rodriguez.
2: Finish the Jordan Sparks lyrics. Why does love always feel like a what?
3: Like a battlefield.
2: Who just released the theme song for the latest Toy Story movie?
3: Oh my gosh!
0: All right, time, Lucia. Listen, I'm going to take it. I'm going to take it that it wasn't a coincidence that you did not know the answer to Where the Hell Is My Husband, but you knew Woody the battlefield, the battlefield answer. Girl, be struggling. We get you, girl. Life happens, and you must move though.
3: Well, yeah,
2: I'll
3: keep moving.
2: Yeah, no, listen, we got stuff. Now, Malusha, new to the borough, I have now called on the neighbors to bring you a snack. I don't know what happened. Back in the day, people would rock up with like biscuits or something. Like, we must do better. Hey. What's wrong with our society? We're falling apart. Anarchy. Are you ready?
3: This is expensive now, so maybe that's why.
2: Lucia, do you want the biscuits or not, bruh? They must get their lives together. She wants the biscuits. Do you want to know your score as well?
3: Yes, please.
2: All righty, Lucia, this is your score this afternoon.
1: 2 out of 5.
2: Okay. Now,
3: oh, man.
2: Yeah, look, I mean, what a girl got to do. So who gave us Unconditionally and Birthday? It was Katy Perry. Her biggest hit to date with Where the Hell Is My Husband? It is Ray. And it's Taylor Swift who just released the brand new theme song for the latest Toy Story movie.
3: Oh, so, awesome.
2: You know, okay. And it's very cute.
0: At least you're happy about that.
2: Toy Story 5, what a time to be alive. No biscuits, but Toy Story 5. Take what we can get.
0: Shut up, man.
2: You are an absolute delight. Lucia, go forth. May you be very, very happy in your new home. Very happy. Is she gone? Oh, all right.
3: Bye.
0: There you go.
2: All right.
0: Yeah. Upon disappointment, she decided, you know what? I'm going to buy it to my
2: house. No, the neighbor came past with biscuits. She's like, G to G. Okay, so 6,000 rand not taken by Miss Lucia today. However, the money will roll over. And on a very casual sort of Thursday afternoon, around about 11 minutes past 5, let's say we play for 7,000 rand.
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5: Traffic is at a standstill between the Queen Andy Drive and the Spaghetti Junction heading back towards Durban. Traffic is slow, so just a heads up for that. And then on the N2 northbound approaching the Komashu Highway, we've got some delays there. Then we've got some bumper-to-bumper traffic at the Gateway Interchange on the N2 southbound. For East Coast Radio traffic, I'm Andy James.
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0: All right, my friend, in just about 5 minutes' time, we're going to get into today's Traffic Jam with Jay Smoo. And today's selection is a special one because the artist I've chosen for you to sing along to hails from Trinidad and Tobago. His name is Raymond Ramnarayan. He's got quite a banger in store for you. Now, it is an English song, but if you know, you know. The song is titled Shake It Bebe. Get ready to sing along. Here's a taste. Shake it, baby.
4: Shake that waist, girl. Shake it. Shake that waist, girl. Shake it. Move that waist, girl. Move it. Move that waist, girl. Move it.
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0: Shout out to Mr. Doggy, who didn't make the list. That's Gail. Nice, sir, on East Coast Radio. KZN's number one hit music station. Well done to Lucia for just being a star.
1: Yeah.
0: But not for taking the money, which she could have used to have gotten new curtains. But here we are, nonetheless. She's moving to a new house. Many happy nights in the new home there, Lucia. However, for everybody else, there is 7K available tomorrow. 7,000 South African rand. And again, that's tomorrow's problem, because now we're apparently... Are we shaking our bodies?
2: Shake it, baby.
0: We're shaking it, baby. We're shaking it.
3: Hashtag traffic jam with Jay Spoon.
2: All right, so this one was a recommendation from a good friend. His name is Kovesh. I asked him, yo, give me a banger, bro. And he was like, you know what? This is an English song, but depending on what time you vie to certain sections, the O's will be jawling to this one. So... Raymond Ramnarayan, Shake It Baby is today's Traffic Jam with Jay Spoon that I'd love to hear you try to sing along to. If you know the words, please hoy them the best way you know how. But if you don't, and this song is absolutely brand new to you, I just want you to try, because I believe it is a vibe and it's going to make your Wednesday afternoon as you are currently stuck in traffic. 061-792-9495. Please, my friend, get it. Yeah,

0: You know, every time we do this, right, we deviate from the playlist and try something new. We're doing it on purpose because we want to remind you that diversity and our differences is what makes this province a beautiful place to live. Raymond Rumnarine, today's Traffic Jam with Jay Sport. Shake it, baby. Now, the question is, did you take on that task to sing along the best way you know how? To my surprise, a lot of people know this banger. Cordial Pandai. Come on now.
1: Shake it, baby, shake
0: yes,
1: it.
0: Yes, baby.
1: Shake it to the ground. Shake it, baby, shake it. Shake it to the ground. Shake up your whole body.
0: Come on now.
1: Shake it all around.
0: Hey.
1: Shake it, baby, shake it. Shake it to the ground. Shake it, baby, shake it.
0: All right, let's go to G.
2: Shake it, baby, shake it. Shake it, shake it,
0: the kitties.
2: Shake it.
0: Indy, what you got, man?
3: Shake it, baby, shake it.
0: Shake it, baby.
3: Run it to the ground. Shake your whole body. Naturally
0: gonna run. Come on,
3: shake it, baby, shake it.
0: Let's go to SK.
4: Oh, shake it, baby, shake it.
0: Hey.
4: Go down to the ground.
0: Come on,
4: oh, this
0: course,
4: you're killing it, this course. Killing it online.
0: Hey, man.
4: Tops. This
0: Tops.
4: Is a music one. Yeah, now
0: Tops.
4: Again.
0: Number for the sections, bro. Let's go to Simi.
5: Right. Baby, shake it. Stand up to the ground. Shake up your whole body and shake it all around. Shake it, baby, shake it. Shake it to the ground. Shake it, baby, shake it. Run up to the ground.
0: It really doesn't matter what your background looks like, your ethnicity, the color of your skin, as long as you have the audacity to celebrate and embrace people who don't look like you, you are doing a beautiful thing. And that's what we're trying to do with Traffic Jam with Chase. We hope you enjoy that on your way home this afternoon. All right, let's get into your news watch, your sports and your traffic on the way in just a minute.
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9: Residents of the Jumpers informal settlement in Johannesburg, where there's been a deadly shooting, have called on government to deploy the army to deal with illegal mining. Last night's mass shooting at the settlement in Cleveland left 12 people dead and 10 others wounded. And Bill Gates has told the U.S. Congress he never victimized anyone. The Microsoft co-founder is currently being questioned about his relationship with late sex offender Jeffrey Epstein. The Rand is trading at 16.50 to the dollar, 22.11 to the pound, 19.07 to the euro. Gold is trading at $4,127.29 an ounce. Brent crude oil at $91.73 a barrel. Clear skies for KZN tomorrow, Durban and Pietermaritzburg 26, Richards Bay 29, Ulundi 27, Margate 25, Ladysmith 24, Kokstad, Underberg and Newcastle, all a high of 22, Moy River 20. In Durban, sunrise at 13 to 7 and there's an 18 km/h northeasterly wind.

0: So the Proteas women's side also gearing up for a World Cup. They take part in the T20 World Cup, which gets underway this weekend in the UK. They did manage to beat Australia in a warm-up game prior to the tournament, and unfortunately yesterday they lost their second warm-up game to New Zealand, but they will be taking on the Aussies in their opening match of the competition on Saturday. A massive game against one of the best women's sides ever, and all-rounder for the Proteas, Chloe Tryon, does say that they are ready to go and that preparations are all but done.
1: I think plans have been really good. Preparation's been really good as well. And I think everyone's just excited to get the World Cup going. But I think to have two warm-up games that we feel like we can tick off a lot of boxes on there, and also stuff that we can work on as well. But I think overall we're just happy with how the prep has gone. And just excited to get that first game.
0: We're going to stay with cricket. England captain Ben Stokes and quick bowler Gus Atkinson have both been left out of the squad for next week's second test match against New Zealand at the Oval. The pair are currently under investigation by the ECB after allegedly breaching the team's curfew following England's victory in the opening test match. With Stokes unavailable, former captain Joe Root will take charge of the side on an interim basis. The ECB has confirmed an inquiry is ongoing, with further details expected before the second test that gets underway. Jofra Archer and Jordan Cox are the two players that have been added to the England squad for that second test. And then finishing with football news on the eve of the FIFA World Cup in America, Mexico and Canada, Brazilian star Neymar feels like a kid about playing in his fourth and final World Cup. The country's all-time record scorer with 79 goals in 128 matches says he is recovering well from a nagging calf injury. He played his first tournament at home in 2014, then again in Russia in 2018, and then Qatar in 2022. The 34-year-old is set to miss the first match against Morocco in New Jersey on Saturday. And the five-time champions play Haiti and Scotland in the other Group C matches. That's all from me for today. For the East Coast Radio Sport Team, I'm Nick Tatham.
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4: Still have the delays, unfortunately, on the N2 heading back towards Durban coming from Mhlanga between the Queen Nandi Drive and the Spigot Junction. It is heavily congested on the N2 northbound as well between Queen Nandi and the Guamashu Highway. Bumper to bumper traffic at the Guamashu Highway to be in the, at the Gateway Interchange to be in the lookout for as well. For East Coast Radio Traffic, I'm Andy James.
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5: I have been awake since 10 to 2 this morning. 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
6: 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And not only actually understand it, how much it does for me, just connecting with my people, singing the song, you know, the traffic jam, like that, for me, that's mental therapy right there.
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0: Billie Eilish, Birds Off a Feather on Stacey and Jace with East Coast Radio. Hey man, it's almost time for us to get out of here. Dion G is going to be handling and taking care of you between 6 and 9. That's in about 20 minutes time, so stand by for that. But yo, what a busy show. I kind of liked today's show. It was very inspirational. Our guests were like top notch, taking on the comrades for the very first time. I'm inspired.
1: No, it was it was quite something. So joined by not one but two first time comrades runners in the studio today. One is 20 years old, one is 42, and just equally fantastical. It was genuinely, we were moved.
0: Shout out.
1: By their resilience, by the temerity, by the audacity to do this, and they are so prepped, both of them, incredibly calm human beings.
0: Good luck, man. Good luck.
1: And then just a small matter of hard launching for the first time ever the husband's hotline, where we ask the dudes if there is any like thought that maybe you have, that maybe you would you would like to say to your wife, but you never would.
0: I enjoy this.
1: But you simultaneously believe deep in your heart and soul that all the brother men in KZN are actually thinking, you know what? Even me. Oh, delightful.
0: What's a thought you had about your wife that you would never say to her face, but every husband in KZN may be thinking the exact same?
2: Good afternoon, KZN. I would like to stay anonymous because I know, and I try to change my voice because I know my partner is definitely listening and knows my voice. I'm not married, but hopefully we're getting there. She's still a partner, but a serious partner, by the way.
1: Noted.
2: Hey, she can't cook. She cannot cook at all. But every time if she asks, is this meal lekker? Is this meal good? I'm like, but I know, I'm pretty sure even my friends know. No.
3: The one question that I'm always contemplating, but have never directly asked my wife, is when in the world do I get my bank card?
0: We have 21,633 people participating.
1: Unreal.
0: At the 99 Comrades Marathon happening this weekend. And joining us right now, we're very excited to be sitting down with the one times gent who's going to be taking it on. His name is Brendan van Loggenburg, 20-year-old, hails from Durban. This year, he's taken off a dream by taking on the 99th Comrades Marathon.
1: Woo!
0: Brendan! Woo-hoo!
4: It's always been a dream of mine to do Comrades since my uncle's done it a couple times. So I figured as soon as I'm eligible to do it, as soon as I'm old enough, then I'm just going to go for it. Yeah.
1: Just very, very casual.
5: At 20 years old,
1: I
5: reckon
1: what?
5: It's time to tick that box. Tick that box.
0: Must be nice.
1: If not me, then whom? If not now, then when?
0: But he's not the only one.
1: We are joined in studio by a magnificent human being. Her name is Ahida. And at 42, she is a mentor, entrepreneur, wife, and mother, and this time round, a first-time comrades runner. Yay. I know that's right, babe. I know that's right.
0: Welcome, welcome, welcome.
1: So, a little bit of background. Growing up along the route in Durban, she has spent her childhood on the roadside cheering on all the runners with her family. So, not a school athlete. Also, 25, was diagnosed with a severe autoimmune disease that made an ultramarathon literally feel like it was never, ever going to happen. Also, as a Muslim woman who wears a hijab, she really saw women who looked like her taking part in this kind of sport.
0: Yeah.
1: So, it seemed like it was maybe something in the distance. However, now it is 2026. Welcome to the show. It is such a pleasure to have you. Thank you for being here.
6: Thank you for having me. I really appreciate it.
0: She's a queen.
1: She is all those things.
5: And ready to go. Zahida, you, as was mentioned, grew up watching the comrades right outside your house. And so it was an event that you know well, and you've seen those people in their best and also in their worst. When did the penny drop and you went, you know what? It's time. Now it's time for me to do it.
6: In 2024, I had to stop running. There was something that happened in our family that just, it just took over everything. And it really shook us to our core. And I think when I came back to running again in 2025, I felt like a different person. I came back as a different me.
0: Yeah.
6: And then there was some part of me that said, you know what? If I could walk through that fire, maybe I can do the comrades, you know, because
1: so
6: I feel like
1: cool. So cool. You're so cool. I can't.
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6: still have the delays if you're travelling on the N2 southbound at the Gateway Interchange, and then a little further down between the Queen 90 Drive and the Spaghetti Junction. Some bumper to bumper traffic there to be on the lookout for. And if you are leaving Pietermaritzburg this evening, we have slow moving traffic, and that is between the New England Road on ramp and the Ashburton Interchange. For East Coast Radio Traffic, I'm Andy James.
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1: Getting back home is Stacey Norman. 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

0: It's a banger coming through from Lira. Feel so good. Alternate mix gave you attention, Charlie Puth. Now, I just want to set the scene for you. What's happening behind the scenes? Stacey, to my left, currently applying makeup, a few touch-ups. And she's rocking her number today, getting ready to exit the studio and embark on a journey of chilling with mates and laughing at nothing while sipping on something very cold.
1: Yeah, you know, guys, the old adage goes, if we do not laugh, then hey, surely we will cry.
0: Hey, Baba.
1: So we are going to be in the streets tonight. So if you are heading to Chartwell and you see someone who you think is me, it is me.
0: Yeah, say hi.
1: Yeah, don't of course. Weird. And if I am in a state, you must accept that this is who I am as a person.
0: Well, what do you mean state? Can you elucidate?
1: Just in general, my hands could be in the air. I could be cackling. Wow. My head could be thrown back. I could be myself. 5 minutes, and I don't want you to be frightened. Yes, it's me.
0: So
1: come closer, child. Come closer.
0: It's getting creepy. It's just getting creepy. All right, listen. As I continue to set the scene on what's happening behind the scenes here on East Coast Radio, Dion G walks in very slowly, calmly, ready to rock and roll between 6 and 9 p.m. As he announces to us that on this very cold day,
1: Swag.
2: Wait, hold on.
0: 4 minutes before the hour, 6 o'clock, that he, in the studio, has a guest. No. This is no ordinary Stacey. Guest.
2: I didn't mean it.
0: Put your mic on. Tell people what's happening on your show today. Okay. Oh, damn.
3: So,
0: I feel so jealous.
3: Good evening, guys.
1: Yeah. Hello, Dion.
0: How's it, man?
3: I feel like I'm in the middle of both you guys. So let me set the scene. On my left-hand side, I've got Stacey. You know, on my right-hand side, I've got Jason.
0: Let me get some dramatic
3: So I'm
0: going to
3: look
0: music.
3: Forward.
1: Yeah. We're safe.
3: Is this what the breakfast team does? They look at
1: Yes.
3: So we have not done this, and I feel a bit disappointed. We are KZN's number one.
0: Yeah.
3: And we've never really done a legacy series on bunny chow places in KZN. Mm. We've never.
0: It's been sad.
3: It's sad. Mm. And I know it's been a bit of a hard one because we try to not miss out many places that people have suggested.
0: Yeah.
3: So from a list of 7, I narrowed it down to 3.
0: Damn. That's a lot of hard work. A lot of carbs went into that decision.
3: No, there was no winnings here. These are places that have been around for at least 50 years or
1: Incredible.
3: Beyond.
1: Incredible, yeah.
3: So, for example, tonight we got Oriental Express coming through, yeah. We're trying to get Goundens to come in as well, but yes, our producer's trying to get Goundens. Contact us.
1: Yeah. Holla.
3: Okay. Holla. And then the third place, I think, which is an institution in Durban, is Coconut Grove.
0: Oh.
3: So those are the 3 that we have narrowed down, and over the next few weeks, we're going to find out their story as to how they started.
0: So how's this going to work, right?
1: And how do we get bunny chops?
0: Yeah, because we love you, Dion.
1: We do.
0: No, but like, can't they come in like an hour before your show,
1: with
0: give
1: bunny
0: us a young taste, and then come back again during 6 to 9 and call you more? But because you know what? You know what?
3: Yeah.
0: The weather is cold in the afternoon.
3: I don't know if they're bringing me any bunny chows. I never said anything
0: about
3: it.
0: How are you going to rate the bunny chow without tasting it?
3: No, I'm talking about the story about them.
0: Nah, Dion, man, it's in the potato. It's in the potato.
1: I swear to one living Beyonce. If I open Instagram later and I see that you are eating a bunny chow, it's me and you tomorrow, bro.
3: Okay, it's on.
0: So that's Dion G featuring Orientals today in the studio. It's going to be a great one. Nom, nom, nom, nom, nom, nom. We'll see you tomorrow for the Thursday edition.
1: You're great, Ken. You're bye.
0: You stay, you enjoy your evening.
1: Yeah, sure.
0: I'm going to sleep.
1: No,
0: I'm
1: going
0: to
1: okay.
0: have beans
1: Goodbye.
0: Curry. How boring.
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2: Residents of the Jumpers Informal Settlement in Johannesburg, where there's been a deadly shooting, have called on government to deploy the army to deal with illegal mining in the area. Last night's mass shooting at the settlement in Cleveland left 12 people dead and 10 others wounded. Newswatch's Cliff Shiko reports from the scene.
6: Residents say they live in fear that the assailants may come back tonight and terrorize them. The shooting, suspected to be linked to a turf war among illegal miners, happened just meters away from the Cleveland police station.
7: This shooting happened at 10 minutes past 9, but they come here at 12.
6: Cleveland Ward Councillor Nuren Peterson says illegal mining in the area is rampant and must be addressed at national level.
8: That is the problem that is occurring here. I do believe that the Department of Mining and Minerals needs to come here and deal with this site, because it's clearly a site that is attracting a lot of illegal mining activity.
6: Cliff Shiko for East Coast Radio Newswatch in Cleveland.
2: Well, Mineral Resources Minister Gwede Mantashe says government is committed to increasing the country's domestic refining capacity to reduce reliance on imported fuel products. He was addressing the inaugural Fuels Industry Association of South Africa, IMBISO, in Johannesburg today. Mantashe says the country's refining capacity gives only 40% security. He again mentioned plans to revitalize the SAPREF refinery in Durban.
9: We are committed to actually opening up the Petro SA refining capacity, and that capacity will take actual refining, internal refining, to a different level than 40%. And that is important for risk management.
2: And the minister also says there must be stronger collaboration to stamp out fuel adulteration and other illegal practices by some fuel retailers. And Bill Gates has told the US Congress he never victimized anyone. The Microsoft co-founder is appearing before the Congress. He's been questioned about his relationship with late sex offender Jeffrey Epstein. Epstein died in a New York jail cell in 2019 while awaiting trial on sex trafficking charges involving underage girls. The panel asked Gates to appear after documents released by the Department of Justice in the U.S. raised new questions about his contacts with Epstein. As he arrived at Capitol Hill earlier, Gates said that he hoped his testimony would be helpful to the work of the committee to find justice for the victims. Durban and Pietermaritzburg, a high of 26 tomorrow, Richards Bay 29. For Newswatch, I'm Dineo Mpahlele.
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1: I am leaving you with the slow-moving traffic on the N3 coming down to Durban, approaching Peaceville. If you are travelling in the vicinity, please be on the lookout for that, and of course to approach with caution. And then on the N2 southbound, bumper-to-bumper traffic there, and that is between Queen Nandi and the Spaghetti Junction. For East Coast Radio Traffic, I'm Andy James.
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3: Live with Dion G. Midweek stop is where we're at, and I'm going to be hanging out with you till 9 p.m. I got to continue the conversation we had with Stacey and Jason about the debate we are doing. So what I'm trying to do is, there's three spots we've located in KZN that have legacy with regards to curry and stuff. And these were narrowed down from a big list we've had from what you suggested. And we need somebody from Gowndens in Umbilo to contact us, and somebody from Coconut Grove to contact us, because both those branches, we've been trying to reach out to you. If you can, contact our producer. You can email her, reshni@ecr.co.za. Her email address is reshni@ecr.co.za. It'll be great to hear from you. Other than that, had to get that out of the way, let's get the show started. Lots of good music and good conversation coming up. All that's needed is for you to stick around.
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0: is still one of the first artists to come to the Wave House back in 2010, do an amazing concert, and then within the same year come back again. And then the following year too. And many people were down with that. Bringing back some memories for you on your Wednesday, 10th of June, 2026. That was your 30 minutes of nonstop music, getting us on the way on Live with DRNG. I hope you had a great Wednesday. I know I can officially say that the weather has changed, right? And it's good to ask me because I leave here at night when it's a bit nippy, and I get to tell you, yes, it's going to be a cold night ahead. I can guarantee you one thing for sure, it is going to be a cold night ahead. And it doesn't matter whether you're in Durban or any other parts of KZN, whether you're in the Midlands, whether you're in Hillcrest, whether you're in the South Coast or the North Coast, it's going to be a cold night ahead. So get ready for a cold night, but hot music to keep you entertained. Now, there's a few things coming up on the show tonight. One of them is a game in a few moments' time. And last night we played Name That TV Show. Tonight we are playing Name That Video Game. That's coming up in a few moments' time. How well do you know your iconic video games? All that and more coming up in a few moments' time.
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5: Breakfast. I have not been able to see so well for a while now. And then I went to a lovely lady who's an optometrist. She was like, it's not that bad. We can maybe let's start with glasses. And yeah. Then I posted my three options that I thought were great.
6: Mm-hmm.
5: And the drama that ensued on our socials. Everyone hates it. All my glasses.
6: Hi, Louise.
7: Hi, how are you?
6: I'm well, thank you. 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How long have you been an expert AI optometrist?
7: I wouldn't say I'm an expert, but I thought that would be a best option just to ask them, you know, which type of frame would suit Carmen's face. 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
5: Diving, Louise.
6: No, they look more like a mask.
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0: Rita Ora, the track is called How to Be Lonely. 6:42 is your time on your Wednesday evening hangout with DRG. East Coast Radio is where it's at. 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
0: Right, time for Name That Video Game. And what is interesting about tonight's video game is that when I played Name That Video Game in the past, a lot of people guessed this particular video game. And it got me thinking, I never really played this particular game on air. So let's see if one of the most guessed video games that was incorrect in the past can work in someone's favor when I play the correct theme that goes along with it. I know that was a mouthful, but hopefully you can get there. So what I'm going to do is I'm gonna play a part of the game, which is about 11 seconds when you start the video game. This is the run-up screen. Now, we're looking at the 8-bit cartridge, the Family Game System version. So take a listen to this. A nursery rhyme, it does. Do you know the name of the game? 0617929495. Give me a voice note with your name and the name of the game. I will play it for you one more time. Take a listen. Okay, right. So here is the interesting part, right? That particular game is legendary in every way. And I think if you would like to put it to the test, drop us a voice note, 061-792-9495, with your name and the name of the game.
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0: Side by Pink Panthers on East Coast Radio. And I'm a bit disappointed tonight because let me just paint this picture to you, right? Whenever I play Name That Video Game, a lot of people, and I mean a lot of people, guess this particular name. But now that I play the game that fits the title, nobody gets it correct. I mean, I looked through a few. I mean, let me just show you what people have been guessing so you understand what I mean.
1: Hi, Dion. It's Denise. My husband says that it's Super Mario Brothers. I'm not too sure.
0: No, it's not Super Mario Brothers. Let's listen to
2: that. Hi, it's Twin B.
0: Not Twin B. Not Twin B. So let me play it for you one more time. The game here is called Donkey Kong. Yeah. I wish I could tell you what the game is about. I didn't play it, but I did go research about it. But that theme is from Donkey Kong. And that was a game that many people guessed. But now when I get it on the show, nobody gets it right. You've given me some food for thought. You have. Seriously.

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0: Live with Dion G on East Coast Radio is where it's at for a Wednesday. Now, I've got to give you some context here. Over the last 2 years that I've been on the show, I've tried my level best to showcase lots of food places in KZN. And one of the reasons we did this is because there's lots of places that are really awesome and people don't know about it. I mean, we started off with places that were existing in food markets. We did a lot of those. Then we did stuff that were restaurants. We featured restaurants from Al Pescatore to the Mad Italian. We've done a lot of restaurants, but we were scared to tackle the bunny chow and the curry thing because everybody has an opinion. And sometimes our opinion may not be the same as your friend or your family member. So because of the controversy around that, we decided not to go that route. But the love for it was so great that we had to somehow talk about this. So instead of doing your favorite curry place, we decided to talk about curry places that have legacy in KZN. They've been around maybe for your mom and dad, or maybe their grandparents. That's the legacy we're talking about. They've been around for decades. And from the list we had about 9 on the list. We narrowed it down to 3. And the first one is coming through tonight. It's Oriental Express. You don't want to miss the conversation, how it started, where it's going, coming up at 7:30, and we'll try not to make you hungry. That's all I'm saying. Let's get the music going with 30 minutes of non-stop music.
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We've got the music for you on KZN's number one hit music station, East Coast Radio.

Let's get the party started. See you at the bar, you was hardly talking. That's when I knew that your heart was scarring. Friends to lovers need a part to star in. Like, wait, babe, let me ask.

0: It's Mariah Carey with the classic My All, all part of your 30 minutes of non-stop music. And there was a lot of music in there from Danny Kaye to Tamia, Mojo, Tyler. Hopefully you got to enjoy all the music as you unwind on a Wednesday. Now, I did mention we do love talking about brands and food brands on this show. And we've had restaurants, we've had sweet places. The last 2 weeks, we even covered a cookie place. We even covered a cake place in Balito called Katia's Petite, which, let me just say, has the best carrot muffin in Durban. My books, just saying. But tonight, we're starting a different series, the Legacy Series of certain curry places in Durban that have heritage. And these places have to be around for decades. That's the first prerequisite. The second prerequisite is there must be a storyline involved in your journey. And tonight we are going to be talking to someone from the family of Oriental. You may have heard Orientals, yep. But there's many family members of the family tree of Orientals. But we're talking to Taryn Powell, and she represents Oriental Express. Taryn, welcome to East Coast Radio.
1: Dion, I'm glad to be here.
0: Right. Now, there's so many things I want to talk about, but I think the misconception people have is that the Oriental started at the workshop, and you said it wasn't?
1: No.
0: Okay, tell us the story. How did Orientals come about?
1: Well, Oriental first began in 1984.
0: Okay.
1: We were in the old Pine, well, the present Pine Parkade.
0: Right.
1: That was the first store that we opened. It was called the Oriental Restaurant and Lunch Bar.
0: Mm-hmm.
1: And in 1984, it was started by my mom and dad as a family business. So we had no extra staff. We were the staff. We were Oriental
0: Hands-on.
1: Restaurant. Yes.
0: Wow. And talking about Pine Parkade, what was it like in that era compared to now?
1: Well, it was nothing compared to now, because when we first opened, it was just a normal corner shop takeaway as such.
0: Yeah.
1: I think it has grown over the years, but it took a lot of grit and hard work to get to where we are today, so many years and decades down the line.
0: Wow. So you said 1984 at Pine Parkade, and then how did it come to the workshop?
1: Well, in 1986, it expanded to the workshop.
0: Right.
1: My brother grew the business with my mom and dad, and it just took off from there. I branched out and moved to Shelly Beach,
0: okay. And
1: we opened the Oriental Restaurant and Takeaway in Shelly Center.
0: What year are we talking about now?
1: That was, I think, close to 1990s.
0: Okay.
1: And then it just grew from there. We run as independent businesses.
0: Okay.
1: But with the roots
0: of
1: my mom and dad, Arnold and Priscilla Powell, I think we've just had a strong foundation. We've never, ever thought that it would get to be the iconic name it is right now, you know, with getting to know. So we have now registered and trademarked the name Oriental Express, because my policy is we're living a legacy to grow a brand.
0: Right.
1: And we're growing that brand to leave a legacy.
0: Wow.
1: So okay. I have my grandchildren, hopefully one day, that will have a very strong history of why their Dadi Ma has actually gone down the road she has. But I'm very fortunate to have been able to have my son and daughter-in-law show an absolute interest in the business in 2020. During COVID, mind you, that's when we actually started up the Oriental Express brand and registered and trademarked it.
0: Okay. So I've got to pause you there. So in the COVID time, you said the Oriental Express, right? And the Oriental Express obviously tried a lot of things during COVID. And I remember that you guys were doing some frozen stuff during the COVID lockdown. And you guys were successful in that. What is the secret for being strong in that era of COVID, coming out of it, and now still expanding? What is the secret, business-wise?
1: I would say that we don't look at the product.
0: Yeah.
1: We look at what the need of the consumer is. And during COVID, we were one of the very first dark kitchens opened, meaning where we just sold our food on the delivery apps. Okay. So we started up with Uber and Mr. D. And our focus was convenience. What is it that customers and consumers are looking for? Not do we have something that we now need to find our customers for?
0: Yeah.
1: So it was looking for convenience. My two daughters-in-law were my inspiration with the frozen range.
0: Right.
1: Because they lived such busy, busy lives. And the frozen range made it very easy for them to be able to get home and still have a home-cooked meal.
0: Yeah.
1: For their families.
0: And I tried it back in COVID. I remember it was very easy to do.
1: Very easy. Yeah. Then we've expanded into now also our own premium spice range.
0: Wow. Okay, we're going to talk about that in a moment, right? But before I forget, there's a very important question I need to ask you, right? Because Oriental Express is part of a family tree, and there's many family members who have different Orientals, right? We have to clear that up front just in case all are one family. But the names are different, but it's still the same family legacy, right? Who is the main cook in Oriental Express?
1: I am going to very proudly say I am.
0: Yo, okay. So it's you, Tareen. You are the main cook at Oriental Express.
1: Oriental Express, yes. Okay. That is my recipes. I must say I was very influenced by my mother-in-law,
0: yeah,
1: my late mother-in-law. Because as a young lady, I didn't even know how to fry an egg.
0: Okay.
1: So a lot of what I learned has been from her and also one of their family cooks who actually taught me to cook in the on the outside fire in the massive decks.
0: Wow. And now you're at many locations, which we'll talk about in a moment. But before we break away, list your locations. Where is Oriental Express in KZN?
1: So our dark kitchen is still running in Virginia.
0: Right.
1: And then our flagship store has been the Florida Food Hub.
0: Yep. Which is amazing, by the way. If you manage to check it out, there's a lot of places inside there. And so is yours.
1: Yeah, we're in a food hub.
0: Yeah.
1: So you have quite a few different brands in there,
0: mm-hmm.
1: which gives, you know, it's become very popular now because it allows families to come and eat and have a choice of different outlets.
0: Yeah.
1: So you can choose to have a burger or a Red Table's tacos or Doxa Donuts.
0: Okay.
1: And then we're there, it's Oriental Express.
0: So Florida Road at the Food Hub and then other places?
1: Then we've opened up at Deck and Dine, which is also a food hub. And that is right next door to the Kensington Spa on Adelaide Tambo Drive.
0: And you guys are right inside.
1: Yes, we're right at the back, but the eating area is beautiful. It is all upper level and on the deck. So it is joined, you know, like a food hub. So.
0: Okay. So those are the two places?
1: And then we've just 2 months ago opened at Edstan Business Park, which is an industrial outlet.
0: Yeah.
1: It's probably just opposite the Etiquini Heart Hospital.
0: Wow.
1: So we service the River Horse Valley area, Nandi Drive, all of the businesses in that area.
0: We are having interesting conversations. Don't go anywhere. We're still going to be talking to Tareen Powell, Oriental Express, in the Legacy series on East Coast Radio.
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2: Breakfast.
9: I have not been able to see so well for a while now. And then I went to a lovely lady who's an optometrist. She was like, it's not that bad. We can maybe let's start with glasses. And then I posted my three options that I thought were great.
10: Mm-hmm.
9: And the drama that ensued on our socials. Everyone hated all my glasses.
10: Hi, Louise.
11: Hi, how are you?
10: I'm well, thank you. So, thank you for intervening there. And using AI to come up with a new option. How long have you been an expert AI optometrist?
11: I wouldn't say I'm an expert, but I thought that would be a best option just to ask that, you know, which type of frame would suit Carmen's face. Because it looked like she really wanted to go deep sea diving.
9: Diving, Louise.
10: No, they did. They look more like a mask.
2: From the break of dawn till 9 a.m., it's East Coast Breakfast. Freeze. 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

0: 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And tonight we're talking about Oriental Express, and it's part of the family tree of Orientals, the brand. We're talking to Taryn Powell, and she spoke about legacy and sharing so much of things to the next generation. But before we get into that, right, you mentioned the places that you were at. You said you are in Florida Road Food Hub. And the other place is next to Kensington Square. What are the menus like on both those branches?
1: Exactly the same.
0: Okay. So even though they are far apart, they're exactly everything the same.
1: Yes, because I have my right hand there.
0: Okay, what's the right hand?
1: My daughter in love. So she's in charge. She does exactly, you know, for us, consistency is key.
0: Right.
1: It's important that if you came into Florida Road,
0: right,
1: and you then walked into Deck and Dine, you want exactly the same meal, the same service. I know she does sometimes say her service a little bit better than mine. But that is our aim.
0: Yeah.
1: Because I strongly believe that if she wants to continue with this legacy, that she takes this fundamental business and grow on it.
0: Yeah. Okay, so Taryn, you said that your daughter-in-law is now involved with you in Oriental Express. She's here with us. You'd like to introduce us to her?
1: Okay, well, I'd like everybody to meet Layla Kasim. Like I say, an extension of me. And I don't call her my daughter-in-law. I say my daughter-in-love.
0: That's so cool. That is so cool.
2: Good evening, East Coast.
0: Okay, Layla, welcome to the show. Now, your mom-in-law has told us so much about this brand, and now you are part of this brand.
2: Yes.
0: I know the pressure's on for you.
2: Big shoes to fill.
0: Yeah. Tell us, what is it like for you being part of this brand?
2: Inspirational. Absolutely inspirational. Watching her, learning from her, being mentored by her has been an inspirational journey.
0: Okay. And which branches are you at?
2: So I currently run the Oriental Express at the Deck and Dine branch in Kensington.
0: Okay.
2: And I oversee the River Horse branch in near Edston Park.
0: Right. And now, did Taryn teach you all the basics so the meals are exactly the same at both branches?
2: Everything is the same. When it comes to the food, the service, it's all the same.
0: Wow. So, Layla, thank you for being with us and sharing the legacy. I wish that... I'm sure your kids will one day learn from you. And now that you've got this this mentor has given you the keys into this business, I hope that it grows from strength to strength.
2: Thank you.
0: Right. Taryn, now tell us one more thing, right? So what is the future like for you? I mean, you guys got an amazing menu. What is

0: into this business. I hope that it grows from strength to strength.
1: Thank you.
0: Right. Tareen, now tell us one more thing, right? So what is the future like for you? I mean, you've guys got an amazing menu. What is favorite on your menu? Your menu.
2: Surprising enough, Dion, I'm vegetarian.
0: What?
2: So I do take a lot of pride in my vegetarian dishes.
0: Okay.
2: You know, like we make sure we use fresh hand-cut vegetables.
0: Right.
2: In our veg dishes. We try to cater across the board.
0: Right.
2: As much as that is my favorite, I put a lot of love and passion into every single dish that I cook.
0: Okay.
2: So for me, it is about, I don't look at it as cooking for, as a business or cooking for customers. It's the same feeling, the same passion, the same drive that I have when I cook my family dinners and meals at home.
0: Wow. Well, I must say, we've learned a lot about you and Layla as well this evening about the business. And thank you for taking the time to share with our listeners the history, the legacy. And I think the secondary part is what you are doing that is so special in KZN. I think your dad and mom started it. Yes. But now that you are doing so well with it, it's a blessing for you to share the story with us. So thank you very much.
2: Thank you, Dion.
1: Thank you.
0: It's awesome. It's East Coast Radio.
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0: It is a South African anthem, Jay and Missing You on East Coast Radio, KZN's number one music station. Okay, so your classic hits coming your way after 8 o'clock tonight. And let me just say, tonight we're going to be sticking in the 90s with some pop and some rock and some R&B. All in there. So you could have your choice played. 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
2: I have not been able to see so well for a while now. And then I went to a lovely lady who's an optometrist. She was like, it's not that bad. We can maybe let's start with glasses. And then I posted my three options that I thought were great.
3: Mm-hmm.
2: And the drama that ensued on our socials. Everyone hates it. All my glasses.
3: Hi, Louise.
4: Hi, how are you?
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3: And using AI to come up with a new option. How long have you been an expert AI optometrist?
4: I wouldn't say I'm an expert, but I thought that would be a best option just to ask that, you know, which type of frame would suit calm and safe. 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
2: Diving, Louise.
3: No, they did. 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

0: is 8 p.m. Time to get into your classic hits for tonight. Nishal sent through his choice of the classic hits, and I can see he's a big 90s buff here. 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

0: What a classic. It's Shine Head and Try My Love. That was your classic hits for tonight. And I got to say, the 90s era. There was a bit of everything in there. We had a bit of an R&B stream of songs from Destiny's Child and Jennifer Lopez. Raga Side with Shine Head, this one. Savage Garden was in there. We're Truly, Madly, Deeply. Also another ballad from the Goo Goo Dolls and Iris. And the hip-hop track in there was Praz with Ghetto Superstar. I don't think Will Smith qualifies as hip-hop, but he was in there. That was your classic hits for tonight. And you never know what could be on the menu tomorrow between 8 and 8:30 on KZN's number one hit music station. Now, still to come on the show, more good music. We've got a throwback of note from Jamelia going back to the early 2000s. That's coming up in a few moments' time. Darren Malt's Quick Quiz is coming your way this Thursday at 7:10, and it's brought to you by Hollywood Bets. 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WhatsApp quiz to 061-792-9495 right now, and you could win, hear this, 8,000 Rand in your Hollywood Bets account on Thursday morning at 7:10. So enter. That's the only way you're going to win.
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0: KZN's number one hit music station. It's East Coast Radio with some solid gold gems in there. UB40 and Robert Palmer. And before that one, a song that turned 22. Can you believe that? Jamelia and Superstar. Still hanging out with DRG till 9 p.m. Wherever you may be this cold evening, I trust that we are keeping things warm with some good music as well. Talking about good music, got some Taylor Swift with something that possibly could be a contender for Song of the Year. Jack Harlow is making it first class, and some South African gems as well. And not forgetting your food for thought, still coming up just before 9 p.m. And the reason why we do food for thought is we believe that you can start off your day with something positive, but why not end off your day with something positive too? And that is what Food for Thought is all about. Keep it here on KZN's number one hit music station.
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0: Live with Dion G on East Coast Radio. Food for thought for a Wednesday. Here is your nugget. Consistency beats motivation, because motivation fades, but discipline shows up anyway. I'll give it to you one more time. Consistency beats motivation, because motivation fades, but discipline shows up anyway. I'll leave it there. Until next time, take care.
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2: Three committee members will be appointed to serve a four-year term from August 2026 to the 31st of December 2029. 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Only the best qualified nominees will be called for an interview.
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9: And with us right now is a Matt. Well, let me look at the surname. Gardiner. Matt Gardiner, welcome to the show.
10: Hey, Danny, how are you? Thank you so much for having me.
9: If you love gardening, this is the show for you. Matt, let's talk about this. It's summer going into winter. Obviously, you know a lot about gardening. I mean, what's the key to a good lawn?
10: Danny, I think you've got this all wrong. My surname's Gardiner, but I'm not actually a gardener. I'm
9: a musician. Never. What? You are that guy.
10: I'm that guy who sings, yeah.

0: That was unbelievable. Let's give it up for Matt Bowman.
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Yay, man. Huge shout out to Dion G for doing the things. Exactly 9 o'clock. The name's Nolwazi in for T-Klaba, and I'm with you till midnight. Happy Wednesday. Hope you had a beautiful one. I'm about to make it more great with better conversations and good music. But for now, let's jump straight into our 30 minutes of non-stop hits. Absolutely loving this one. It's Post Malone starting us off with I Had Some Fun. Edward Maya with Steer a Love. Some Jordan Sparks with Tattoo. Bruno Mars with Just the Way You Are. And we're wrapping it up with Madonna with Take a Bow.

Soaring minutes to main character moments. This is the music for you. 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

0: It's Madonna with a Take a Bow right here on KZN's number one hit music station, East Coast Radio. Also played you some Bruno Mars with Just the Way You Are, Olivia Dean with Baby Steps, some Jordan Sparks with Tattoo. Good luck with Taking It Easy. That's exactly what we're doing at this hour. And we kicked it off with Post Malone with I Had Some Help. 30 minutes after 9 o'clock, a very good evening to you. That does wrap up your 30 minutes of non-stop hits. The name is Nolwazi in for T-Klaba with you till midnight, and we are wrapping up what has been a beautiful day. Started off a bit tired-ish, you know, but hey, who am I? Picked myself up and even got more excited when I started seeing all the content, all the football content, because we are literally hours away from tomorrow. The big match, the 11th of June, is finally here. I remember when it was first announced, was it the end of Jan or sometime in Feb? I was like, yo, that's far. But luckily, I sorted myself out, got myself a t-shirt, so I'm going to be rocking it. Whatever the outcome, you know, I'm still going to be a happy person. But I want to know from you. I'm going to be back here on your airwaves and giving you live updates. You know, giving you live updates. I don't want you to say, Noisy never did anything good for us. No, I'm going to be here giving you live updates tomorrow as the match kicks off at 9 p.m. But I want to know from you, how are you watching it? Where are you watching it? Are you just going to watch it at home and be like me? Because if I wasn't working tomorrow, I would have been like, Friday. I can't be sickish on a Friday. Like, no, not me. And I have short work days on a Friday, so I would have probably watched it at home and then went to bed. Yeah, I wouldn't have taken the chance to be out. But hey, maybe you are going to be out. Are you going to be out and about? Are you watching it at a friend's place? Are you going to one of the fan parks? I know there's one in Durban North, if I'm not mistaken. So it's just going to be lots of fun. Lots of good fun. I want to know from you, where and how are you watching the match tomorrow? The number to WhatsApp me on is 061-792-9495. That is 061-792-9495. Even if you're going to be listening from your radio at work or listening to me, I still want to know.
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2: Breakfast. I have not been able to see so well for a while now. And then I went to a lovely lady who's an optometrist. She was like, it's not that bad. We can maybe let's start with glasses. And then I posted my three options that I thought were great.
3: Mm-hmm.
2: And the drama that ensued on our socials. Everyone hated all my glasses.
3: Hi, Louise.
4: Hi, how are you?
3: I'm well, thank you. So thank you for intervening there. And using AI to come up with a new option. How long have you been an expert AI optometrist?
4: I wouldn't say I'm an expert, but I thought that would be a best option just to ask them, you know, which type of frame would suit Carmen's face. Because it looked like she really wanted to go deep sea diving.
3: No, they did. They look more like a mask.
5: 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It's East Coast Radio. She's trying.

0: It's Becky Hill right here on East Coast Radio with Run. 16 minutes away from 10 o'clock. A very good evening to you. The name is Nolwazi. With you until midnight. And we're wrapping up a beautiful day today, the 10th of June. Did ask you, tomorrow's the Big 11. The Big 11 is finally here. Bafana Bafana takes on Mexico. And yeah, man, everyone seems to be so excited. I'm excited myself. I'm not a huge soccer fan, but I'm so excited about this. Now, I asked you, how are you watching the game? It's quite an awkward one because it's at 9 p.m., you know? I saw this one that's at 3 a.m. I think that's on the 28th of June. I was like, that one will miss me. I'll catch the updates in the morning at 6 when I wake up. But this one, 9 p.m. is definitely for me. I have a text here from Nompilo, who's out in Phoenix, and it reads, "Hi Nolwazi, thank you for the great tunes. I work night shift but currently working from home, so I will definitely be watching it. Please do give us those updates." Of course I will. Also another here from Sandra. "Hi Nolwazi, not a good idea to step out on a Thursday. Believe me, I know. Rather watch it from home and maybe celebrate on Friday." Yeah, celebrate the day after. Be that matured adult. Very hard, I tell you. Also, have a voice note here. Here goes.
1: "Hi, it's Avi here from Shlanga. I'll be watching the game from Busa Med Hospital Gateway. And hopefully come from theater well. And yeah, to know that Bafana is gonna win."
0: Of course. Thank you so much for that, Avi, and all the best, man. All the best for your opal procedure that you're going in for tomorrow. And yeah, we'll watch the game together. Don't worry. When you come out of there, you can watch it and also switch on your headsets. And I'll be giving you updates as well. But best of luck. Best of luck with everything. If you haven't dropped me a text or a voice note and told me, how are you watching the match tomorrow? Are you going to be out and about living your best life? Like it's, I don't know, like it's a Friday at 10 p.m. and you're like, I still have hours. I'm going to sleep throughout Saturday. Are you going to be at home? Are you going to be at work? I want to know from you. Drop me that WhatsApp at 061-792-9495. That is 061-792-9495.
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1: Forever a fave. It's Freshly Ground with Adlak right here on East Coast Radio. 3 minutes away from 10 p.m. Very shortly, we are entering the second hour of the show, which means another 30 minutes of non-stop hits. We've got some really cool songs coming up. Some Sabrina Carpenter coming with When Did You Get So Hot? Brian Adams with When You're Gone. Some Lloyd Tele with Make It Easy. And also Shakira and Burna Boy with Die Die. All coming up in the next hour.
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0: It's a Die Die by Shakira and Burna Boy right here on KZN's number one hit music station, East Coast Radio. Also played you some Loy Tele with Make It Easy, Natasha Bedingfield with Unwritten, some Eminem, I haven't heard this one in a while, The Monster, and we kicked it off with Sabrina Carpenter with When Did You Get So Hot? Like, literally when? 30 minutes after 10 p.m. That, of course, does wrap up your 30 minutes of non-stop hits. Welcome to the second hour of the show. The name is Nolwazi, in for T-Klaba, and I'm wrapping up a beautiful Wednesday, the 10th of June. If it was your birthday today, it's still a very happy birthday, so happy birthday to you. Hope you did enjoy it. I hope you had fun. But I do want to know, what are you up to at this given point? Whether it's your birthday or not now. Whether it's your birthday or not. Are you working the night shift? Are you up because you can't sleep? Driving somewhere? Just sitting at home? I actually found out not so long ago. So sorry to just trail off like that. Certain people stay up till like really late. I'm just not one of them. But come a weekend. Oh my gosh. I can pull all sorts of odd hours. Hey, but during the week? No, honey. So are you just up because it's normal? Drop me that text. The number to WhatsApp me on is 061-792-9495. That is 061-792-9495.
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0: It's Jennifer Lopez with Jenny from the Block. Absolutely love it. Also played you Lucas Graham with Happy For You. 15 minutes away from 11 p.m. Yo, man, where's it going? Where's this time going? Where's it running to? And I asked you, what are you up to? Are you working the night shift? Are you just up because you can't sleep? Are you just chilling? Nothing, you know? Coming back from work? Driving somewhere? I want to hear from you. Firstly, I've got a text here from Priyanka, all the way out in Stanger Manor. Shout out to Stanger. It reads, "Hi, East Coast Radio. Thank you so much for the music. I just got home. We finish work quite late at 9 and sometimes have to stay behind for cleaning. I work in Belito." Okay, makes sense. Makes sense with the distance as well. But I'm glad you're home and you made it home safely. Tuck into bed and carry on listening to East Coast Radio. Also one here. "Hi there, my name is Portia from Waterloo. I'm up because I'm working from home, working night shift from home, 3 p.m. To 11 a.m. Oh, 3 p.m. to midnight. Thank you for making my night bearable. Bye." Listen, I'm still with you. I'm still going to feed you the best of music. Even when I leave, between myself and Assertion, it's just going to be absolutely lovely. But yeah, I'm sure at midnight you're going to pass out. It's been a few hours, hey? 3 p.m.? That's long. I'm quite curious, hey? I've got some questions. Maybe we'll chat about this some other time. But thank you so much for that. If you haven't dropped me that text and told me what is going on, what are you doing? Hashtag situation right now, please do so. 061-792-9495. That is 061-792-9495.
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2: I have not been able to see so well for a while now. And then I went to a lovely lady who's an optometrist. She was like, "It's not that bad. We can maybe let's start with glasses." And then I posted my three options that I thought were great.
3: Mm-hmm.
2: And the drama that ensued on our socials. 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
4: Hi, how are you?
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3: using AI to come up with a new option. How long have you been an expert AI optometrist?
4: I wouldn't say I'm an expert, but I thought that would be a best option just to ask them, you know, which type of frame would suit Carmen's face. 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
2: Diving, Louise.
3: No, they did. 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

0: It's the Summer Walker with Spend It right here on East Coast Radio. 4 minutes away from 11 p.m. Very shortly, it is going to be the 11th of June, the big day. Bafana Bafana versus Mexico, the day we've all been waiting for. So I did ask you though, what are you up to? Hashtag a situation right now. I've got a text here. First one is from Creelan, which reads, "Hi East Coast Radio, the name's Creelan. Loving the music, it's keeping us going through the night, just pulling a night shift while grooving." Yay, man. Shout out to you. Shout out to you, man. We're in this together, right? Also one here from Calvin. Thank you for the music tracks. It keeps us working the night shift from 1 a.m. to 11 a.m. And Calvin's out at CCI, right here at CCI in Umhlanga. Thank you so much for that, guys. Shout out to you, Calvin and Creelan. I don't know if you guys are together, but shout out to both of you. Also, I have another one here. Someone who's also awake. Here goes.
1: Hey there, Miss Nolwazi. My name is Simphe Mhlongo. I'm from Melmoth, doing grade 11 in Thonjaneni High School. Right now, I'm studying for maths, practical exam tomorrow. So I'm just saying, keep on giving us some fun. Your show is great. Please, I'm present, ma'am.
0: Best of luck to you, man. Best of luck to you tomorrow with that maths and everyone else along in that boat as well. 3 minutes away from 11 p.m., as I said, very shortly, we are entering the last and final hour of the show, which means I get to spoil you, not with just 30 minutes of nonstop hits, but a whole 40, kicking it off with Jessie J, Living My Best Life, some Nina Sky also coming up with Move Your Body, Jeremy Loops with Waves, some Celine Dion with Falling in Love, Westlife with Queen of My Heart, and we're going to wrap it up with Future with Life's Good.
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Go on.

let's get the party started. 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That's when I knew that your heart was scarring. Friends to lovers need a part to star in. Like, wait, babe, let me

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Way off in the deep end like usual. 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

0: It's a future with Life is Good, right here on KZN's number one hit music station, East Coast Radio. Also played you some Westlife with The Queen of My Heart, Lord Cares with Aware, Celine Dion with Falling in Love, some DJ Kent featuring The Arrows with Spin My World Around, Jeremy Loops with Waves, and we kicked it off with Jessie J and Living My Best Life. 20 minutes away from midnight, and that of course does wrap up our 40 minutes of non-stop hits, which I promised you last hour has to be 40. In the first second we can make it 30, but 40 to spoil you for the last hour just before I love and leave you. If you're on our roads, be super careful. I do see there's quite a few accidents around the CBD, Durban CBD. But yeah, other than that, if there's anything or a birthday shout out that you want us to send in advance, could be to yourself, could be to a special somebody, do drop me that WhatsApp at 061-792-9495. Other than that, more awesome music coming up on the other side of this. It's Amy Jones with Nobody.
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8: 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She was like, it's not that bad. We can maybe let's start with glasses. And then I posted my three options that I thought were great.
9: Mm-hmm.
8: And the drama that ensued on our socials. Everyone hates it. All my glasses.
9: Hi, Louise.
10: Hi, how are you?
9: I'm well, thank you. So, thank you for intervening there. And using AI to come up with a new option. How long have you been an expert AI optometrist?
10: I wouldn't say I'm an expert, but I thought that would be a best option just to ask them, you know, which type of frame would suit Carmen's face. Because it looked like she really wanted to go deep sea diving.
9: No, they did. They look more like a mask.
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0: It's Ed Sheeran with Azizam right here on KZN's number one hit music station, East Coast Radio. Also played you Amy Jones with Nobody. 10 minutes away from midnight. Unfortunately, it's time for me to love and leave you. But for myself and Olwazi, let's chill together again, tomorrow in for Tea Club between 9 p.m. and midnight. Have yourselves a wonderful day and let's behave all before the game. We'll meet up at the game because it starts at 9 p.m. and I'll be here at 9 p.m. So we'll meet up then. Stay out of trouble and keep safe.
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7: The public is invited to nominate persons who have expertise or knowledge in the field of broadcasting, journalism, media, and or broadcasting law and related fields for an ad hoc appointment to the Appointment Committee of the Broadcasting Complaints Commission of South Africa. Three committee members will be appointed to serve a four-year term from August 2026 to the 31st of December 2029. Persons with a financial interest in the broadcast or printed media industry are not eligible. Motivated nominations, nominees' acceptance, and a short CV should be addressed to the registrar email bccsa@nabsa.co.za. Nominations close on the 17th of June 2026. For more information on the tasks of the Appointment Committee for the Broadcaster Complaints Commission, visit www.bccsa.co.za and see the Constitution. Only the best qualified nominees will be called for an interview.
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3: Breakfast.
0: Carmen, she was devastated because she has to get glasses, but she's got to get the right ones for her face. So Carmen, ready? I have to have the talk with you now. So there's a few things that they don't tell you. There's a few unintended consequences of, yes, you can now see, it's wonderful, but you're wearing glasses. 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Your glasses...
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0: every single time. So then suddenly you realize that that red and white thing that you pass every day on the way to work, yeah, that red and white thing on the side of the road, that's actually a stop sign. Yeah.
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3: And with us right now is a Matt. Well, let me look at the surname. Gardiner. Matt Gardiner, welcome to the show.
4: Hey, Danny, how are you? Thank you so much for having me.
3: If you love gardening, this is the show for you. Matt, let's talk about this. It's summer going into winter. Obviously, you know a lot about gardening. I mean, what's the key to a good lawn?
4: Danny, I think you've got this all wrong. My surname is Gardiner, but I'm not actually a gardener. I'm a musician.
3: Never. What? You are that guy.
4: I'm that guy who sings, yeah.

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2: First, Carmen, she was devastated because she has to get glasses, but she's got to get the right ones for her face. So Carmen Reddy, I have to have the talk with you now. 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Your glasses...
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